0: can play a million songs on the rhythm and it's not gonna get boring, may I tell you. Shout out to Lorraine in Point Hill, St. Catherine, got it locked in, all in a vibe, Tino, Connecticut crew, Dep on the road and a whole of vibes, same way. Think of myself, Joanne, I know you, I know that you would enjoy hearing your artist who is Bojo Bantan. People, she named Jojo Bantan for a reason. And then, think of myself, Joanne, every time. Big up to the bingo queen and Marlene over there in Nannyville. Big up yourself. Marlene, one of them days, you know. Yeah, man, make a forward and come bingo, you know. Yeah. And then me and you just split the grand prize in. Big up yourself, Marlene, every time. Nannyville crew. Shout out to you like Ricardo, got it locked in over there in Harborview. Also want to send a shout out to Neeks in Bronx, New York, got it locked. Alright, tonight it's time for the break. After the break, more music. Gonna be playing some slow jams. Big up to DJ Banka, you know, my brother, Brook Valley Crew, De La Soul family. Yeah man, big up yourself, my bro. Alright peeps, please continue to keep it locked right here on Sun City.
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3: I'm Andre Palmer with GIS Evening News for Monday, May 18. Coming up, government considering phased implementation of 16% fare increase due to PPV operators, implementation of environmental protection levy delayed, and Jamaica earns over US$600 million from bauxite and alumina exports. The news in detail after the break.
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3: Now the news. The government is mulling the use of a phased approach to the outstanding 16% fare increase due to public passenger vehicle operators. Transport Minister Darrell Vaz and Finance Minister Favour Williams met with a representative of the operators this morning to discuss the matter. In a press release, Mrs. Williams said the matter will be brought to Cabinet and will be further discussed on June 1 to arrive at the best figure that can be offered. She noted that if the rate increase is implemented in one go, it will have a ripple effect across the economy and Jamaicans will feel it immediately. Minister Williams told the transport operators that the government of Jamaica recognizes its commitment for a fare increase granted in 2023 and is in the process of finalizing discussions on the best pathway to implement the increase while ensuring that consumers are protected and there is not any major dislocation in the economy. The Ministry of Agriculture, Fisheries and Mining is reporting that Jamaica earned US$612 million from the bauxite and alumina exports in 2025. Portfolio Minister Floyd Green says investor confidence remains strong for the mining sector, with investment increasing from US$251 million to US$326 million last year. He adds that despite operational disruptions and infrastructure challenges following Hurricane Melissa last year, companies in the industry continue to invest.
5: Windalco has completed their haulage road. They invested about $29 million. Atlantic Alumina has entered into a strategic partnership worth $450 million in relation to Gramercy in Louisiana.
3: Minister Green adds that a review committee was appointed in 2025, chaired by noted economist Dr. Wesley Hughes, to examine the management arrangements with Discovery Bauxite. Tax Administration Jamaica, TAJ, is advising that the implementation of the revised Environmental Protection Levy EPL has been delayed pending the completion of the necessary legislative processes. The government scheduled the new levy increase to take effect on May 1, 2026. Manufacturers and importers are being advised that while the revised EPL rates and related measures were announced as part of the government's 2026-2027 fiscal initiatives, the enabling legislation has not yet been finalized and therefore the new rates cannot be enforced. Under the proposed changes, the EPL applicable to domestic manufacturers would remain at 75% of sales value, while the levy rate would increase to 0.85% on imported and locally manufactured goods. TAJ is advising that the existing EPL arrangements will remain in effect until the legislative amendments are completed and an official implementation date is communicated by the government. And global education publishing company Macmillan Education, in partnership with Kingston Bookshop, has donated 4,000 textbooks valued at $6 million to schools affected by Hurricane Melissa. The books were officially presented to the Ministry of Education, Skills, Youth and Information during a handover ceremony at the National Education Trust NET Kenwood Center in Kingston on Friday. Speaking at the handover ceremony, Parliamentary Secretary in the Ministry, Senator Marlon Morgan, expressed gratitude to the donors, emphasizing the importance of partnership in advancing education across Jamaica.
6: We are very appreciative of this donation because we are mindful literacy is the foundation of education. And if you have a solid foundation, you are able to put and build on top of that. And that's what we seek to do as a ministry.
3: Senator Morgan urged the students to be good stewards of the textbooks as they work to expand their knowledge, strengthen literacy skills, and build a brighter future through education. That was JIS News. I'm Onjay Palmo.
4: A production of the Jamaica Information Service, the voice of Jamaica.
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1: 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Ali Patch.

playing this, playing some top once again, requested by Shelly in Greater Portmore. Also Chris in Atlanta, Georgia. He says, today make it 2 years since he has laid his wife to rest. My condolences, my brother. Stay strong for her, all right, and the family. Shout out to Joy in Spanish Town. I'm loving this one as well. We're in the Lovers Rock. Not the Lovers Rock. The Soul segment. Yeah. Slow jam segment, all right? Non-stop souls all the way.

right, so next I'm going to make this play out to the end. However, I've come to the end of my show. I'll be back tomorrow, 3 p.m. to 7:30 p.m. Tomorrow is a tomorrow will be a current Tuesday, okay? So please tune in for the vibes, the energy, the positivity. Thank you so much for keeping me company. I greatly appreciate it. Trust me, you don't even know how much I appreciate it. Trust me. Shout out to Surf. Glad to know that you enjoyed the songs. Lorraine in Pointer, St. Catherine. Loving this one from Whitney Houston. Lexi in Michigan, she said, Ali Park, mash it up and done. I'm going to make you enjoy the rest of this song, alright?

Such an amazing song, such an amazing vocalist. Big up to Whitney Houston and the Whitney Houston fans. Trust me, this song is called I'll Have Nothing. Amazing. Trust me, big tune. But can you imagine if Celine Dion did sing this song? Can you imagine how much, you know what, I'm not trouble. Big tune, let's leave it at that, all right? CP Chills Fat, Toronto, Canada crew, big up every time, all your customers, all the staff members, shout outs to you. Tino, big up yourself, my brother, stay safe on the road, Zane. Yeah, man, over there in Connecticut. Jojo in Canada, also stay safe, all right? Lorraine in Point Hill, Surf, glad to know you enjoy the music. Lexi in Michigan, Chris in Atlanta. Sorry, I never get to pull up the song here, my brother. Sorry about that, Zane. Next week, I'm going to have them song there for next week. I promise, all right? Yeah, man, big up to everybody, got it locked in. Remember to follow Sun City on Instagram, X, and TikTok at Sun City 104_9.

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0: the whole place Sun City. 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Fry eye.
1: Come on.
0: Boy, fry eye in the building.
1: Boy. You're the one. Nice. Nice. Nice. Nice. Nice. Nice. Nice. Nice. Nice. Nice. Nice. Nice. Nice. Nice. Nice. Nice. Nice. Nice. Nice. Nice. Nice. Nice. Nice. Nice. Nice. Nice. Nice. Nice. Nice. Nice. Nice. Nice. Nice. Nice. Nice. Nice. Nice. Nice. Nice. Nice. Nice. Nice. Nice. Nice. Nice. Nice. Nice. Nice. Nice. Nice. Nice. Nice. Nice. Nice. Nice. Nice. Nice. Nice. Nice. Nice. Nice. Nice. Nice. Nice. Nice. Nice. Nice. Nice. Nice. Nice. Nice. Nice. Nice. Nice. Nice. Nice. Nice. Nice. Nice. Nice. Nice. Nice. Nice. Nice. Nice. Nice. Nice. Nice. Nice. Nice. Nice. Nice. N

0: feel down and feel like the one that somehow forgotten. One faced with circumstances that you cannot get through. Right now it seems that there is no way out and you're going under.
1: Clear Sun City. Fry eye. From your ear device, and we'll say a Sandra. Fry eye. Quad.
0: Let's take a look.
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Auto check one. Hey, welcome to the show. It's auto check one. Hey, Sundrock Prime the building. Gotta say goodnight to each and everyone, got it locked in. Hey, you ready with a difference?

It's officially a Rewind Monday here on the radio with a difference, you know, 7 City 104.9, Sudrock Fry in the building. It will blazing all the way up until 12 midnight. Gotta say, shout out to our massive all crew right now, got it locked down. Yeah. How are you feeling? How are you feeling? How are you feeling? It's all about Rewind Monday, throwback music. Yeah, right, true like the night, Joe. Hey, gotta say, shout out to my good friend Winston. What am I dealing with? Crazy John over there in Canada, got it locked in also. Sandra. Oh, Sandra got vice, no check in, you know, from we out, you know, Shirley out, you know. What the way are the world, please? Check, check, out the check one. Shout out to man called Kush Move. And 90s Records got it locked in. I see the man Boogie Down Records. Hey, Kit Kat, you know, when I chit chat, hold on, I hit that. Hey, son, Melly. No trouble in a camp, you know. Hey, shout out to John over there in Canada also. Yeah, it's so nice to my rollout. Remember, nighttime alone star come out, you know, right? Yeah, don't trick yourself in front of yourself. Officially, everyone, Monday the 18th of May. Not the only month that a goat can say. Any animal, as a matter of fact. Yeah. Well pronounced by the goat, you know, it's official then. I think May should be like the first of the year. Like a New Year celebration, you know? Even the goat says it. Hey, we got some. We got, what, less than a minute? Yeah, we got less than a minute before we get to 8 p.m. Couple of 8 p.m. we got J.S. News. Yeah, you know it going on. The patch, what that? Safe travel on the gravel scene. Hey, Sundrop Fry on the scene. Lot of best of joy. Spain Town family. Oh, I'm gonna go to the one now. All the vibes after the break. Alright, peeps. Coming up next, JS News.

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2: I recently met someone from Hanover. A barbershop conversation on the weekend had me engaging with a lovely lady, but although the rapport was great, I was uncomfortable. After learning where she was from, I was forced to engage in mental gymnastics trying to properly situate the parish. Now, despite the fact that our urban centers benefit heavily from rural to urban movement, I will not say country come a town. Jamaicans have a barefaced habit of calling everything outside the Kingston and Montego Bay city limits country. And as a country girl myself, I try to right this presumptuous pattern by knowing details about parishes outside of my own. Well, I was forced to conclude that I was not paying sufficient attention in school. We nearly switched around Hanover and Westmoreland, and I could barely give an accurate statement about the 177 square miles of the parish outside of its capital being Lucy. But let me hasten to add here that I am not alone. A bit shameless, and when I took my questions elsewhere, I realized rather quickly that I wasn't the only one apparently dozing in geography class. Apart from the fact that, like Trelawney, they grew a lot of yam, one of the other facts that I learned about Hanover this week is that the Jamaica Constabulary Force is moving to launch an initiative across the Hanover Division that will see counseling and support reach students exposed to violence or the loss of loved ones. The program, dubbed Operation Grief Relief, will be introduced during Child Month in May and is expected to be implemented right across the parish. JCF Territorial Officer for Hanover, Deputy Superintendent of Police, DSP Nadine Murray-Brown, says the initiative is being undertaken in response to some rather troubling trends observed among students, specifically the ones involved in violent incidents.
6: When we look at the data, we are realizing that a number of these students have had family members killed, some in front of them, some of them have lost a parent or both parents, and they have never ever gotten any counseling. So it is our intent to go out into the schools to find some of these students and to ensure that they get some counseling so they can be helped, because we are finding it right across the board.
2: DSP Murray-Brown was speaking in an interview with GIS News. The initiative will involve direct engagement with schools and other stakeholders to identify and support students affected by trauma. Now that's something I'd like to see migrate from country come at all. On our community notice board, the Olympia Gallery will be hosting a ceramic workshop with artist Margaret McGee on June 13th or 20th between 9 a.m. and 2 p.m. Limited spots are available for the affordably priced $12,000 experience. 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That's it for today's program. Join us next time when we'll highlight happenings round about JA. Until then, I'm Joy Kenny with studio engineer Andre Sawyers. Walk good. A production of the Jamaica Information Service, the voice of Jamaica.
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Check, check, order, check one. Hey, we got some reggae music on the flip side, rocking with you all the way up until 8:30. Yeah, we say welcome back to the show, you know, Soundtrack for Inside Studios. Yeah, we say right through like the night, Joe. Hey, bestie. Wagwan, Lexi. Hey, Lord, best of Lexi over there.

Hey, Stars Among Stars boss with y'all. You know what's going on. Ura Winston. Hey, big baby, myself, Mr. Hendrix. Hey, want to say a whopping good evening to Sandra. All peeps right now rocking your stereos, bumper to bumper traffic. Hey, say Monday Highway, set away.

You mean whole family city? What about the rich? Shout out to Leroy. You mean check? You know, it's Star Mac. What the way? You gotta say whopping good night to you.

0: SunCityRadio.fm. Hey, lot up to the Guardian Group also on the streets. Yeah, the Guardian team, you know. Hey, do remember it's all about Reggae Jamaica. Yeah, the Reggae Jamaica Village. Hey, with this one. You know, Al Pacino will be there, a little hero. Yeah, you know, the Rich Squad. Admiral Tibet, special guest artist. Yeah, this one, an only 40 you can't miss. Yeah, your place to be. Hey, Church Road, Bug Walk. Yeah, this one is all about memories. Mm-hmm. Good music, good vibes, yeah, and great memories. I'm telling you. Hey, do you remember place to be, place to be? Church Road, Bug Walk. It happening May 23rd. Yeah, Sun City, so you know you heard. You know the whole place as a Sun City, you know. But the whole place here, alright? Hey, Lord, be thyself, Sandra. No, Sandra, go edit, you know. AI, that Sandra.
1: The whole place as a Sun City. Fry eye, fry eye, fry eye, fry eye. From your ear device, you know, say a Sandra. Fry eye, fry eye. Quad.
0: Hey, big up yourself, Sandra. 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

I'm going to have a quarter right now. 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Hey, reggae music all the way up until. Hey, Rum Team

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0: Which month we in? Which month?
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2: Hey Lord, up to the King Shango, one Cape Breton. 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

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Yeah, the flames in the WhatsApp line. What are we? He's man like Kush Mov. 90s rock, I swear. We're blazing all the way up until 12. What you mean? Some fire emoji on the WhatsApp scene. 876-3928, good night to you. Some

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0: Spoilers Family Rum Team.
1: You get me food, the drama. 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
0: want to see some fire emoji right now. I'm going to read no more text. 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

big by yourself, Rum family. Yeah, the Rum team got it locked in, you know. Spoilers massive. Hey, big by yourself, Shana. Hey, you gotta say welcome back each and everyone. You know, it's a really with a difference. A nighttime alone star come out, right? Hey, we're blazing things all the way up until 12. I know yours truly, Sundrock Fire Inside Studios. Shout out to all Massive All crew right now, locked in. Yeah. All my peeps on the 876 right now. Hey, we got for you Tony Braxton this one. As we enter the Sisters premiere the half hour. Rocking you from female music. Yeah. All the way up until 9. Shout outs to Sandra. Hey, Lexi. He's a girl called Leah. Hey, shout outs to the old man's family right now. Hey, Daytona. Hey, we got 20 minutes up to 9 p.m. Let's do this.

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It's all good, Sun City Radio! Hey, we got Jennifer on this one, if this is-

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1: Hey, big mess up, Lexi. 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Most fine, Mr. Right. 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What do you mean? From 0 to 100. Yeah, watch it grow over the time. Yeah. 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

0: Yeah, big up the ladies and the man talk about them too, you know. 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It don't look good, baby. Hell is them, you know, say man proud of you. Man got around him talk about you. Yeah, man, same song. Hey, Sandra. Hey, Mrs. Star Time 110. Oh, if you make a man talk about you know, this time, you have to handle the things in the right way, you know, ladies. I'm talking about these things because a lot of you gotta know how to treat a man, alright?
1: Yeah, Friday! Yeah, man, copy some of there, man. Yeah, man, we there like a June, Friday. Yeah, man, I saw a great globe. Friday, me a tell you, say, traffic just a ease off a man that I wear. Me say, a piece of traffic out the Friday. Yeah, man, big up every team, active right now. One Sun City. One fry eye. Big up all I man them in a gas station half a tree. Yeah man, car even get a load. Fry eye, me say more car, more people out there, so. Yeah man, big up on yourself. One thing they are cash in, cash me a cash, yeah. Take off your shoes, tie your shoes straight. Take off your coupling.
2: Clean and nice and sweet, right, true? Back to zip. My man has to talk about me. My man has to warn me. I'm good and clean and nice, right, true?
0: Hey, big up, ladies, everybody. Live them good life, the best life right now. Yeah, your bestie. I mean, anyway, you and him go on, people have to say for brother and sister, on a bit. Do no favor. Yeah, little looks are run off. What are we here? See you soon. Turn the game on. I'll rush attack. 23rd May, spoilers. Wanna put up, wanna manicure. Baby, I'm yours, I wanna cater to you. And cater to you, baby. Hey, big of yourself, Lexi. Oh, them say good way come where it come from, you know. Talk about there, you know, anyway it come from. So, you know, good things follow who those who do it. You mean, you have to do the good and it follow you.

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1: What?
2: I wanna let you know, I'm proud that you know that I admire what you do. The more if I need to reassure you, my life will be purposeless without you.
3: Hey, big up ladies and Francis, I'm stepping on my life, it's a changes, you know, I'm not talking about no joke thing, you know, me. 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
2: I need to reassure
3: you, my life will be pop. Not about them pop
2: down
3: settings. That lady is about
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3: be good. Good life.
2: Back and let me walk.
3: Ready now.
2: 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Take off your cufflinks. 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

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You just pick an argument with the man. 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

0: Yeah, the ladies have a like in trouble right now. 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
1: 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They said.
0: Yeah, my ladies, them right now, nobody in no nearby community, no surrounding. No family member can mash up the relationships. 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They say what God made together, what God bond together. Let no one or nothing. Break it, alright. 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The whole Nannyville right now, Father Brown HQ.
1: We made it. Far we've come, my baby.
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1: You

0: Big up to Alexis at Moves to Shack. Call the man and the man answer right now. What are we, Alexis? Him phone dead, Lexi, man. 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Hey, big up, ladies. 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You know you're guilty right now. You face charges and you get... All right, it's all good. We go for the break so far. All right, ladies.
1: Mode can't stop nothing. All they must do are just digest.
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2: Talking about transportation, transport the past, the present and the future generation. 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
3: Driving distractions not only come from inside a vehicle, like using a cell phone or interacting with passengers, but largely from outside. In today's edition of The Road, we consider some outside of the vehicle distractions and share tips on how to prevent all forms of distracted driving. Stay tuned. Any type of distracted driving can cause big trouble for drivers and other road users. Taking one's eyes and attention off the road to view something else hampers the driver's ability to make quick decisions, stay in the correct lane, take evasive actions, and avoid collisions. While many are aware of these dangers, some drivers do get caught up with looking at a crash scene or even a pedestrian that catches their attention.
4: In Jamaica, we like to observe things happening on the road. So we see roadworks going on, you want to slow down to look at what's happening. Water is on the road, you want to look at where the water is coming from. There may be a crash, you want to see who is involved, what vehicle is involved, and then that causes traffic as well, and traffic in itself is a distraction. Pedestrians crossing or walking near the road. Somebody steps out in front of your vehicle and you're so alarmed or you're upset that the person walked out in front of your vehicle that you continue to watch them while they cross, and then you don't realize that your vehicle is still moving.
3: Manager of Corporate Communications and Public Relations at the Island Traffic Authority ITA, Dante Matthews. Other driver distractions include paying attention to billboards, scenic view, or even animals along the roadway. Here are some tips to prevent distractions and encourage driver attention.
4: One of the main tips is vehicle maintenance, and you might wonder, how is vehicle maintenance related to being distracted? Now, if your vehicle is fully maintained and you check your vehicles regularly, then you won't be alarmed by the lights on your dashboard looking to see if the engine light just came up, the tire inflation light or other lights. You won't be so distracted by it because your vehicle is in good shape. You need to check your mirrors. So vehicle maintenance plays a role in ensuring that you're not distracted. Then you have pulling over. If you need to check something, pull over, especially if you need to attend to your child or children in the vehicle. Pull over to assist them, because with you turning around, first of all, a lot of persons will have to take off their seatbelt to turn around. That's a distraction right there and a potential crash.
3: Also, consider eating meals or snacks either before or after your trip. Keep your full attention on driving. Do not multitask. Avoid using your phone, and just know that you don't have to look at every billboard or sign. And practice defensive driving.
4: Some of the principles of defensive driving: planning your routes accordingly, knowing where you're going, how much time it takes to get there, so you can know what time to leave out. So that will prevent you from having to get dressed in your vehicle, having to eat your breakfast in the vehicle, having to put in the location in GPS while you're driving. So when you know your route, before you drive off, you can set your route to look at if you need to divert, or what you can do is call ahead if you know somebody in the area, call to find out what's the road like, are there any roadworks going on, so you can know, okay, I need to take another route. Get enough rest. Right, especially for our commercial and our public passenger vehicle operators, get enough rest. For those persons who do deliveries across the island, a tip for that is to share the journey for anything. Also, designated driving is another tip. If you know you're tired, have somebody who is licensed to drive the vehicle that you're driving, somebody who is a safe driver and can practice safe driving, so that you're not the only one driving to that destination.
3: Manager of Corporate Communications and Public Relations at the Island Traffic Authority ITA, Dante Matthews. And that's where we leave you for The Road this week. We invite your feedback, comments, and suggestions on this or any of our GIS radio features to our WhatsApp line at 876-405-0477. Remember to travel safely. I'm Cheryl Johnson Hamilton. A production of the Jamaica Information Service, the voice of Jamaica.
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1: Have mercy. Where this bright light come from? Where all this? Where this bright sun light come from? Oh, he in a me house? This is unreal. Hold on. Make a pulley curtain. I can't. Too much sun a come in a me place. Make a pulley curtain. The curtain. But this a curtain and not tap my sun from come in. Make a lucky window. Them a cannot take this. Oh, this sunlight is blinding me. I can't. Make a lucky window. Trying to lock out the sun. The sun still a come through the crease in my house. Where is my shades? Where is my shades? Yes. Make a put on my shades. My deep dark. Yes. I cannot take the sun. The sun a kill me. Make a put on. Have mercy. Not even my shades a help me. What is going on? Make a go sleep. Maybe if I go sleep, I get the sun out. Maybe night time. Maybe the sun will go away from me. Yes, man. Make a go. What is this? Night time and the sun still a blind me. The sun is everywhere. I cannot fall. Hold on.

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2: Poultry farmers across the island are encouraged to take proactive measures to manage heat stress in their flocks as temperatures are expected to rise in the coming months. Senior Plant Health and Food Safety Officer with the Rural Agricultural Development Authority, RADA, Francine Webb, says temperatures typically rise during the April to June period.
8: So the kind of rain that we usually anticipate for this period, it is indications are it's going to be less for the majority of the island, and temperatures also are going to be higher than the normal for this point in time. And so what that means is that we have to be mindful of the heat for the animals. We have to be mindful of also the water needs.
2: Ms. Webb adds that farmers should put measures in place now to ensure proper ventilation ahead of the anticipated heat.
8: Ventilation is going to be important. We have to be mindful of that so that we're able to provide adequate cooling for the stock that we have. We have to ensure that clean water is available for the animals, the adequate feed. So you're talking about the management of the pasture, making sure that they have what to eat. So if you can also supplement that as well so that they have adequate nutrition as well. So if needed, you can bring that in for them as well.
2: Meanwhile, farmers in central St. Thomas should prepare for below normal rainfall during the second rainy season, which runs from May to June.
8: You're going to get a little more rain than normal, but it doesn't necessarily mean that, you know, you're not going to have any water woes or any challenges with water. So it's also indicating that, listen, Central St. Thomas needs to be mindful that the long-term outlook, based on the information coming out of the Met Service, is that drought watch is likely for Central St. Thomas. So it's going to be imperative, particularly in that area, that water is used conservatively.

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1: 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I'm Andre Palmer with studio engineer Joel Samuels, inviting you to join us again next time for another edition of Calling Farmers.
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2: When I first saw you,

0: All right, shout out to all the ladies been requesting this one. Yeah, them say, oh.
1: Whatever.
0: Right, make sure you play about the one day, you know. Start by the segment of the one day, you just cut the one that's up. I want to say good night to you, ladies. And gentlemen, how are you feeling? Hey, we got 19 minutes left to 10 p.m. Hey, Lodge Bass, have Big Ed. Dr. J. Hey, Joy in Spain Town. Hey, what up, Sandra?
2: Looks like we made it.
0: Hey, big up yourself, Lexi. Lexi said, oh, yeah, take up for me now, because you have money now. Let's see you for a year. Hey. Shout out to Marlene. Hey, for the Born Witch crew.
2: They said, I bet they'll never make it. But just look.
0: I say, big shout out to the Preferred Choice Restaurant. Oh, you mean? You remember it's Sun City's neighboring restaurant. Yeah, Sun City, Shop 32 Portman Pines Plaza here broadcasting. Yeah, on a rewind Monday like this all the way up until 12. Buddha Records.
2: Steal the one out.
0: Lot of bad self, Kit Kat. He's a man called 110.
2: The only one I dream of.
0: Big up Alexi, you know. On the road, I'm reminiscing right now.

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If you want miss note your life, your second B, you start first. Right now, this one, ladies. Rocking in 15 minutes up to all. Would I go raw? One Sun City, I never told. Let me tell you, say, nighttime alone is the stars, you know.

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Amen. When the place get wet, you don't forget it all dried, you know? You again. A little water for splash and dash here and then. Another, with that kind. Hey, the news, ladies, ladies.

That's all my Gemini. Having gems them now. It's almost reached Lexi. Lexi at point out from knowing a people. What you mean? Gems them. Loading procedure, Lexi. Need to find out if there's a chance for now.

you up, ladies, and we know say we're all swear. 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Yeah. Just a look from the eye. 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

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Yeah, man, like Wayne. 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One surf on the up. 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You know, look like no long time, big man.

pick up ladies, I might not hurt man's feelings for power with you, you know. 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
1: Thank you, girl.
0: You girl. Say behind every strong man is a good man. This one. Ready with a different Sun City. Hey, lodge up to the Preferred Choice Restaurant.
1: That's what all of it.
0: Also remember, it's all about memories. Yeah, it's an only spot, you know, people, this one. Place to be, Church Road, Bog Walk. May 23rd. And all labor day settings go. Yeah, good man, good music, you know, people, good vibes. And great memories. 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What you mean? From the very first day. It's not like a curse right now, this one.
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0: I've got a few times now, 10 p.m. Yeah, we pay some bills on the flip side, you know. Rewind Monday vibe.
1: Imagine this. A young entrepreneur from St. Catharines shaking hands with a Jamaican investor from the United Kingdom. A Portland farmer finding a new export partner from Canada. And a tertiary student building a startup idea with a Jamaican-born tech expert from South Africa. Well, the 11th Biennial Jamaica Diaspora Conference can make this a reality. It's a platform for strengthening connections between the diaspora community and residents on the island.
2: The conference is where connections are made. It's where not only ideas are born, but ideas are converted to action. It's about you bringing your talents to the table and making money from it. And people come from as far away as African countries and the Middle East and Japan, even from China, meaning there's no limit.
1: Minister of Foreign Affairs and Foreign Trade, Senator Kamina Johnson-Smith. The conference, which will be held from June 14 to 18 at the Montego Bay Convention Center in St. James, is not only geared towards Jamaicans living overseas, but is also curated for Jamaicans at home.
2: You would be surprised at the number of Jamaicans who attend the conference, meaning who live here. They not only come and set up in the marketplace, but they come, they buy a day ticket, they register, they come and understand what's happening, they meet people, and then they continue the connection, whether for business, for philanthropy, there's a project they want to work at together, their old school association, or to build some community-based project.
1: This year's staging is particularly significant in light of recent events, including the impact of Hurricane Melissa and recent seismic activity, which have highlighted Jamaica's vulnerability to climate-related and geological hazards.
2: The theme is built around partnership and it's built around resilience. So it's diaspora partnerships for building a more resilient Jamaica. Resilience is not only about climate change and climate action. It is about recognizing that economic resilience, social resilience, and cultural resilience are all a part of who we are as a people and what we now need to be doing as a people to harness opportunities which have come up that may not have existed before but are now ripe for the picking, as well as how it is that we partner together, that is the Jamaican community overseas, Jamaicans here, and the government of Jamaica, how we can partner to benefit on both sides.
1: Focus areas will include reconstruction and infrastructure development, climate resilience and environmental recovery sustainability, economic recovery, trade and investment, housing and community rebuilding, health system strengthening and psychosocial support, education, youth empowerment and skills development, digital transformation and innovation, diaspora philanthropy and impact investment, as well as culture and the creative economy. You can expect to experience a national church service, a marketplace, business networking and investment opportunities, panel discussions, youth innovation and leadership sessions, evening social events, and a day of service to give back to communities.
2: We start off with God in our hearts, and we start off with praise, and it sets a tone. And then, of course, we have our social events, our welcome reception, and then we get into the very serious business at hand.
1: Your participation will contribute directly to Jamaica's development. 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
1: 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I'm Anjuli James Sawyers.
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Hey, we still got my key to number one. Yeah, we got some reggae music on the flip side. Hey, Max, a freestyle to track this one. Just a little bit longer, baby. Hey, Lounge Bear, South King Ico. Hey, Sandra. Show us the one called Surf. In the rain today.

0: I will end the middle of Sunday school. Good over evil life over the crime.
1: Na na na na na na na na na na na na na na na na na na na na na na na na na na na na na na na na na na na na na na na na na na na na na na na na na na na na na na na na na na na na na na na na na na 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

me that much news. I'm a baby, I know. 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

division. 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You mean Otis? 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Hey, we got for 11:30 on the clock. 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No, Ronnie, rewind Monday vibe.

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0: Big up the Monday. 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Wow.
1: All right, the time is now, the time is now, the time is now. Where I gotta love you and leave you. 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Big ups to Joy. Say pull up, please. Yeah, my ladies, do. Do stick and stay because, you know, the vibes continues as Sunjock Auto will be up inside studios, all right? So... yeah, as I said, this is where I gotta love you and leave you until we meet again. I won't tell you when, but, you know, you gotta be keeping it locked to the radio with a difference to find out, alright? So, everyone, yeah, too much name to mention, I'm swearing. So, you know, yeah, take care of yourself and ladies, stay safe and just continue to do the right thing and stay beautiful.
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0: gentlemen. You're now locked into Sun City Top 5 by Vibes. 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Afrobeat. Alternative. 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
1: Top 5. I still put my will with the paper plate. 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
3: Man, mommy tell him I apologize to the boy and me say the kind of boy can't drink. 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

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Now this music deal with a reality. The art, the other half that has never yet been told, you know. The youth, I'm going to tell it through music, and I'm choose reggae music.

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1: 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A lot of debate in my numero, not the 3, not the 2, I'm the UNO. 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

0: 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You're now locked into Sun City Top 5 by 5. 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
1: I will greet this day with love in my heart, for this is the greatest secret of success in our ventures. Muscles can split a shield and destroy life, but only the unseen power of love can open the hearts of men. And until I master this art, I will remain no more than a peddler in the marketplace. I will make love my greatest weapon, and none on whom I call can defend against its force. My reasoning they may counter, my speech they may distrust, my apparel they may disapprove, my face they may reject, and even my bargains may cause them suspicion. Yet my love will melt all hearts, likened to the sun whose rays soften the coldest clay. I will greet this day with love in my heart. And how will I do this? Henceforth, I will look at all things with love, and I will be born again. I will love the sun, for it warms my bones. Yet I will love the rain, for it cleanses my spirit. I will love the light, for it shows me the way. Yet I will love the darkness, for it shows me the stars. I will welcome happiness, for it enlarges my heart. I will endure sadness, for it opens my soul. I will acknowledge rewards, because they are my due. Yet I will welcome obstacles, for they are my challenge. I will greet this day with love in my heart. And how will I speak? I will laud mine enemies, and they will become my friends. I will encourage my friends, and they will become my brothers. Always will I dig for reasons to applaud. Never will I stretch and scratch for excuses to gossip. When I'm tempted to criticize, I will bite my tongue. When I'm moved to praise, I will shout from the roof. Is it not so that the birds, the wind, the sea, and all of nature speaks with music of praise to their creator? Can I not speak the same music to his children? Henceforth, I will remember this secret, and it will change my life. I will greet this day with love in my heart, and how will I act? I will love all manner of men, for each has qualities to be admired, even though they might be hidden. With love, I will tear down the walls of suspicion and hate which they have built around their hearts. And in its place, I will build a bridge so that my love enters their souls. I will love the ambitious, for they can inspire me. I will love the failures, for they can teach me. I will love the kings, for they are but human. I will love the meek, for they are divine. I will love the rich, for they are yet lonely. I will love the poor, for there are so many. I will love the young, for the faith they hold. And I will love the old, for the wisdom they share. I will greet this day with love in my heart. But how will I react to the actions of others? With love. For just as love is my weapon to open the hearts of men, love is also the shield to repulse the arrows of hate and the spears of anger. Adversity and discouragement will beat against my new shield and become the softest of reins. My shield will protect me in the marketplace and sustain me when I'm alone. It will uplift me in moments of despair, yet it will calm me in times of exaltation. It will become stronger and more protective with use, until one day I will cast it aside and walk unencumbered among all manner of men. And when I do, my name will be raised high on the pyramids of life. I will greet this day with love in my heart. And how will I confront each whom I meet? In only one way, in silence and to myself, I will say, I love you. Though spoken in silence, these words will shine in my eyes, unwrinkle my brow, bring a smile to my lips, and echo in my voice. And their hearts will be opened. And who is there that can say no to me? when their heart feels my love. I will greet this day with love in my heart, and most of all, I will love myself. For when I do, I will zealously inspect all things which enter my body, my mind, my soul, and my heart. Never will I overindulge the requests of my flesh. Rather, I will cherish my body with cleanliness and moderation. Never will I allow my mind to be attracted to evil and despair. Rather, I would uplift it with the knowledge and the wisdom of the ages. Never will I allow my soul to become complacent and satisfied. Rather, I will feed it with moderation and prayer. Never will I allow my heart to become small and bitter. Rather, I will share it, and it will grow and warm the earth. I will greet this day with love in my heart. Henceforth, I will love all mankind. From this moment, all hate is let from my veins, for I have no time to hate, only time to love. From this moment, I take the first step required to becoming a man among men. With love, I will increase my sales 100-fold and become a great salesman. If I have no other qualities, I can succeed with love alone. Without it, I will fail, though I possess all the knowledge and the skills of the world. I will greet this day with love, and I will succeed.
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2: God will break you to position you, break you to promote you, and break you to put you in your right place. But when he breaks you, he doesn't hurt you. He doesn't, when he breaks you, he doesn't destroy you. He does it with grace. Ah! Anybody been gracefully broken? Or, ooh! Thank you, Lord. Thank you. So, Father, tonight we're broken before you. Thank you for handling us.

Good morning to each and everyone listening on air and online. Yeah, that's how we start the morning every single morning. I want to say good morning to Nats, the old Jarrett Lane, the crew, Lady K, Brook Valley. I want to say good morning to you, Debbie, Riri, G-Step, and Andrea, God bless. Good morning to everyone on the WhatsApp line. We're checking early.

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1: 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And where are we, Raven?
2: We are at a Sea View Primary.
1: Yes, we are at Sea View Gardens Primary School today.
2: Yeah.
1: Now, I can tell you, I didn't know that Sea View Gardens had a primary school.
2: I didn't either.
1: So evidently, it's my first time coming here.
2: Same.
1: But I'm excited.
2: I am.
1: Excited to see what this primary school has to offer.
2: And what a lovely school, though. Tucked neatly away.
1: Yes.
2: Yes.
1: It looked nice over here, though. I like over here. It looks nice and neat.
2: It does. Nice and neat. Love it. But we're in for a great time today. I'm excited. How about you? Are you excited?
1: I am excited. I'm excited also to see our sponsors here yet again. I want to give them a big shout out this morning. Good morning to all our sponsors. We have with us Best Dressed.
2: Of course, we have a Reggae Jamming.
1: Lasco Distributors.
2: World Brands.
1: Sunshine Snacks.
2: Massey Distribution.
1: Hungry Jack.
2: Seprod.
1: JUTC.
2: Universal Service Fund.
1: And for the grand finale on May 30th, where are we going to be?
2: Buzzers.
1: All right. So you got to stick and stay right here on the 104.9 FM. We're going to take you through the vibes, all the energy today. Of course, we're excited to meet the students who will be participating in the Read and Win competition to see who will be the new star of Sea View Gardens Primary School.
2: Yes, I'm excited. Question to you. I know you're this old, but can you remember being in primary school?
1: Absolutely can. it's been a minute, but...
2: What was your favorite subject at the time?
1: Reading was always English. English is when I got to high school, but reading, So doing my phonics and all these things was always, what I loved in primary school. And P.E.
2: And P.E.?
1: Yeah, we love Run-Up and Down.
2: I'm sure you do.
1: Still do.
2: I'm sure you do.
1: Mm-hmm.
2: All right, guys. Well, we're in for a treat today. Lots of exciting things
1: and
2: coming your way. And of course, you love lunchtime. Mm-hmm. You love to eat. We all know that.
1: Yep.
2: All right. So we have our first student of the morning, Jamari Gale. Come closer, Jamari. Good morning to you.
3: Good morning, miss.
2: How are you doing?
3: Fine. How are you?
2: Oh, I'm fine. Thank you for asking. Are you usually this early to school in the mornings?
3: Yes.
2: Okay. All right, Jamari, here's your own microphone. All right. So, what's one thing that you enjoy about coming to school every day?
3: Learning with friends.
2: Learning with friends. And, of course, do you have a favorite subject area? What is it?
3: Science.
2: Ooh, I haven't heard that in a while. We're mostly getting math and English.
1: Uh-huh. Right. So, okay, this is a good one.
2: All right.
1: Lovely. Good to hear.
2: So,
1: who's your teacher, Jamari?
3: Miss Simmons.
1: Miss Simmons. Is Miss Simmons a great teacher?
3: Yes.
1: Yes. Wonderful.
2: Any idea what you would like to become when you get older? You haven't thought
3: of a scientist.
2: A scientist. All
1: right. You're on the right path. Jamari. Jamari.
2: I want to ask Jamari. Any special area? Plants, humans. You know,
4: nature,
2: anatomy, any specific area, you're still figuring that part out.
3: Still figuring it out.
2: Okay, it's okay. You have a whole heap of time. All right, Jamari, thank you so much. And of course, you're going to get a token because you are the first student here this morning.
3: Thank you very much, miss.
2: Oh, you are so welcome. Oh,
1: what a polite young man. I like it. Yeah.
2: Sure, man. All right, guys, it's back to you inside the studios, and we'll check in with you in a bit.
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0: 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It's the finals where World Radio United goes up against Sun City 104.9 FM's Dream Team. The whistle has gone. Supreme Sunday plays the ball to Rewind Monday. Rewind Monday taps the ball to Current Tuesday. Current Tuesday dribble. He labs it over to Reggae Wednesday. Reggae Wednesday dribble. Left to the right. Left one for dead. Lovers turns and receives the pass. He chesses it. He brings it down on the flank. Passes it to Turn Up Friday, who turns it up. He turns up the knob on this game. It's Turn Up Friday. Turn Up Friday passes it to Scorching Saturday. Oh my word! What a goal! What a goal! It's a scorcher! Oh my word! It's Radio with a difference. 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They hold.
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2: 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Let's light it up. Today's best beat. Beats. Yes. It's massive.

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1: All right, tonight, welcome back, welcome back. We're still here, and of course, earlier we mentioned that we're here at the Seaview Gardens Primary School for the first time ever. All right, well, I'm here for the first time ever, but of course, we have been here before, but I am so excited to be here. And of course, to share more with us this morning, we have our events coordinator, Mrs. Tamika Chavans Moody. Hi, Auntie Zaz.
2: Good morning, Sun Host Raven. Good morning, Sun Host Ryan, the entire Sun City crew, our sponsors on the ground, and to our lovely Sunites who wake up every morning with us.
1: Absolutely.
2: Good morning from Kingston 20.
1: Yes, I love it. I love it. I love it. So, Auntie Zaza, quickly, update so far. We're at stop number 5.
2: At stop number 5, and today we'll culminate with our top 10 students for our school news. So, you know, it's going to be amazing at Buzzers, because by the time we're finished, we'll have 16 students vying for 8 spots to be a part of the Read and Win show. And of course, you'll be hearing the students at 7:15 and 8:05, and they'll be doing their different school pieces. They'll be doing their improv. They'll also be doing their creative writing, where they write and present their news. And their news is going to incorporate past and present events. Also, they will talk about what's happening at school today. So we're looking forward to some bright sparks, and also just to continue to push our literacy, incorporating learning awareness and promoting education and empowerment. So it's going to be just great working with them, and we expect the best from this school. This is our second year. We came here in 2017 already, and it is a remarkable school. It's a gem in the community, and we know that we're going to get the support from the students and the parents today.
1: Now, for the persons who are heading to school right now that are listening to us, what can they expect when they get here?
2: Hurry up and come, because we have a belly full of laughter and, of course, of food. So we have all our brands out and ready. I'm smelling the popcorn. I'm smelling the reggae jamming hot dogs.
1: Yes.
2: I'm smelling the Lasco breakfast cereals. And also, I'm going to be indulging in some cool lemonade from iCool. So it's going to be just fantastic, you know, just touch and feeling with the kids. And Raven, something that stands out for me is that these kids don't often get this type of corporate sponsorship and initiative.
1: Right.
2: And I'm happy that

0: was pretty safe for us to get here. I got here at 2:45. And easy. We even asked some other folks, asked people how to get here. So the community is very welcoming.
1: Oh, yeah.
0: And under the stigma that people put on the community, we see excellent, excellent students. And we'll hear and see from them today.
1: Absolutely. All right, Auntie Zaza, well, thank you so much.
0: Thank you. And of course,
1: before you go, I have to ask you, what are your expectations for the competition as we move forward?
0: 11 staging. I mean, 11 years, we've seen some really, really great participants, and we've been to over 56 schools across the island. I can tell you that this year, I don't know, I was feeling a bug that this might be our best year yet. We've seen really amazing students from grade 3, grade 4, and grade 5, and this year we're here that we'll even have grade 2s involved in our school news. So I'm looking forward to having some babies back on Read and Win, working with them, helping to develop them, and also pushing literacy as our force. So, you know, I'm just expecting greatness.
1: Okay, awesome. All right, Auntie Zaza, thank you so much. It's back to you inside studios.
2: That was Sun host Raven and Ryan coming to us live from the 11th staging of the Sun City Read and Win school tour.

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0: 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But Connection has never been just about the network. 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
6: What does it really mean to be a father? Well, there are three main aspects, which is the physical, the mental, and the spiritual. So what do I mean by this? For example, the physical would be a provider. The mental would be a protector. And the spiritual would mean guidance. So it's not just being there as a male figure. It's more than that. It's being interactive with the child physically, mentally, and spiritually. Knowing that there is a protector around. There's a provider. There's someone to give them guidance. And to each person, there is also a male and female aspect. When there's only a mother around, the male aspect is taken out. So when a man wants to know what a man is, and the father is not around, he does not know how to become a man, how to deal with a woman as a man, because he never saw that growing up. Same with a female child.
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1: All right, welcome back. Welcome back to the show. Of course, we're here at the Seaview Gardens Primary School. And of course, right now we have two persons joining us. Of course, Ryan is going to be speaking to our acting VP.
2: Absolutely. Thank you so much, Raven. And I will be speaking with Mrs. Keisha. Oh, sorry. I am. Oh, you're the acting VP. I was looking at the right.
1: Yes, wrong page.
2: Right. So, Shernet Rooms Wilson. Mrs. Wilson, good morning. Welcome to the Sun City Morning Show. Welcome to the Sun City 104.9 FM Read and Win School Tour. First of all, how does it feel to see all of us here, Sun City and our sponsors?
3: Good morning and welcome, Sun City Radio. I'm feeling overwhelmed this morning, happy, elated to see all our sponsors and Sun City to be here to share with the Seaview Gardens Primary School, and I light our ups. So thank you for being here this morning.
2: Wonderful, wonderful. Now, as the acting vice principal of Seaview Gardens Primary School, what role does activities like this, the Read and Win School competition, play in motivating the students to develop stronger reading habits?
3: Okay, so it plays a pivotal role, a very important role, in that our children will know the importance of literacy. You know, it relaxes them, teaches them comprehension skills so that they can better express themselves.
2: Lovely, lovely. And how does Seaview Gardens Primary encourage the students to, you know, see reading not only as a classroom activity, but also as something enjoyable and important for their future development?
3: Okay, so currently our school is in the process of doing our library again. So, and we have our literacy program going on. We have two literacy programs, the lower school, grades 2 to 3, which is done by Mrs. Raquel Rose, and grades 4 to 6, which is done by Mrs. Bailey Lennon. So they implement and they aid the children in developing their literacy, so that they're reading, those who need improvement, and they have books that the students have to read, do story mapping to express themselves, and it's like relaxing, because in the mornings, and you'll see later, you'll see some of the classes that are open. Mm-hmm. So the students go in and they are encouraged to read a book and to speak.
2: Lovely.
3: About it.
2: I like that. Thank you so much, Mrs. Rooms Wilson. Now let's have a talk with our coach that's here with us this morning.
1: Yes, of course. I have sitting next to me our physical education teacher, Mr. Knight. Hello, Mr. Knight. Good morning. How are you?
4: Good morning. Welcome to you all.
1: Okay. Now, how do you think, you know, participation in physical education and, of course, sports helps students develop discipline and focus, you know, and, of course, use that to, you know, improve their abilities in the classroom?
4: Well, I always told them, punctuality is the first thing, right? And most of the times when I'm having any games, I tell them, make sure you're there on time, same as if. For the classroom, mm-hmm. Make sure you're there on time to do your work. So the same thing with the physical education, they go hand in hand. Right? On time, study hard, train hard, so you can endeavor to rise.
1: Okay. And what strategies do you use to encourage students who are not, you know, naturally athletic to stay active and, of course, develop a love for physical fitness?
4: Well, there's a variety of things we can do. All right. If you're not actually a footballer or a track field athlete, we have other things like minor games. All right. So minor games can help them to fulfill all the different skills like coordination, catching and throwing, and ability to jump and skip and think sometimes.
2: So you help to work on their motor skills.
4: The motor skills also.
1: Yeah.
4: All right. And it also help them in their maths and their English and their other school subjects.
1: Okay. And what are some of the sports that are played here at Seaview Gardens?
4: Well, traditionally, we have football. Football is a national thing. All the schools play football, right? Mm-hmm. And track. and netball. But I have introduced basketball also. I started basketball about 2 years ago. Got some basketball, so I introduced that. I want to start volleyball also. But the court around there will need some improvement. I've checked on that already. Sent a letter to the SDF. And I'm hoping that they will come and renew over the court, because the court around there is not that good. And the basketball hoops, they are down. So I'm hoping that they can come and fix it up so we can introduce a volleyball also, because we have a net already, we have 3 balls already.
1: Okay. All right. Well, to the persons who are listening right now, and of course, yes, we have to partner.
2: We would definitely appreciate
1: donations.
2: The
1: absolutely.
2: Donations.
1: And of course, this is why we're here as well.
2: Absolutely.
1: To highlight, you know, what our schools need, and of course, for them to get the help that they need. So students get all the things that they deserve. So thank you so much, Mr. Knight, for highlighting that, and I'm sure it will happen. We're banking on that happening.
2: Okay. All right. Well, until later on, you want to stay right here on the 104.9 FM, because we have more interviews coming.
1: Oh, yeah.
2: More activities. And, of course, we're going to be meeting the students,
1: yes,
2: who will be participating in the Read and Win competition. I'm excited to meet them.
1: I am excited. You can't excited more than
2: wonderful, wonderful. Well, thank you again, our acting vice principal, Mrs. Shernette Rooms-Wilson.
1: And our physical education teacher, Mr. Eaton Knight.
4: Thank you.
5: Thanks,
1: sir. Thank you. Back to you guys in studios.
0: That was Sun host Raven and Ryan coming to us live from the 11th staging of the Sun City Read and Win School Tour.

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1: The time is now 15 minutes after 6.

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Also, my people, Saturday, May 23rd, it's all about memories and old hits party music from the 70s, 80s, and 90s. 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I want to say Wendy's new chicken tenders. 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Yeah, I want to big up all the sponsors. All right, so I see Queen Kamala on the check-in. Dwayne in Olaba. Christine, Tino, Richie, Davin, good morning to you. Claudette. I see Lisa on the check-in. Queen Joanne in Canada. Yes, good morning, good morning. Music Phil. Yeah. You know we go.

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1: All right, tonight, welcome back. Welcome back. Listen, things are heating up here at the CV Gardens Primary School. I am excited. I know my teammates are excited. I know my sponsors are excited. We're just in for a very, very good morning.
2: Absolutely, absolutely. And also, we are going to be talking with our head boy and our head girl this morning. And who you have over there, Raven?
1: Yes, I have my acting principal, Mrs. Keisha Pessoa. Hi, Mrs. Pessoa. Good morning. How are you?
3: Good morning. I am good. Good morning to Sun City Radio. 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
2: Listen, we're absolutely pleased and delighted to be here, aren't we, Riven?
1: Yes. Listen, I'm excited. I'm happy to be here. I really am. Now, as acting, principal of CV Gardens Primary School, how important is an initiative such as the Read and Win School Tour?
3: It is very important. It embodies a lot because we are seeing where students are now exposed that reading is the passport to everything.
1: Yes.
3: So being here, you leaving your space to come into our space is a great initiative, and it's important for our students.
1: And of course, you mentioned that reading is the passport to just about everything in the world. Talk to us a little bit about the students here at CV Gardens Primary. Are they into reading? Do you guys have any special programs that you have going on to ensure that the kids are engaging more in books?
3: So apart from classroom activities, we have intervention programs for students, for those who are not on par. So we have a reading literacy room, 2 to 3 and 4 to 6. So that's where the children go. We have libraries. We have a new ICT room that was just donated to us, where we opened on May 1st, which was our anniversary. So May, apart from Child's Month, it is very important for CVU. So this is where we emphasize a lot on reading.
1: Now, let's talk about the academic development here at CVU Gardens Primary School. What are some of the things that you guys use? What are some of the tools that, the teachers use to ensure that the kids are on par with, the curriculum and, of course, what's happening in the wider diaspora?
3: So apart from textbooks, we use computers. We do a lot of extracurricular, co-curricular activities where we enter competitions, where the students do enter speech and drama. So these are the things that we use to boost our students into literacy. Because, they have to learn all of these to go out to the wider society to share. So these are, apart from the books and the computers, we try to incorporate other things into our reading to get them moving.
1: Also, now, Mrs. Pessoa, tell us one thing about Seaview Gardens Primary School that many persons here in Jamaica would not know.
3: So, and I don't think they don't know. They know because one of our main thing is our music program here at Seaview, that especially for our drummers, which you will see later, they enjoy doing that so much. Our school enjoyed the wider community and also the wider Jamaica because they are familiar with what we have here in our music program at Seaview Gardens.
1: I've heard about the drummers for real.
2: I'm excited to hear them.
1: Yep.
2: I'm excited to meet them and to be entertained by the drumming band later on. All right, so I have with me now our head boy and our head girl, Mr. Taquan Thomas and Miss Zubeda Scott. Good morning, Mr. Thomas. How are you?
4: I'm fine, thank you.
2: And good morning, Miss Scott. How are you?
5: I'm good.
2: All right, wonderful. Now, let me start with you, Taquan. As the head boy, how do you lead your peers by example to encourage them to take reading and learning seriously?
4: I try to lead them in the right direction when they're falling off track in class, or if I go to another lower class, I'll sometimes tutor the students and try and help them. There is a girl I remember her, she can't read as well, and I sat with her that day, and I helped her read one whole page, and she was so excited, and I was so happy for her.
2: I love that. And what has been your biggest challenge in your role as the head boy, and how have you overcome that challenge?
4: It's just, as being the head boy, it's a big responsibility. Now, I can handle that responsibility, but sometimes things don't go as you plan, and sometimes people don't like the things that you do. How I've overcome that is that I started ignoring them and trying to do better so that I can fix it. Whatever somebody's problem is with me, I try and fix it. I don't argue with them.
2: Very responsible thing to do. I love that. Oh, I love it. All right, now let me talk with Miss Scott, Zubeda Scott. I love the name. I love it. For you as head girl, Zubeda, how do you inspire other students, you know, especially the younger girls here at CB Gardens Primary, to be confident and take their studies and reading seriously?
0: Well, I would say that to start off, I believe that when I'm doing something, a lot of people will watch me. So I always try to do the right thing, and I always make sure to give a compliment every once in a while so girls can build up their confidence.
2: That's right. And what qualities do you think are most important for a good leader? And how are you working on developing those qualities in yourself?
0: Well, the important one I would say is understanding. I want to understand the students better so I can help them a little, you know?
2: Yes. All right, one more thing. I want to hear from both of you. I'm going to start with you, Zubeda. I want you to tell our listeners something that's unique and special about Seaview Gardens Primary School.
0: The music.
2: I love that. And what about you, Taekwon? What would you say is something unique and special about your school?
4: All right, something unique and special. Like, if we're talking about really unique, did you actually know that this school has won a science competition and is known as, like, it's known as a school for its technology and its learning embodiment on students? Because when that day some people didn't have faith in our school, we had faith in our school. That's what gave them the drive to do what they did that day, and they won that science competition. And
2: I love that. Listen,
1: I love it here.
2: You ought to be proud of your selection and just proud of your students overall, because they have really represented well for themselves and for their school.
1: Yes.
2: Head boy Taekwon Thomas and or head girl Zubeda Scott. Well done, guys.
1: Oh, my goodness. I feel so good right now. I feel like we're breaking barriers, you know, because... And that's why I asked, you know, Mrs. Pessoa earlier, like, you know, tell us one thing that many Jamaicans might not know about CV Gardens Primary. And I think the more we keep talking, you know, I think everyone is hearing what the difference is.
2: Yes, I love that. So the stereotype has been broken.
1: Oh, absolutely.
2: Absolutely love that.
1: There you go.
2: Yeah, that's why we're here. It's the Sun City 104.9 FM Read and Win School Tour. Stop number 5.
1: Yes.
2: For the very first time, we are in Seaview Gardens at the Seaview Gardens Primary School. You're listening, you're learning, you're hearing what this school is all about. Now, if you never know,
1: now you know. 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
1: New artists, new songs, we get them all day long. 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
2: If you love it, we bust it. If you don't, let's flush it.

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It's massive.

0: that you follow, that you believe has helped you to become the star student you are? How do you study? Do you study every day when you're home? Do you do homework every day?
1: Yeah, I do my homework all the time.
0: And what else do you do that helps you to get good grades? You pay attention when you're in class? You pay attention in class?
1: Yes.
0: And you participate in class?
1: Yes.
0: All right. What is your favorite subject?
1: Math.
0: Math is your favorite subject? Why do you love math?
1: I love calculating stuff.
0: You love calculating stuff. All right. Do you know what you'd like to be when you become an adult? You haven't thought about that yet, have you? All right. What's the name of your teacher, though, Ian?
1: Miss Foster.
0: Miss Foster is your teacher? Is she a... Tell me one thing you like about Miss Foster. You're thinking hard about it. All right, one more thing I want you to tell me is one thing you love about your school. Tell me something you love about school. You can't think about anything yet. All right, no worries. Nice to meet you, and congratulations on being a star student. What I want you to do is to continue to study hard, pay attention in school, and do your work, okay?
1: Yes.
0: Wonderful, wonderful. All right, now let's jump over to our chairman of the board, Mr. Christopher Henry. Good morning, Christopher.
2: Morning.
0: Welcome to the Sun City 104.9 FM. How are you doing?
2: I am good. How are you?
0: I'm good. Good to see you. What is the Board of Management's main vision for improving the students' achievement and the school's development here at Seaview Gardens Primary School over the next few years?
2: Well, we have already implemented that plan. Our vision is to see Seaview Gardens Primary as the premier institution, well, primary institution in Jamaica, not just Kingston and St. Andrew. We have already become one of the top STEM schools, science and technology schools. We have already implemented, as you heard from Ian, our math program, which is excelling very well. Mm-hmm. And we see ourselves expanding in the arts. We have one of the top drama and cultural units in the Kingston and St. Andrew area. And we have done very well in the dance competitions held by the JCDC. So the school is progressing nicely. It is a well-rounded and a beacon within the community.
0: I love that. I love that. Now, to achieve this, how has the board been working with the teachers and the parents and, you know, the PTA to ensure that the students have the best possible environment for learning and personal growth? Considering, if we can, you know, kind of talk about the elephant on the fence, this is an inner city community, mm-hmm. or what is considered an inner city community school institution, which doesn't often get the kind of attention and support it needs. So tell me how the board has gone about, you know, giving support to the teachers and the parents and the PTA.
2: We have, on our board, the president of the PTA is also an integral part. Our community representative is also a part of the board. So their inputs on our plans and visions are very much valued and very much included in any plan that we have for the school. The school has been here for over 36 years. And it is an institution that most of the community, it is integral in the community in that even functions outside of school are held at the held here at the school. For example, there was a fundraiser concert a few months ago that Bounty Killer and other very famous residents of Seaview Gardens participated in. So the school is very much integrated in the life of the community and is very important to the community. So much so that I can state that I am also the counselor for the Seaview Gardens division is retiring after nearly 30 odd years of hard work. And I am one of the aspirants to replace her. So this school and this position is very near and dear to my heart, you know. So we are ensuring that Seaview Gardens Primary, as I said earlier, is the beacon within the community, despite its surroundings. And I can't even say that it is so much a quote-unquote inner city community much anymore. We have not had any violent crimes for, I think, nearly 2-3 years. So Seaview Gardens is shaping itself to be one of the premier communities, and we are ensuring that the reputation that it has gained is slowly moving away, and the school is integral in that.
0: Wonderful, wonderful. And what would you say is like the 5-to-10-year plan for Seaview Gardens Primary School? What would you love to see or have developing over the next 5 to 10 years?
2: An expansion of our STEM program, an expansion of our math program. I know that we do very well in cheerleading as well, so our sporting programs. What I would also love to see, we have some, and I've spoken to the principal about this on numerous occasions, that we have some empty land, some space around the side of the school. I would like to put in a pool for swimming instructions and to have Seaview Gardens have one of the top primary school swim teams. We don't hear much of, as I said, inner city schools being involved in swimming. And I think it is such a shame because we've excelled at track and field, we've excelled at football, but we are an island surrounded by water. And I am strongly of the view that everybody on this island should be able to swim, or at least tread water.
0: I would agree with that. I would agree with that. Yes. Well, I want to thank you so much for stopping and sharing with us. And I also want to congratulate you and the board, the PTA, and the students, not the students, the teachers, sorry, and parents of Seaview Gardens Primary School for the wonderful job you guys have done in raising the standards here at Seaview Gardens Primary School. So again, thank you for stopping and sharing with us, and looking forward to having another conversation with you.
2: Thank you.
0: So this is our chairman of the board, Mr. Christopher Henry, here at Seaview Gardens Primary School. It's stop number 5 in the Sun City 104.9 FM Read and Win School Tour. Stick and stay. Coming up next will be the news with Ms. Raven, a.k.a. Yannick Backus.
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1: 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I'm Javi McLean. Coming up in our headlines and local news, JUTC adjusts Ocharia's route to support balance in public transport sector. JTA workers take industrial action in protest of pay issues. And Floyd Green back on the witness stand in murder trial of six cops. In regional news, Jamaica offers help to Tobago on jet ski issue. In international news, jury tosses Elon Musk's lawsuit against OpenAI and its boss, Sam Altman. In sports, PGMO admits handball error in Manchester United goal versus Forest. And in entertainment, Lauryn Hill reveals yet again why another album never came after Miss Education. And now the news in detail. We begin with local news. The JOTC wishes to advise the public that effective May 20, 2026, they will be reducing the frequency of the Ocharia's service in response to concerns raised by public passenger vehicle operators who also serve the corridor. The adjustment forms part of the JOTC's continued commitment to stakeholder engagement and responsible service planning. While the company remains focused on providing commuters with safe, reliable and affordable transportation options between the Kingston Metropolitan Transport Region and Ocharias, JOTC recognizes the importance of maintaining balance within the wider public transportation sector. The company emphasized that its intention is not to displace existing PPV operators, but rather to complement the available transport options for commuters who depend on consistent, scheduled and affordable service. Workers employed by the Jamaica Teachers Association, JTA, and represented by the Bustamante Industrial Trade Union have reportedly taken industrial action amid a dispute over outstanding payments and salary issues. According to the BITU Vice President Rudolph Thomas, the conflict stems from the JTA's failure to provide details explaining the calculation of the increment and seniority salary increases dating back to 2017. The union says several discrepancies were identified and requests for clarification have not been adequately addressed. BITU also stated that tensions have increased because wage and fringe benefit negotiations for the 2024 to 2026 period remain unresolved, while there have also been delays in implementing a market realignment exercise that was expected to take effect from 2024. The union represents security, auxiliary, accounting and clerical workers employed by the JTA. And finally, in local news, Agriculture Minister Floyd Green was recalled to the witness stand recently in the Home Circuit Court murder trial involving six police officers accused in the 2023 killings of three men in St. Andrew. Green was asked to identify photographs connected to the crime scene on Acadia Drive linked to the January 12, 2023 incident. The officers were on trial over the shooting deaths of Matthew Lee, Eucliffe Dyer, and Mark Allen. According to reports, the men were killed during an alleged shootout after police signaled a blue Mitsubishi Outlander to stop during an operation. Investigators claim several men exited the vehicle and engaged officers in a gun battle, while a fourth man reportedly escaped. Green, who is considered one of two witnesses connected to some of the events surrounding the killings, was also the first witness called when the trial began in January. In regional news, Jamaica's government is offering help to Tobago, strengthening its water sports safety regulations following the death of a seven-year-old at Pigeon Point on April 8 after she was struck by a jet ski. Tourism Minister for Jamaica Edmund Bartlett pointed to the country's long ban on personal watercraft rentals as one of the tough measures taken to improve safety for residents and visitors. Speaking one-on-one with the Sunday Business Guardian recently at the Caribbean Travel Marketplace hosted by the Caribbean Hotel and Tourism Association in Antigua, Bartlett said Jamaica had also experienced fatal jet ski incidents and moved aggressively after concerns grew about safety and illegal activity linked to operators. In international news, a California jury has dismissed a high-profile lawsuit filed by Elon Musk against OpenAI and its CEO Sam Altman. The jury unanimously ruled that the case could not proceed because Musk filed the lawsuit after the legal deadline, known as the statute of limitations, had expired. Musk had alleged that Altman violated OpenAI's original non-profit mission by transforming the company into a for-profit entity after Musk contributed approximately $38 million to the organization. He argued that he was misled into supporting OpenAI under the belief that the company would continue developing artificial intelligence for the benefit of humanity rather than commercial gain. In our morning sports, Manchester United's second goal in Sunday's Premier League win over Nottingham Forest should have been disallowed for handball, professional game match officials has admitted. The referee's body contacted Forest on Monday to confirm there had been a misjudgment by referee Michael Salisbury, who rejected a video assistant referee review to rule out the goal. The ball came off the arm of United forward Byron Mbeu before the Cameroon international saw a shot blocked by a defender. And finally, in entertainment news, Lauryn Hill once again responding to long-standing questions about why she never released a second studio album following her acclaimed 1998 project, The Miseducation of Lauryn Hill. Hill explained that concerns about creative integrity, industry pressure, and the emotional impact of fame all played major roles in her stepping away from the traditional album cycle. Responding to the comments on a section of Instagram, Hill challenged theories suggesting that exhaustion or fame alone prevented her from releasing another album. Instead, she said the deeper issue was surviving within a music industry that she believes often punishes artists who try to maintain authenticity and creative control. The Grammy-winning artist suggested that her decision was rooted more in self-preservation and protecting her integrity than in a lack of creativity or ambition. And those are the stories making it in our morning news package, written and produced by the Sun City News Center. This newscast was brought to you by Digicel, powered by you, connected by us. 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I'm Javine McLean.
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0: in Jamaica for Jamaicans. But Connexion has never been just about the network. It's about the people behind every hello.
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1: The time is now 50 minutes after 7. Yeah, we have some reggae music.

0: We now join Sun host Ryan and Raven for the 11th staging of the Read and Win school tour.
1: All right, tonight, welcome back. Welcome back. We're still here live on location at the Seaview Gardens Primary School. How are you feeling so far, Ryan?
2: I'm feeling good. I'm loving what I've been seeing and meeting the parents, the teachers, the students.
1: Yes.
2: And now we're going to meet the competitors. They look sharp. They look ready.
1: Yes.
2: And I'm going to see who is going to walk away as the winner here at the Seaview Gardens the Primary School.
1: So the kids are about to introduce themselves. All right. So this is like, you know, a descriptive piece. So they have to, you know, state what the object is in their hands.
2: So they have an object on their card.
1: Right.
2: So they're going to come up, introduce themselves, tell us what's on the card, and give us a sentence about what's on their card.
1: Absolutely.
2: All right. So we're ready for the first competitor?
1: Yes, we are.
2: All right. Go right ahead.
3: On my card, I have...
1: No.
2: You got to tell us your name first. Remember, you got to...
1: Tell us your name.
2: Introduce yourself. Okay. And then tell us what's on the card.
3: My name is Cecilia Clark, and on my card, I have an octopus. An octopus has two hearts, blue blood, and no bones.
2: Wow, that is interesting. I've never heard that perspective.
1: That's a different one, right?
2: Beautiful.
1: Thank you so much.
2: Good job.
1: Yeah.
4: My name's Anthony Nicholas. On my card, I have a radio, and people use it to make music.
2: Wonderful.
1: Right.
2: Good job.
1: Thank you.
2: Good job. Next, watch button. Watch badge.
1: Oh, wow.
2: Go ahead.
5: My name is Jamila Morris, and on my card I have a boy. What I know about boys is they like to play football.
2: That is so true. Congratulations.
6: My name is Carol Robinson, and on my card I have a hospital. My grandmother got hurt, and I took her to the hospital.
2: Good job. Good morning.
7: Good morning. My name is Ariana Chisholm, and what is on my card is a net, and you use net to catch fish.
2: You use a net to catch fish. Beautiful. She's so pretty. Good morning again.
8: Good morning again. My name is Taquan Thomas, and I am from Class 60W. On my card, I have a book. A book is used internationally all over the world to help children learn and so they can get a good job when they grow.
2: That's true.
1: Thank you, Saquon.
2: Good job.
1: Up next.
2: Good morning.
9: Good morning, everybody. My name is Ian Nicholas. I am from 5F. On my card, I have a yacht. Yachts are used to transport people across water.
2: That is so good.
1: Thank you. Good job, Ian.
2: Good morning.
10: Hi.
2: Good morning.
10: Good morning. Hi, my name is Asanjay Wright, and I have a girl on my card. And what I know about girls is that they like to read books and they don't like girls in this school.
2: All right. And finally, good morning.
11: Good morning. My name is Rashawn Riley, and on my card I have an ink. Inks are used to write letters and sentences.
2: That is so true. Can we put our hands together for our students this morning? Wonderful. So now we have met all our competitors. They have introduced themselves, and they have represented for what's on their card.
1: Yes.
2: Now, they're going to go and prepare themselves for their reading, their news reading that's following, and descriptive writing. But in the meantime, Raven, what we have coming up next?
1: Okay, we have our drummers on location. I'm very much excited to hear this. This is what I'm here for. All right, so we turn over to our drummers.

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The beat of the drum, the strumming of the bass guitar, the unison of the keyboard, the steadiness of the rhythm guitar, energy from the percussion, and the voice cementing the sound. This is reggae music. The coming together of souls uniting the world in harmony and peace.

Yes. Yes. Yes. Yes. Yes. Yes. Yes. Yes. Yes. Yes. Yes. Yes. Yes. Yes. Yes. Yes. Yes. Yes. Yes. Yes. Yes. Yes. Yes. Yes. Yes. Yes. Yes. Yes. Yes. Yes. Yes. Yes. Yes. Yes. Yes. Yes. Yes. Yes. Yes. Yes. Yes. Yes. Yes. Yes. Yes. Yes. Yes. Yes. Yes. Yes. Yes. Yes. Yes. Yes. Yes. Yes. Yes. Yes. Yes. Yes. Yes. Yes. Yes. Yes. Yes. Yes. Yes. Yes. Yes. Yes. Yes. Yes. Yes. Yes. Yes. Yes. Yes. Yes. Yes. Yes. Yes. Yes. Yes. Yes. Yes. Yes. Yes. Yes. Yes. Yes. Yes. Yes. Yes. Yes. Yes. Yes. Yes.

0: school tour. All right, Sarites, welcome back. Welcome back to the show. It's time for What's on the Menu. 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So guys, from the menu that I just read, what are we having? Ryan, what do you want off the menu this morning? Turn on your microphone.
1: to be honest, you know, Raven, I've been into this thing of late, and that's what I would want.
0: What?
1: To start things off, I would start off with a cup of coffee mixed with ginger. Yes. I did say that. Yes. You're looking at me weird, but don't knock it until you try it. Mix your ginger with your coffee and come talk to me when you're done. It is
0: remember,
1: a vibe.
0: Remember, I don't drink caffeine.
1: No, but you can have decaffeinated coffee. So you should try some decaffeinated coffee with your ginger. You should try it. Go home and try it. But then I go and want some fried dumpling.
0: Uh-huh.
1: Right? With a little bit of callaloo and saltfish.
0: Mm-hmm.
1: And some ackee and saltfish.
0: Right.
1: Yes. And then if I have enough space left, I would definitely want some of the peanut porridge. That's a cup. That's one small cup.
0: A small cup, yes.
1: Nothing too big. If I just the porridge alone may have for breakfast, then yeah. I'll go for the large.
0: Okay.
1: And look at the price of the porridge. It's very, very reasonable.
0: Yeah.
1: Very affordable. Yeah. Only $600 for the large.
0: Yes.
1: That's a steal.
0: Javine, what you want off the menu this morning?
2: I feel for some... Let's see what they have here. You know, I feel for some fried dumpling and some ackee and saltfish.
1: You're too full of fashion. Find something else on the menu. There are other things. Leave my ackee alone.
0: Hallelujah.
1: And people like when they make me go, when we go there, they have to consider they must give me the full spoon sometime, you know.
2: I want the full spoon and a half. I'm feeling like a tourist this morning, so I'm going to have ackee and saltfish.
1: All right.
2: Fried dumpling.
1: I guess we have to go share.
0: So y'all know my neighbor's string cut under ackee tree. So I can't do anything else. It has to be ackee and saltfish, fried dumpling. And of course, I like to start off with a little porridge.
1: Nor, where you going to eat? Come on, Nor. where you going to eat for breakfast? There's stew chicken. There's callaloo and saltfish.
0: Sausage and bean. Oh, yeah, I want a fritters too. Yeah. No, this. I forget one fritters.
3: Any dumpling on the menu?
1: Fried dumpling.
0: Boiled dumpling. I think boiled dumpling is on it too.
3: Fried dumpling with vegetable. What?
1: Callaloo and saltfish.
3: Callaloo, yeah.
1: So you're going to eat ackee?
3: Oh, ackee. Ackee was there. You can't mix the ackee with the... I would take a mixture.
1: Some of the ackee and saltfish and some of the callaloo and saltfish. Some of the ackee and saltfish and some of the callaloo and saltfish.
3: Right away.
1: Yes.
3: Yeah, man, right away.
1: Sounds like a plan.
0: Yeah.
1: So I was telling Raven, and I want you to try it. Go home and have some coffee and ginger mixed and tell me what you think.
3: Mine a colleague business that, you know.
1: Go and go try it and tell me what you think.
3: Sure.
0: Because you see, coffee...
1: Wait a second, Mr. Williams. They can work. It's a great mix. See?
0: It's...
1: Mr. Williams is 110 years old and still look as young.

0: start with
1: So it's
0: going to
1: be coffee, no, sugar.
0: Sugar.
1: Yeah, you can do milk too. You can milk.
0: Milk with ginger.
1: Yes.
2: You can put like a turmeric in it in there even.
1: Right, see that now?
0: I love a turmeric and ginger.
1: That is when you take it up to an next, take it up a next level.
0: But you see, my digestive tract is different from
1: you. That's why
0: guys.
1: The ginger is going to be there for you.
0: Because coffee does one thing, ginger and turmeric does another thing. So I'm not so sure about...
1: No, man, it will work. But the only thing for you that you have to do different is to have the decaffeinated coffee.
0: Well, that's all I drink anyway, but I'm just saying, coffee does one thing to your body and ginger, so I want to be careful of the mixture.
1: And then you can top it up with some cinnamon.
0: Okay.
1: There you go.
2: I will leave for something that for one tea still, but...
1: All right. That's why it's preferred choice.
2: I will leave for something that for one tea.
1: And that is the preferred choice.
2: All right, preferred.
1: All right. I will leave for tea.
0: You know what, Noor? I'm not going to say I'm not going to try it because I like to try everything at least one time to say I don't like it. But I'll be sure to try that when I'm not leaving my house because I'm not sure what's going to happen. I'm not leaving my house and try it, Noor. I'm serious. You understand? All right. So, but guys, if you're hungry, go on over to Preferred Choice Restaurant and get your breakfast this morning. And of course, I want to go ahead and say a big, big ups to my Sonites. Whatever it is that you guys are having for breakfast this morning, do enjoy. 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Y'all go ahead and enjoy your breakfast. All right, what do we got coming up next? We have our students coming up next for the Best Dress Reggae Jamming Food Fight. And of course, we have Navron here. Hi, Navron. Good morning. How you doing?
3: Morning, Raven. I am doing great. How are you?
0: I am doing fine. Navron, question to you. Have you ever been over to this school before? You see the guys primary?
3: This is actually my first time.
0: First time.
3: I'm super happy to be here, super excited. It's always good visiting a new school, seeing the students, you know, excited they are for the brands to be here and yes. How they interact with us.
0: Navron, tell the truth. You don't like the energy and the vibe of the school?
3: Yeah, man. From a step through the gate, I feel the buzz. I feel the energy. And I know that it's going to be a good day.
0: Absolutely. And of course, Navron, we want to say big ups to, you know, you guys for coming on board with us every single time, you know, Best Dress and Reggae Jamming. But Navron, I don't think I've ever asked you this question before, all right? When you have your hot dog, what are your condiments on your hot dog?
3: All right, so my
0: careful in that from because if you don't say the right things, you know, this relationship is going to end.
3: All right, so my non-negotiables.
0: Okay.
3: We have to have relish.
4: The time by Grace Good Move is...
5: The time is 7:45.
0: That's not some... Navron, it can go through. All right, that's not so bad. All right, Navron, big up yourself. Thank you so much. And of course, you know, Reggae Jamming and Best Dress, household names right here in Jamaica. Why do you think Jamaican people keep coming back to these two specific brands?
3: For sure. 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So we're always coming up with products that Jamaicans love. So whether it be our nugget or chicken strips or recently launched fried chicken, which has been an amazing hit with the Jamaican people, we're always there. We're always big on convenience. We're always big on catering to the needs of our customers, and that has been key for us over the years, and I believe that's what keeps our customers coming back.
0: Absolutely. Well, Navron, thank you so much. And thank you guys for, you know, always supporting us and the kids. We appreciate it so much.
3: You're welcome, Raven.
0: All right. Uncle Dan, our kids ready for us? So, of course, guys, Navron is going to be our judge today for the Reggae Jamming Best Dressed Chicken Food Fight. So, of course, students, you're going to come up to the microphone. you are going to introduce yourselves again and go ahead and read what is on your paper.
6: Hi, I am the one and only best dressed chicken Vena sausage. 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I am also only 60 calories and 100% chicken. I am located all around Jamaica, St. Elizabeth, St. Anne, and more. 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
0: All right, Taquan, thank you so much. Up next,
7: Hello. 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
0: Okay, all right. Thank you, Rashawn. Up next, we have
8: Chloe Robinson. Hello, I'm Chloe Robinson, the best.
0: We're not hearing you so clearly, Chloe. Can you speak up a little bit more for us? Thank you.
8: Hello, I'm Chloe, the best dressed chicken in Asachis.
0: It's okay, Chloe. You're fine. You're fine.
8: People should buy me because I am tasty and delicious, and when you eat me, I am loving, and it has 7 sausages, and I am located at Price Mart Wholesale and supermarkets all over Jamaica.
0: All right, Chloe, thank you so much. And we have?
9: My name is Anthony Nicholas. The can sausage is easy to open, and it tastes good when you eat it. And you will say yum after you eat it.
0: All right, Anthony, thank you so much. All right, thank you, Uncle Dan. So we have our students. Navron, go ahead and do your tallies. But for now, guys, it's back to you inside studios.

0: 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But Connexion has never been just about the network. 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
1: All right, Sadai, so welcome back, welcome back. Listen, y'all, I'm sorry that you guys aren't here to see what's happening, but listen, the fun and the excitement, you know, that is happening here on the grounds of the Seaview Gardens Primary School is unmatched, okay? But of course, right now, we have our students coming back to us for their news reading. So of course, when each student comes to the microphone, they're going to go ahead and state their names and read the news. Let me grab this. Thank you so much. Do we have it for Felicia? No? Okay, Auntie Zaza, I think we're missing the clipboard. So Auntie Felicia can judge the kids. All right. But of course, in the meantime, all right, let me go ahead and talk to Felicia until we get that going. All right, Felicia, how are you doing? Stop number five. Stop number five, Felicia. How are you? How are you?
2: I am doing great. Great.
1: All right. how are you feeling this morning, Felicia? First time here?
2: Yes. I actually got a little lost coming in.
1: Yes. But then you realize that you're not far off, though. You just kind of take the wrong road because
2: exactly,
1: the school is literally
2: right there. But guess what? A long road, then you realize you have to come all the way back.
1: Right.
2: It's my first time here, but it's good to be here. It's hot, but
1: sun is
2: I'm
1: out.
2: Happy to be here, yes.
1: Absolutely. So stop number five, Felicia. Talk to us about what is happening at your booths today.
2: So today we have three brands out.
1: Uh-huh.
2: We have Snackitos, which is a line of ice pop. And so we have creamy ice pop, regular ice pop that you're accustomed to. But then we have the creamy version.
1: Yes.
2: And then we have another version called the jelly squirt. And the kids love the jelly squirt.
1: Yes.
2: Nice and fruity and just pops in your mouth.
1: All right.
2: We also have Chicky, which is a line of cookies. The chocolate is the favorite so far. And then we have soy fresh, and what we're doing is a little bit of chocolate drizzle. So, you know, fancy it up, so the kids love it.
1: Yes.
2: And we have that in multiple flavors. We have strawberry, chocolate, malt, flavors that the kids will love.
1: Okay, and question to you, Felicia, which flavor is your favorite flavor?
2: I'd say I have to go with strawberry.
1: Strawberry.
2: So I'm not a cereal girl, so I'll drink the strawberry straight up.
1: Okay, well, That's good. All right. Now, here at Seaview Gardens Primary, I don't know if you got your numbers yet, but what does the kids seem to be gravitating more towards today? Which flavors?
2: So as I mentioned earlier, we are introducing the creamy ice pop. The kids love it, and the feedback is really good. But I'll also say they really love the jelly squirts.
1: The jelly squirts.
2: Yes, the jelly squirts.
1: And
2: kids love it.
1: I keep telling people, it's like how you freeze the ice pop. You see the jelly squirt, put it in the freezer as well.
2: Exactly. And I think it's so playful and fun.
1: Yes.
2: And you can see the excitement. The kids love the fun.
1: It's like a nice little slushy going on when you put it in the freezer.
2: Exactly.
1: Yeah, man.
2: I totally agree with you.
1: And especially now that summertime is coming up.
2: And the heat.
1: Right. We know we have to, you know, keep the kids hydrated. And
2: definitely,
1: they want something to cool down when they're outside and playing. So I think it's the perfect snack right now.
2: I have it at home as well. You just put it in the freezer. When it gets a little warm, you just grab one and you keep moving.
1: And you can go on the go too, on the go.
2: Exactly.
1: Yes,
2: ma'am. You can take it with you anywhere you go.
1: Absolutely. And of course, for the persons who are wondering, probably are saying, wait, I've never seen those before. Where can they get them to buy?
2: So pretty much all our products are in all major supermarkets, so you shouldn't have any challenge getting them. Just look in the various aisles. For the soy fresh, you'll find that in the non-dairy section.
1: Right.
2: For the chicky, just look in your cookie section. And also for Snackitos, that sometimes is in the beverage section. So just look on the shelves and you'll see it. So it's Snackitos and it's available in three different options most times when you see it.
1: Okay, awesome. All right, Felicia, thank you so much.
2: It's my pleasure to be here.
1: Love that. I'm big ups to you and your entire team for coming on board. We appreciate you guys so much. And of course, sitting next to me as well, I have a Mrs. Clune is here. Hi, Candice. How are you?
3: Hi, am good. How are you?
1: I'm doing good. How are you feeling this morning? How are you feeling the vibe and the energy here at TV Garden?
3: I love it. Oh my God, the kids are so fun. They're so full of
1: energy.
3: Electrifying,
1: right?
3: Right.
1: Oh, there's something about these kids. I love. All right. So, Candice, for the persons who are possibly joining us for the very first time, can you explain to them what a Universal Service Fund is?
3: So the Universal Service Fund is an agency under the Ministry of Energy, Telecommunication and Transport. So what we are mandated to do is to bridge the digital divide. So what that looks like is to go out and provide all these digital solutions to the underserved and unserved communities. So all those community Wi-Fi that we have across the country, provide ICT tools to schools and children to ensure that, you know, that they can step into the digital age and thrive. So that's basically what we are here to do.
1: Absolutely. So, you know, from a communication standpoint, Candice, how are you now leveraging this, you know, partnership with us for the Read and Win School Tour to, one, you know, strengthen awareness of your, you know, your programs, and of course, greater youth encouragement, especially in technology and of course learning?
3: Right. So specifically partnering with Sun City is such a major thing for us because it aligns perfectly with what we're doing in terms of bringing awareness to, you know, the digital landscape in Jamaica. So as it relates to allowing everybody to know that what we're doing, that's something that we wanted to bring forward when we came on board as well, to encourage the students as well. You know, we have over 400 free community Wi-Fi sites. And since the onset of Hurricane Melissa, we have also restored over 70% of that. We have our Connect a Child program, which I know over 600 students benefit every year because they get over 600 tablets. Wow. Under that of PEP students, so they have to be high achievers, and they, you know, get those tablets as a as an encouragement so that they're able to, you know, thrive and do even greater things. We have our ICT scholarships, which will be going live in the summer for tertiary students, and it's just a host of things that we're doing, and we just want everybody in Jamaica to know that we're working and they can benefit from the things that we're offering. And to step into the digital age, don't be afraid of it. Be innovators and not just consumers of technology, you know.
1: Absolutely.
3: That's something that we need to focus on as a nation, and I think we're getting there one step at a time.
1: Absolutely. Now, Candice, let me ask you this now. What has been your favorite aspect so far of this tour?
3: For me, is always engaging with the students. I don't know if you've seen over at our booth, because we always walk with the goodies for the kids, and once they see us set up, oh my Lord, the line. They're just so intelligent, so excited to learn about us and to also win. You know, once you have little prize, them go come about. But
1: yes,
3: also to see the joy on their faces when they're walking and realize, oh my God, something is happening at school today. That's just,
1: yes,
3: something that's very exciting to watch.
1: All right. Thank you so much, Candice. And of course,
3: thank you
1: to you and your team members for joining us each and every stop. All right. I appreciate you. All right, tonight, that was, of course, Candice Houghton Clunis, Mrs. And of course, she is from USF. And also, we had Felicia Stevens Cummings, Brand Manager at World Brands. Thank you so much, ladies. I appreciate you all. All right, so now I think we have our students coming to us for their news reading. And of course, joining us this morning, we have Mrs. Farron, of course. All right, so students, remember, when you get to the microphone, you just go ahead and say to your name and read what is on your paper. All right, who do we have up first? You're fine, you're totally fine. You're gonna do so well. All right, go ahead, my dear.
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4: 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At my school right now, we are welcoming Sun City show and their supporters. What I want to be when I grow up is a teacher, and today is my school. They are giving away IQ water and IQ juice. This is Ayana Chisholm signing.
1: All right, thank you so much. Up next, we have
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6: 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We have Sunshine Snacks and Chicken Vegan Sausage and iCool and a lot more sponsors. Today is an exciting day. And on April 1st, 2026 was Seaview Gardens Primary School Sports Day. 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Jamila Morris signing off.
1: All right, thank you so much. Up next.
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7: 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I am Son Jackson Cecilia Clark, and I am reporting live from Seaview Gardens Primary for Sun City 104.9 FM. At my school right now, we are welcoming Sun City Morning Show and their supporters, which are Sun Snacks, iCool, Best Dressed Chicken, Sausages. It is a good day to have guesses. Today I have a test far down in the day. My pep is also June the 10th, and this read and win activity will help me to prepare for it. And this is the first time competing in the read and win school tour at my school. We are happy that you are here. This is Cecilia Clark signing out by Jamaica.
1: All right, Cecilia, thank you so much. Up next.
8: 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I am Jack Ian Nicholas, reporting live from Seaview Gardens Primary for Sun City 104.9 FM. Today at my school, Sun City is here, and they are giving out gifts. Our school has had sports day that was on April the 1st. We also have had PTA meetings. Our school has taught me to study for events just like how I was in quiz. Yours truly, Ian Nicholas, signing out.
1: All right. Thank you, Ian. And finally, we have.
9: Good morning, Jamaica. Today at our school, we have iCool and Lasco as our sponsors, including a lot more and a lot more sponsors, free samples, and they are giving popcorn and other things for everybody. And they are giving cereal and hot dogs to everybody. And our school is accommodating all of it. We also have some other sponsors, such as Universal Service Fund. This is yours truly, Asanjay Red.
1: All right, thank you so much. All right, so those were our students reading their news. So Mrs. Fair is going to go ahead and tally her score, and Uncle Dan as well. So of course, guys, we'll be joining you again We will be announcing our winners, and of course we have lots more coming your way with our sponsors as well. So stick and stay. It's back to you guys inside studios.

Yeah, yeah, my leaders. See, if you hear me cause I'm bad with tonight and the song, I know I feel like a change, I change. But just the harsh reality of sometimes of the target. So the fans can comprehend.

In a 438, you know. All the pain and suffering. Over, you know what I mean? And the life, and as you relate to material possession, take a tremendous turn, you know what I mean? Yeah.

0: 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It is now 8:31. We go for a break.
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1: Arts and Arts, welcome back, welcome back. We're still here live on location at the Seaview Gardens Primary School. And let me tell you something tonight, it has been an amazing morning thus far. The energy here is just magnificent. I'm thoroughly enjoying myself. What about you, Mr. Dixon? How are you enjoying your morning?
2: Hey, I'm absolutely loving it. Absolutely loving it. The energy, the vibe, the students are amazing.
1: Absolutely.
2: So very, very delighted. Oh, the teachers are also very delightful. Very delightful, I
1: must
2: say.
1: They are. All right, so we got a few people sitting next to us right now. But first off, I'm going to start with Mr. Gray here. Hi, Deidre. How you doing, girl?
3: Hi, Raven, girl. I'm good. How are you?
1: I'm doing well. Thank you for asking, Deidre. So, Deidre, I know, you know, this is stop number 5, and I'm used to seeing particular monsters. But I realized this morning I'm seeing 2 more monsters that I have never seen.
3: Probably one
1: before.
3: More.
1: Yeah, probably, yeah. Yeah, so how many monsters you guys have over there at Monster Milk?
3: We have 4 flavors, so we have 4 monsters.
1: Okay, it making sense now. Okay, yeah. Can I say, where is Deidre pulling out all of these random monsters from? Every stop I'm seeing a different monster. I like this pink one though, very cute. Do they have names? Do the kids give them names or no?
3: We currently have a competition on social media where we have kids naming the monsters.
1: Oh, wonderful. So who can come up with the most creative names for
3: right.
1: the monsters? Based on their color and flavor, correct?
3: Right. And their personality as well.
1: I love that. I love that. I would love to hear what the names are when the competition is over. I'm excited to hear that.
3: Stay tuned.
1: All right, I will. So DJ, stop number 5. How are you feeling? How are your teammates feeling?
3: The experience so far has been magnificent, to be honest. The engagement, the turnout from the kids, just the kids loving the products. I mean, what's there not to love about Monster Milk, really?
1: Absolutely. And of course, here at Seaview Gardens Primary School, what flavor are the kids gravitating more towards?
3: I'm seeing a lot of strawberry going out.
1: Wow.
3: Yeah, I'm wondering if it's because we have our strawberry monster out today.
1: Maybe so. It's resonating a little bit more with the kids.
3: Right.
1: I love that. Now, we know that the kids love Monster Milk, right? But of course, we know the adults will indulge a little bit.
3: Right.
1: If you are drinking Monster Milk, what's the flavor?
3: My flavor is, of course, vanilla.
1: Vanilla.
3: Yeah.
1: And for the parents here this morning, any of the parents tried the Monster Milk this morning?
3: Yes, they have. I'm seeing them taking creamy malt, vanilla, strawberry. Yeah.
1: Okay, awesome. All right. Now, Deidre, a question for you. This is a read and win school tour.
3: All right.
1: So what does reading and literacy mean to not only you, but of course your brand as well that represents children?
3: I mean, across the separate group, we believe that reading is fundamental. It is at an age where growing and learning is vital. Mm-hmm. So us being a part of this tour, it just resonates with us as a company that has products suited for family and kids.
1: All right. And how do you guys, you know, maintain the quality? And of course, I realize that, you know, Jamaican people do love Monster Milk. How do you guys ensure that you're keeping that quality at a very high standard?
3: No, we ensure that we listen to our consumers. So when they like it, they like it, and we keep it that way. So just ensuring that our consumers are top priority when we think about our products.
1: Absolutely. Love it. Deidre, thank you so much. And of course, big ups to the entire Separate team and of course, the Monster Milk team here as well. Appreciate you guys so much.
3: Thank you for having me again.
1: Of course. And I have next to me Mrs. Renee Ferrad. Hi, Renee. How you doing? How you feeling? Stop number 5.
4: Hi, Raven. I am doing well. A little hot, but good thing we have our iCool refresher on board.
1: Yes.
4: So, yes, I am cool and giving thanks. And for the 5th stop, I am elated to all the schools that we have visited thus far. These kids are very excited about the program. And what I like is that for this stop, this year really, we spoke about it earlier, is that we have gone out to different schools this year, and you want to give other schools an opportunity to be a part of this program. And since it's Child Month and we are speaking about

0: sampling our iCool water, and it is now the time because it is very, very hot and we are not yet into summer. So the kids are being refreshed with the iCool water. And if they want a little something, a little bit flavorful, we have our reduced sugar drinks, so they can also partake of that. And we have our Topper's snacks. We have it in the popcorn. We have it as well in our curls. So kids have a lot of stuff that they can go and sample at the iCool booth. And then we have the Lasco cereal booth, where we're sampling our variety of cereals, starting with our Raisin Bran, our Corn Flakes, our Frosted Flakes, and the kids' favorite, our Lasco Choco Craze. They love the chocolatey flavor of that cereal.
1: And of course, Renee, we know how important breakfast means to your brand on a whole. So of course, you know, being a part of this store is not surprising that you guys are here, because breakfast is the most important meal of the day. But of course, to the wider audience, you know, Jamaica and the diaspora who are listening right now, when you think about Lasco, the brand itself, what are some things that should come to person's mind?
0: When you think of Lasco, you think of quality products, affordability, because our chairman, God rest his soul, when he thought of, he has a natural love for Jamaicans, and he said, look here, I must offer Jamaicans a product that is not only affordable, but top quality products. And therefore, our past chairman, he went out and he sourced quality products for persons. So he was of the notion that it doesn't matter where you're from, you must be able to afford the basic necessities of life. And therefore, he got products manufactured just to meet the needs of consumers. And for us on this store, it is important we push the importance of breakfast, because, you know, normally you're supposed to rest for at least 8 hours to be able to get up and get enough rest to propel you for the day's activity. And just looking out at the crowd, you can see the kids, they're up and about and they're very active.
1: Yes.
0: And you can't have kids up and about and active and they are not fed.
1: Right.
0: They're not prepared for the busy day ahead. So as parents, guardians, it is important that you provide these kids with nutritious breakfast in the morning, so that whenever they come out, we don't have them slouching the classes. And the thing is that we don't want to have kids who are coming to school hungry, because you know when you're hungry, you're gonna have tummy ache.
1: Yeah, you can't focus either.
0: You're gonna have to make numerous visits to the school nurse, and we don't want that. We're trying to limit that, which is why we encourage the importance of having breakfast. As the breakfast says, you are breaking the 8 hours fast, okay?
1: And that is why Lasco is a Jamaican household name, because they do it right every single time.
0: Absolutely.
1: Mrs. Farrell, thank you so much.
2: Yes, before yes. Renee goes, I don't think you were here to see the Lasco cereal competition.
0: No, I missed that.
2: We
0: yes.
2: had a record, because the student Quick. That won consumed his cereal in record time.
1: Yeah, they did.
2: So you missed it, girl. Yeah, you missed it. You should have been here to see that, man.
0: Oh,
2: my. They love it. They absolutely love it. All right, I'm going to jump over to our other guest this morning, Mr. Damani Johnson, our brand manager from Master Distributors. Mr. Johnson, good morning. Welcome back to NFM.
3: Morning. Thanks for having me.
2: A pleasure, man. A pleasure. Let's talk about Massey's brand being here today. 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
3: Well, we have a long partnership with Sun City Radio. I think we've been with you for the past 5 years. It has been beneficial to Massey in general, opportunities to meet our customers where they are, you know. We love engaging with the students. We love interacting with the students. Some students may not get the exposure from other sources, but when we go to the schools, we get to talk to them. We get to have fun activities with them. They get free items. So it's a lovely partnership with Massey and Sun City.
2: I love that. I love that. I'm going to challenge your memory now. Mm-hmm. Can you tell our listeners how many of your brands are represented here today?
3: Oh, we have quite a bit of brands here. Our biscuit brand, Munchie, is here, and that's all natural for the children. So
2: love
3: no
2: that.
3: Artificial flavors, no additives or anything. So it's all
2: yes.
3: natural biscuits. We have the Blue Waters that is here. Our new brands, which is Beat Bop Go, and that is your insect repellent and mm-hmm. your disinfectants.
2: Mm-hmm. Yes.
3: That's here with us. Act 2 popcorn, if you buy a popcorn today, you get a free container with it. And we also are sampling our Pascual yogurt.
2: Ah, lovely, lovely. Mm-hmm. And I can tell you, the tent has been busy and active all day.
3: Non-stop.
2: If you notice, you know, the man, it's not just students that are over there.
3: No. We've had a lot of parents over
2: and
3: there. And a lot of
2: still
3: teachers
2: over there.
3: They're
2: still at Gear the tent.
3: Yes.
2: So that tells you a lot about what they're enjoying over there.
3: Yes.
2: Now, how does this partnership align with Massey's broader commitment to community development and youth engagement?
3: Massey plays a very significant role in social responsibility and community development. And over the years, we have always been involved in the local communities and other social activities, partnering with the PEP students, you know, PEP scholarships at the end of the year. We're doing a lot of nation building donations to the recovery of the, you know, after Hurricane Melissa across the island. And staff as well have gone out to read to students across Jamaica this past month. So we've been very involved in the entire social responsibility movement.
2: Love that. And of course, we pride ourselves on always bringing breaking news to our listeners. So what breaking news could you tell us that Massey has coming to the market soon? Or it's any execution, any promotions?
3: Look out for a lot of giveaways when we touch the road. 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When we go on the road, those are some of the best prices that our customers will get. And so you can look out for all of that.
2: Lovely. Well, Damani, thank you so much for stopping by and chatting with us real quickly.
3: Yeah.
2: And of course, thank you for always being a part of the Read and Win School Tour. We certainly appreciate having Massey Distributors on board. We love your brands, we love the engagement, and we love what you stand for.
3: Thanks for having me.
2: A pleasure. Mr. Damani Johnson, brand manager for Massey Distributors. Now we're going to go to some results. We have some results, Raven. We have first the school news results. And we have in fifth place, Hassan J. Wright. In fourth position is Ian Nicholas. Coming in third is Ariana Chisholm. In second place, this was close between first and second. As a matter of fact, it's just 0.2 that 0.2 points that separated first and second. This was close between Cecilia and Jamela. Jamela and Cecilia. So taking first place with 13.2 to 13 points. In second place, it's Jamela Morris. So Cecilia Clark wins our school news competition. Then when you go over to the food fight, the best dressed chicken food fight, we have our results here. In fourth position, we have Anthony Nicholas. In third place, we have Roshan Riley. In second place, we have Chloe Robinson. So Taquan Thomas walks away with first place. And finally, for our chicky competition, we have we had two entrants. This is Zabeda Scott and Taquan Thomas. And walking away with first place is Taquan Thomas. Taquan. So let me get that right. Parents, please. Anybody planning to have more children? Let's go back to Bob and Tom and Johnny.
1: Tom.
2: And Pat.
1: Yes.
2: And Pam. Is this Taquan and Shaquita? Una give it work for the mom. Eh? Ryan, you see? Ryan. One syllable.
1: Yeah.
2: You can't do it. It's a long time ago. We love the names, parents. Don't take us too serious. We love the name. It's two syllable. All right. We'll get work with that. Love that creativity.
1: Yeah. Well, Ryan, It's that time of the morning.
2: Is it?
1: Yes.
2: Oh, wow.
1: Yeah.
2: You see, they say time always goes fast when having a good time.
1: Yes.
2: When you're having fun, time goes by fast.
1: Yeah.
2: But listen, I am so, so happy. And I must tell you, when I saw that this school was listed among our visits this year, I was curious and excited at the same time because I have been in Seaview Gardens many a times for other reasons, but never have I been to the Seaview Gardens Primary School.
1: Yeah.
2: This was my first time and I am not disappointed.
1: I'm so happy. I'm so, so happy that we came here because now we know. Now we know.
2: And I am just so elated. So I implore all our corporate brands that are out there, come and support Seaview Gardens Primary School. They have been doing such a great job here. They need your support, continued support. Let's continue to build the future of tomorrow. They are here in Seaview Gardens Primary School, our future leaders. They are going to be world beaters. They're going to be world changers. So come and support them. Let them know that we care.
1: Absolutely. And with that said, y'all, we have to leave y'all this morning until tomorrow. But when we close out, we're going to be having a performance from our cheerleaders.
2: Yes.
1: And I'm excited. Can you see that drum piece there? Is it a drum piece? Ooh, listen, man. So I'm excited for the cheerleaders.
2: No, let me just add, they're not just cheerleaders. They are world-winning champions.
1: Yeah, champions.
2: They're international standards world beaters. They travel to Florida to compete in cheerleading. So, you know, tell Uncle Lickle.
1: And a pia-pia.
2: And a pia-pia. You understand?
1: A big thing. A big deal.
2: I love it.
1: You understand? Okay.
2: Quickly. Yeah. I know they can't see the performance, but I want you to just give me a cheer real quick. After two, one, two.
4: Puns, are you ready? Yes, let's go. E L I T E S. Cut, 2, 3. Fans, let's hear you shout. Goal, goal. Fans, let's hear you shout. Maroon, maroon. Fans, let's hear you shout. White.
1: May I tell her, Ryan?
2: Now make some noise for the cheerleaders.
1: Ryan, if you did tear your pants a while ago, I personally will take a photo and post you.
2: Oh, wow.
1: But tonight, that is your time for today. We got to go. We got to go. But, of course, you can join us again on the Sun City Morning Show tomorrow morning from 5 a.m. to 9 a.m. And, of course, on Friday.
2: We'll be going to Rollington Town to Vaz Prep.
1: Absolutely.
2: That's where our next stop is going to be. Stop number 6.
1: Yes.
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1: That is Sun it for City. Us, guys. It is your girl, Raven, FM. Saying...
2: Don't touch that dial.
1: Stay safe.
2: What good peeps.
1: All right. Let's hear it for our cheerleaders. Let's go.
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Yeah. And I beer. She said be a fire. I mean come France Spain, but save you say a brown man a runny place. Gal man still a dance it and Richard and Hillan. Tech where your girl now silk turn a villain. Design a beat when me ship from Milan. Presidential like try a

0: 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I'm here. 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

Good morning to everybody that can hear the sound of my voice. How is everyone this morning? I hope you're having a great morning. I hope you woke up and gave God thanks for waking you up this morning. How is everyone? Yes, it is Tuesday, and Tuesday the 19th of May. And it's one of my cousin's birthdays, Charlotte. She's a close cousin of mine. Boy, we par, we do everything together. Party, oh, so many things. We literally grew up together. You know, we do gone our separate ways now, like because she's in England, I'm here. But still, you know, one of my close cousins. So it's her birthday today, a special birthday. So I am wishing my cousin a happy, happy birthday. But in her, cause, you know, she more rasta. So happy strong, my cousin. I love you so. All right. So let me see who is on the check-in this morning. So hold on a minute. Nobody in the wake up yet. Why am I seeing nobody wake up this morning? Everybody's still asleep. Everybody had a late night last night. Lord, where is everyone? Guys, the number's 876-392-6217. I want to see who is up and tuned into Sun City Radio. I know some people are driving on the way to work, at work. So I know some people can't type right now. But if you can type, send me a message and also tell me where you're sending your message from. So good morning to everybody on TikTok as well. Good morning to you. I hope everyone is good on TikTok. Okay, right. Nats Barset, I am here. Good morning. Thank you. That's what I like to see people. Yes, she says, I am here. Good morning. Good morning to you, Nats. I hope you're having a wonderful day. Andrea Wagwan, Andrea Forbes. She says, good morning, Sunjot Sundiamond. Have yourself an extraordinary day. 100% love. Yes, same to you. Have a blessed day, Andrea. Sledge. It says, morning, Sundiamond, Medea. Yes, good morning. We made the wake-up list this morning. Yes, Claudia, I saw your message. You're the only one missing from morning. 901, I saw your message first. So, yes, I did see your message. Good morning, Sundiamond. Just giving God thanks for my life. One mama be definitely never two. Yes, DJ Spangy says, grand rising, Sundiamond. Mr. Nottage, he also messaged in early this morning saying, morning, Sundiamond. Morning to you, Mr. Nottage in Bahamas. Listen, I have to reach Bahamas one way or the other. I really want to go there. My cousin's always said she wants to go there because she wants to swim with the pigs. But boy, she likes to do all that sort of stuff with the, you know, in the water and that. But I don't know about no pigs, but I think it would be experience. TJ, he says, good morning, Sundiamond and Queen JoJo. Blessed to you ladies and all the Sun City listeners locally and abroad. I'm almost said Mama B when I hear your voice. Oh boy, I can't believe you guys think I sound like her that much. I swear, I think it's just the accent. Because sometimes I watch her videos, like I put up a video over the weekend of her talking when she had born out the politicians them as she used to. And I was thinking, I don't sound like this. So I think it's just the English accent. I really don't believe I sound like her that much. Tanya Arnett Gardens is saying, let me see, she's saying, blessed good morning to you, girl. Blessed morning to you, my lovely. Tanya, have yourself a wonderful day. Okay, so you know how it go. It's all about devotion with the stars. Oh, Winston Wagwan, he says, the entire Arman Town crew want to bless up. Bless up everyone, all the staff at the number one station in the world, Sun City. Yes, thank you so much, Winston. All right, so we're going to go to the devotion of the stars. So, Budja, please let in Christopher Martin for me.

0: This is Christopher Martin for Devotion with the Stars. And my favorite Bible scripture is Matthew 6:25-26. Therefore I tell you, do not worry about your life, what you will eat or drink, or about your body, what you will wear. Is not life more than food, and the body more than clothes? Look at the birds of the air. They do not sow or reap or store away in barns, and yet our Heavenly Father feeds them. Are you not much more valuable than they? Ease and set Martin and Dawson to the fullest. Yeah, Christopher Martin again. And I want to tell you that if I was to give you a testimony today, I would definitely have to tell you that the Almighty is the most awesome being in my life. Above all things, without Him, nothing would be possible for me. And I come to the full realization that without Him, in all our lives, life would be non-existent. Everything that I own, everything that I have, all that I am, all that I'm looking forward to being, I give Him all the praises. And prayer is very important. Never you forget to pray. And you don't even have to kneel down. You don't even have to say you have to go to church. Word of prayer can be done anywhere. You can be driving and stuck in traffic for 2 minutes. You say a word of prayer. Understand? You have to give thanks. It's a blessing. If you're a part of this process of life, the inhaling and exhaling process, you are alive. You are here today. You are here now. Consider yourself lucky. Consider yourself fortunate. The Almighty is blessing you without you even knowing. So give thanks at all times. Every chance you get, the blessings are insurmountable, man. The Omnipotent One is always looking over us. Never you take for granted. And for my fans out there right now listening, think of yourself as a living, walking, breathing blessing. You know, the Almighty is working through you and for you at this very point in time without you even knowing. I understand that's how awesome He is, and that's how awesome life is. So be thankful, be grateful, be respectful, and understand that without Him nothing is possible. Without Him you are not possible. You are breathing, you are living, and that in itself is the most awesome blessing there is. So listen to my voice. You are blessed. Much love.
1: Y'all check it out tonight. It's Chris Martin and Dawson.

0: Yes, guys, it's that time. It's that time for current affairs. Now, yesterday that, you know, we learned of an industrial action taking place by several employees at the Jamaica Teachers Association, JTA, over salary-related issues. According to Bustamante Industrial Trade Union, BITU, workers are expressing frustration over inaccurate payments, unresolved compensation matters, and ongoing discrepancies affecting their salaries. The union is now calling on the Ministry of Labour and Social Security to intervene. As tensions continue within the wider education sector surrounding wage negotiations and worker treatment, you know that this is a very big topic of discussion. So today joining us to discuss this matter is Rudolph Thomas. He's the Vice President of the Bustamante Industrial Trade Union. Mr. Thomas, good morning to you.
1: Good morning, morning to you and your listeners.
0: Thank you so much. Welcome, welcome to the Hello Jamaica show. So the first thing I want to ask you, Mr. Thomas, is, you know, what specifically led the workers, you know, that are employed to the JTA to take industrial action at this time?
1: All right. Thanks for that opportunity, because I believe it's very important that we frame the context under which what happened yesterday took place. I want to say from the inset that the BITU takes no pleasure in the industrial action that took place, right? However, after doing everything in our power to resolve the issues, we believe that the sheer frustration of the members that we have at the JTA left us no choice than to take the steps that we did. We pride ourselves generally as being persons who advocate for social dialogue and discussion, and we hope that we resolve everything like that. But this issue arose from three specific situations. The first one is unpaid increments and seniority increases, where workers would have been entitled to these increases, and this is individual workers based on their tenure, etc. And these have been outstanding since 2017. And we have tried our utmost best to resolve the issue with the management since, I believe, 2021. There have been continuous delays for different reasons, and that resulted in us reporting it to the Ministry of Labor as a formal dispute in 2024. At the Ministry of Labor, the management gave several commitments, including a resolution by October 2024 that would have seen the union provided with the calculations, the details of the calculation, so that we are in a position to verify the new base salary and retroactive payments that our members would be entitled to. Unfortunately, that fell through. Other commitments fell through, and we ended up in December of 2025, where the management made some payments on their own. What they provided us with when they were making those payments is not verifiable calculation. Nothing where we could say that Sun Diamond started to work at X time, is entitled to X over 2 years, and this is her new pay. So that left us in a quandary. And what we were seeing when we did our cursory look was several instances of anomalies and what we consider inaccuracy. So we move to the second issue, that is the wage and benefits claim that we serve on behalf of our members for a contract period spanning 2024 to 2025 and 2025-2026. It's a two-year contract period, as we usually negotiate. That period has now expired, and as far as we are concerned, we don't feel that the exchanges with the organization demonstrates genuine good faith communication. I want to put that in the context that these workers would not have received a salary increase since 2023, as the new salary increase would have been 24, the members and of the management team would have during this time enjoyed and increased themselves. And this has caused the workers to be upset.
0: Yes, because that was my next question to you is, you know, how has this situation affected employee morale and the overall work environment for the staff members at the JTA?
1: It has been debilitating. Workers feel oppressed and denied. They would have been on the losing side of three different mechanisms that would have improved their salary. And they don't believe the engagement with the management was genuinely demonstrating care for them.
0: Yes, yeah, I can see why they would feel that way, because, you know, you've not got received this payment, and then when you finally did receive the payment, it was inaccurate, it wasn't correct. So I can understand why the morale must be low and how it's impacting them, you know, and just with what's going on in life day to day, you know, right now money is an issue, so I can see how important this is to get resolved. So the Ministry of Labour and Social Security is being called upon to intervene. What role are you hoping that the ministry will play in resolving this dispute?
1: Well, the ministry has played their legislative role throughout the whole entire period that we have been trying to address the initial issue and the subsequent issue. What I can tell you is that as early as this morning, maybe just after six, I recognized the communication from the chief director that was calling us to a meeting. I, however, advised him that last afternoon, the management of JTA requested a meeting between ourselves. And they did that in writing, and they outlined how they intend to proceed towards a resolution. And we believe in giving the opportunity to the employer to right their wrongs. And so I'm looking forward to that meeting in another 38 minutes or so.
0: Okay, so, you know, for you that's been, you know, heavily involved in this situation, you know, how has it impacted you in terms of you representing, you know, the workers as well? Like, how has it impacted you? Because, you know, I know a lot of people are dependent on you to argue their point or to, you know, put their points across. So is there a level of pressure, and how does it impact you, you know, as well, what's happening to the workers?
1: As I see, it's a genuine listener. We would have seen a lot of it. What I've seen in recent times, however, is what I refer to as capital rearing its head, where for some reason, amicable relationships that we would have maintained for several years are becoming more pressured, because persons being employers and businesses, right, are more in tune to getting more returns at the expense of doing what is fair to workers in a timely manner. Too often we have to be fighting for things that are clearly fair and justified. And so that has caused some level of, I don't want to call it frustration, But I pride myself on being able to negotiate myself through issues without having to resort to anything that is disruptive. And so we continue to fight on behalf of the workers, as we are mandated to do by our existence.
0: Yes, yes. So, you know, this action comes amid broader wage and compensation discussions within the education sector. So do you believe that this reflects deeper systemic problems affecting workers in education-related institutions, you know, across the board?
1: Well, I don't want to comment much on
0: okay.
1: The education sector and compensation there. More than to say, our teachers are very deserving. And we believe that what is fair and right has been done by them. There are certain exposures that they bear that they actually didn't sign up for when they became teachers. The violence that we are seeing in classroom and so on is something that they would not have anticipated or been trained for. In addition, there is the threat that they currently face in relation to the introduction or expansion of the use of artificial intelligence. So I know there are some teachers that have questioned, where will I be when this thing actually continues to explode and becomes integrated in our system? So you have those uncertainties as well as the realities that are facing them. And I hope that in the negotiations that are being undertaken by the Jamaica Teachers Association on their behalf, all these factors are considered.
0: Yes, I really hope so too. So tell me, you know, for the, you know, Bustamante Industrial Trade Union, what is one of the first things they would like to see happen immediately to bring calm to the situation and restore confidence among the workers, would you say?
1: Okay, so specifically with our workers yesterday, I think it's important that we commend the workers for remaining highly respectful during yesterday's demonstration.
0: Yes.
1: They ensured that the accesses to the buildings were maintained, the security guards didn't leave anything exposed, and the matters related to teachers, delivery of things, documentation and so on to them, and receipt of issues they may have and documentation was done seamlessly. There was no interference with that. We hope that the management today indicates clear timelines in which they will be treating with the three key issues of discontentment. And that must be documented and shared with the Ministry of Labour.
0: Okay, so that's the first. And you think that will have some impact in restoring confidence among the workers. So thank you. So tell me, you know, what can people do to keep up to date with what's going on? How can they get an update on after the meeting today? If there's some people that, you know, want to just keep updated with this situation, where can they go to get information or where does information come out about something like this?
1: Well, as I indicated, it is not something that we are happy about. We are hoping that it will be resolved quietly today. Of course, if there are persons who want to be assured that things have quieted up, they can always reach out to our offices. I will be willing to give an update. But the Ministry of Labour itself will be advised on the outcome of this in short order, on the conclusion of the meeting.
0: Okay, good. So they will hopefully put out a bulletin or put out some information about this. So thank you so much, Mr. Thomas, Rudolph Thomas, to speak to us today, because it's important that people know that there are people, you know, that are fighting for causes and that action is being taken, and, you know, and also the way to handle it is the best way, which is peaceful and, you know, to have discussion. So thank you so much for speaking to us today, and we definitely will speak to you again in the future to, you know, just get an update on how things are going with the Bustamante Industrial Trade Union.
1: I thank you for the opportunity that I'm always willing.
0: Thank you so much, Mr. Thomas. Have yourself a wonderful day.
1: You too.
0: Okay, guys, so yes, you heard it. Boy, there's so much going on and impacting so many people across so many industries. So I love that you guys stay tuned to Sun City 104.9 FM every day. And, you know, you tune into my show, the Hello Jamaica show, and SMS show, just to keep updated with what's going on. Because one thing, we are the radio with a difference, and we also give you the real, you know, news and the current news, what's going on. And I really appreciate you guys listening and, you know, spread the word and also have these conversations, because it's important. But it also shows you that people are doing things out here and making sure that people get what they're entitled to. So yes, guys, we're going to go for a quick break, and then when we come back, we will be talking about how we can, you know, save ourselves by eating smart. So Lexi in Michigan, big up to you. She says she's always tuned in. I love that. Yes, and Tanya. I think I said that already, Tanya. Okay, all right. So a big up to everyone listening. We're going to go for a quick break. And then when we come back, it's going to be time for us to think about our eating. We have to keep reminding ourselves about eating, you know, because I'm telling you, this is the key to good health, is what you put in your body. All right, we'll be back after this, guys.
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1: Yes, we are back. We are back. Guys, you know that over the break, I was there trying to find a song about food. And boy, I never noticed it was so hard to find a song about food, about healthy eating, or, you know, I just found Ital Kitchen. No, what's not Ital Kitchen? This is Black Uhuru, Fit, Yaffy Fit. But I was trying to find a song about food. And when I put in song about food, you should see the songs that come up. It come up with Spirulina, it come up with Healthy Body. There is a song called Janine Avocado, but I'm not sure what that one is. But boy, I said I have to ask Minister of Information that, because I know, oh Lord, I just pressed something by accident. I was going to play Fresh Vegetable, but then I was like, I'm sure that's not really about food. So guys, tell me, what song is there out there about food at the moment? Like in general, what's a good food song? Because I know we have it, Aki and yourself is na lefia, green banana na lefia. I guess that does have songs, but a song about Jamaica, isn't it? About, you know, how you love your country. But I was trying to find a good popular song, a nice song about food, and maybe I'm forgetting. So any of those music connoisseurs that know music, tell me a good song about healthy eating, where you must eat healthy or natural, because it's all about save yourself, eat smart. And boy, we couldn't find a song in the little break time. So that's something I definitely have to do some research on. I definitely have to research songs about food that's healthy. But you know, this morning we're going to explore a health issue that's affecting many Jamaicans silently every single day, the connection between stress and weight gain or obesity. And it's funny that you said that, because today, you know, and I try not to be, you know, criticize people and judgmental, but you know, we're always doing it, but I'm trying to not do that. But as I pulled into the gate, I saw this lady, and I don't know how to say it, but basically she was not on the small side. She was quite, you know, overweight. I would say obese. That's what people would call it. Obese, like really obese. Like you could see she was fighting to walk. And I said to myself, I wonder what makes you get that big, or you eat till you get that big. Now, I know that some people do have illnesses where their body can't break down fats and break down food properly. So I know there is that. I know that there's enough people that is just depressed and sad, and you know, have mental health issues as well, why they binge eat or they eat. There's the opposite side, which is the bulimia and anorexic. But I was just, as a woman passed, you know, and I was thinking, I wonder what makes somebody eat that much or get that big, you know. Anyway, I'm not going to say some things that I think about, but yes. And then I just said, you know, sometimes you just don't know what's going on in people's lives. A lot of people eat for comfort as well, so a lot of comfort eating, a lot of eating at the wrong times, also what you eat. And then I guess it just it depends on your body individually. But sometimes I ask myself, what makes somebody get that big, especially when you watch that program in America, 600 pound, or and some of them is 600, 700, 800 pounds. You have to sit them up, roll them over, and they've got wings, and they have to cut out the wall to get them out the house, and they've got to, you know, ambulance have to take them, and then when you see how much food, like about big, like the large cups and soda, 10 burger, pizza, everything, fries. It really makes me wonder. It really makes me wonder, Maccabee, what we eat. Yeah, you know what? That song did come up, but I wasn't sure what that song was about. But I'm going to look it up, and I'm going to play it and listen to it. So, yes, a lot of obesity is affecting us all, because, you know, we're not meant to be this big. Remember when God made us, and when we there the first, you know, centuries ago, people weren't big like how we are now, because remember, we was eating mostly healthy stuff, and most people, you were just eating to survive, not like living to eat. We was eating to live. So, you know, think about it. All of this takeaways and all this cheese and all this sugar and all the salt and all these donuts and all this stuff, that wasn't about. So, you know, our bodies weren't made to take on this stuff, and that's why we don't live as long as we used to, because we used to live long enough lung. The body was made to live for a long time, and we just don't live as long because we put so much stress on our body in terms of food as well. Who said they eat like rodents? Andrea says, oh yeah, that was a song. Yeah, guys, so today we're talking about, you know, what we can do to manage our weight and how obesity is affecting our people. So I know we have a fast-paced society, so you're moving fast. And I find that when I'm busy, that's when I eat foolishness, because you just get so hungry and then you just grab the first thing and then easy access. So I definitely know your fast-paced, you know, day definitely causes you to eat badly. Financial pressure, because healthy food is expensive. It's cheaper. Chicken and chips, chicken and chips. In England, everywhere you go, chicken and chips. On every street you can get, there's about 10 chicken and chip shops, fried chicken and fried and fries. And then, you know, over here you have all the people them that sell chicken and chips because it's cheap. And then box food, one box of rice, and then fried chicken. And, you know, so those things affect you, your financial pressure, because a lot of people just can't afford. They can only eat what they can afford. So a lot of people eat beer, ramen noodles, which is not even noodles. I don't even know what that is. And then you have cop soup. Listen, I used

The stress out at work, the lack of sleep, people, you don't understand how that impacts your body. Emotional struggles are taking a serious toll on our people's physical and mental health as well, definitely. Experts say chronic stress can affect hormones, eating habits, sleep patterns, and even the way the body stores fat. Definitely, stress kills. I'm telling you, stress can kill. Because that's how you end up getting sick, because you're stressed. So stress is a serious thing. And that's why you've got to always try and find a way to deal with stress, because, you know, it's hard to avoid it. So you really have to look at that. You know, so we're going to be discussing how stress contributes to unhealthy weight gain, why obesity is becoming more common, and practical ways Jamaicans can better manage both stress and health. So stress triggers hormonal changes as well. So when the body is stressed, it releases a hormone called cortisol. Yes, because enough people, cortisol levels are high. And, you know, that, you know, often is referred to as stress hormone, but it does really affect you. High cortisol levels can increase your appetite. Stress causes the body to crave high fat, sugary, and salty foods, definitely. Long-term stress can encourage the body to store more fat, especially around the stomach area. For all of us that have big stomach, then you know, sir, a lot of that is stress, brethren. Why? I don't know. Because, listen, you know, the belly fat is one of the... even man as well. Because nowadays, men are compete with the woman then with the belly fat in her. Hey, I tell people, say, one time I went on this dating app thing. And I said, what was it? It was a good one. eHarmony. I said, you know what? Let me pay and do it properly. And when I searched for people my age, everybody just big belly and ballad. I said, how everybody just big belly and ballad at that age? But big bellies is not no joke. Even young people have big bellies because of the alcohol that they're drinking. Young people, all the rum and the Red Bull and the mixture of the, you know, certain drinks, it makes you put on weight. So the high energy drinks, but we do love our Red Bull. We do, and I love the different flavors. But yes, it definitely, you know, makes you gain weight because a lot of sugar. So you have to balance it and drink a lot of water, guys, young people. But the man them and the belly fat, no man, the man them are going bad with the belly at the moment. Every woman ton a belly, me see. No man, before it was mostly women, but now the men as well. But I have to say, the man in country, in the country part of Jamaica, is fit as a fiddle. You see young and old, but the ones not of the young people, and a lot of the man them have big belly. Belly fat is linked up to higher risk of diabetes. And you remember, diabetes is one of the biggest killers in Jamaica. Hypertension. Listen. Heart disease and high blood pressure. Yes, high blood pressure and diabetes. Don't ramp with those things, especially for black people across the board. It's one of the biggest thing. some man have, I don't even know, I'm not even going to say the word that the person said, but it begins with T and fat, basically breasts. And yes, a lot of people, but I think a lot of men have breasts now because of the foods, all the hormones they're putting in the food. And you know, some man love chicken. You can give a man chicken every day and they'll eat it. So I think that causes a lot of why the men developing breasts and that now, because of the hormones that they're putting in the chickens to make them grow faster. So, you know, why do stress people often reach for food for comfort? Because what else you're going to reach for? It's very hard. What else? You know, and I think it's like it's not a taught behavior, but I think it's just something that's just been instilled in you. Because one thing with me, like if I have a stressful day, the first thing I think of, okay, what can I get to eat? What cake can I buy? Let me treat myself to a piece of cake that make myself feel a little better. Piece of chocolate. Or you know what? Maybe I'll have a drink tonight because I need to have a little drink to ease my mind. So yes, we definitely do reach for comfort food. Why do we do that? That's what we need to ask ourselves. And what do you think, guys? Why do we reach for food when we're stressed out? 876-392-6217. Yeah, that day, you know what? We're just going to have Chinese for lunch today, innit?
you know, or I'm going to have Chinese for dinner, or you have something that you know is not good, but you just think, you know what, I deserve it because I am

0: stressed and I'm just going through it. I'm having a hard day, a hard week, and I want to treat myself or just give myself something to feel better. Oh boy. Emotional eating is real. What's the sledge said? Sledge says that comfort food will get your fat, definitely get your fat. And that's why most of us put on the weight, is because we're comfort eating. And remember that certain foods as well trigger you, or obviously emotions as well trigger you. So certain emotions trigger you to want things. Sometimes you don't even think you're comfort eating, but your body is saying it needs this stuff. But it's because, you know, what's going on in your body in terms of hormones or emotionally. So many people eat not because they are hungry, but because they're emotionally overwhelmed. Facts are, stress, sadness, anxiety, and frustration can trigger overeating. Definitely. Emotional eating often involves an unhealthy comfort food. Definitely. And persons under pressure may eat late at night or snack constantly. Definitely. People snack all the time, and worse when they're under pressure, and they eat at bad times as well. Like, yeah, 12, 1 o'clock, yeah, eat foolishness, yeah, drink alcohol, yeah, eat biscuit, cookies, potato chips, cheese chicks, and oh boy, listen, I've been there, cakes, all sorts, but I really try and not eat certain things after 8, but you know, you do have your times when it's hard. But the late night eating is not good, and it definitely will contribute to your weight. Fast food and sugary drinks, fried foods and snacks are often used as a quick comfort, especially for Jamaicans. So yes, sugary drinks. Hey, soda. Boy, the sodas is so sweet. But listen, sometimes like I just yearn a soda. Like I literally will leave my house because I try not to buy it, so that it's not in the house, and I leave the house to go to the petrol station or gas station to buy an apple bigger, because I just love the apple flavored bigger. So I'll buy, especially the orange flavored one. Listen, I love them all. Cola, champagne, pineapple, you see, I'm telling you, it's not no joke. So we really have to, you know, gain control of these things. But I feel like when you start to drink more water and you start working out and, you know, you start working on yourself, you realize that you want to look after yourself and you want to love yourself, and you have to say to yourself, is loving myself putting this stuff in my body? So you have to be mindful, but it takes a level of self-control, because it's not easy, you know, to stop when you're just so used to things, especially if you work in a pressurized environment or you have a lot of responsibilities or stress. Pressure or not, Sundiamond, me eat all day. My regional manager often says this guy's always eating. But you see, some people have high metabolism, so they can burn it off fast, but after a while your metabolism will slow down, so you better know what you do. Oh boy, yes, big up to everyone on the live. Pee Wee King 23, big up yourself. Yeah boy, what you eat, you are what you eat, literally. So think about it, all the things that not even real food you eat, all the grease, all the fat, sugar, that's what your body's full up with. And then think about it, when you get to a certain age, diabetes and high blood pressure are going to fix your business. So you really have to balance it and drink water, guys. Drink as much water if you know you're having sugary drinks. But the best way is to just avoid having them. Just try your best and just take your time. Like, okay, normally have a sweet drink every day or soda every day. You're not having a soda today. Or you're having a small bottle of soda and then you make it down to you have like half a glass and then you don't have soda, and then maybe once every other day, then once every 3 days, once a week as a treat. You have to cut down on the sugar and add those fruit juices as well. Nah, Boogie Down Records, you're too much. You say that if you eat pig, you are a pig. Boogie Down Records, you know, easy at all. Yes, I eat pork, but I don't eat it like all the time, but I do eat pork. So yes, me, I'm probably a bit porkish, yes. All right, so lack of sleep as well is a very bad thing. It contributes to weight gain. A lot of people don't realize that stress affects sleep, and poor sleep can increase obesity risks. You know, people who sleep less than 6 hours are more likely to gain weight. You see people when you think, they're, boy, I have to do more work and I got to do all of this and I got to stay up late, or you're there watching, binge watching Love is Blind like me last night. I was tired this morning. That, you know, it can affect your weight. So it's very important to go to bed on time, and it's very important to have a minimum of 6 hours. I would say 7 is perfect. When I have 7 hours sleep, it's a good night's sleep and I definitely have enough energy and I feel like my body breaks down all the food and gets to replenish itself over the night as well. Hey guys, big up everyone on TikTok, the Hello Jamaica TikTok. Okay, so tired people tend to crave sugary foods for energy. Oh, okay. And it says poor sleep also affects hormones that control hunger and fullness. So listen, you have to sleep. Boy, but I thought that Jamaicans love sleep because as we eat, we sleep. But think about it. Do you know why we want to eat as soon as we finish? We want to sleep as soon as we finish eat. It's because the body needs to shut down to break down the food, especially when you have bread and rice. Think about it in the afternoon. When I have bread, like yesterday, I went home. I said, well, you know what? I'll buy 2 egg and have some bread. And I thought, I'm really hungry and I'm going to have 3 slices of toast. It is a small bread that I buy because I try not to buy the big loaf because I'm trying not to eat as much, and it's brown and, you know, meant to be healthy. And I said, all right, let me have 3. And then when we say me knock out because the bread carbs. So enough time when you are tired or you feel like you want sleep, it's not because the food just sweets you. It's because your body needs to shut down to be able to break down that food. That's why you have to careful what you eat. Because I remember when I sat on my lunch breaks at work, and when I used to bring my food and have my macaroni cheese and rice and peas and chicken and all them things for lunch, hey, sleep would kill me. Now I have to go to the bathroom and wet my face to try and keep myself awake at work. So carbs definitely make you sleep, you know, after you feel like you need to sleep. But it's the body can't manage, so it needs to shut down to break those foods down. Many Jamaicans work multiple jobs or, you know, work long hours. And also financial stress keeps many people mentally exhausted and sleep deprived. For true, because you're dead, they are stressed and I worry about your problem, they're my nighttime. So you can't sleep, but sleep is important. So stress can slow healthy lifestyle habits as well. Like stress, individuals are less likely to exercise, which is you badly need to exercise when you're stressed. Many skip meals during the day and overeat later. Yes, now people, when they put down weight, they say them stress. When they get maga, they say them stress. So stress definitely makes you put on weight or can make you lose weight because you got no appetite because you're stressed. Stress can increase alcohol use and unhealthy coping habits. Exactly. You know, here we missed it earlier. That when we stress, sometimes, boy, I need a glass of wine. I'm going to get a Magnum. I'm going to get a rum cream tonight because I just need something. And then I've got this bad habit as well. I don't know if you guys have it, that anytime I'm drinking alcohol, I have to be munching on something. So I've got to have some peanuts or cashew nuts or some potato chips. I don't know. I just like when I drink alcohol, it's weird. Like I always have to be munching when I'm drinking alcohol. So yeah, so, and I do that because I am stressed. I want to drink in the evenings. Obesity is more than eating too much. Obesity is influenced by emotional, mental, social, and economic factors, not just food. Genetics, genetics, stress, poverty, sleep, and mental health all play a role. Chronic stress changes your metabolism over time, and mental health and physical health are deeply connected, and people, we definitely need to understand how connected it is. Sledge says, so far, we've gone fruit, selfish fritters, lad, fry, fritters, patty, nah. Sledge, will you fit all of this already? And what time is it? It's 9:57. The man says, so far, we've gone fruit, selfish fritters, patty, cocoa bread with oatmeal, and me have rough top cookies in my bag, plus jerk chicken and rice for lunch. Nah, Sledge, you have to look at your diet. You can't be eating like that every day. That is going to not do well for you in years to come. You're going to pay for those things. The man said, I have starfish fritters, patty, cocoa bread with oatmeal. No, so, and then you still have chicken and rice for lunch, and he's got cookies as a little snack. Rough top cookies. No, Sledge, you know he's eating off for true. Wow. Sledge, I eat, man, if I eat. No food. Oh, boy. Okay, so let's see. Financial pressure and weight gain. Healthy foods are often more expensive. As I said, cheaper foods tend to be processed and high in calories and fat. Financial stress itself increases cortisol levels. Definitely. Jamaican people, you know, rising food prices affect healthier choices. Many families choose filling foods over nutritious ones. It's true. They'll give you one pot of rice and two little mackerel on the side to fill you up because that's what you can afford. That is what you can afford. Now, guys, we have a intern. Is that what I should call you, an intern? Okay, and what's your name? I'm going to put the mic on, so just reach for the mic, any mic you want to reach for. I'm not sure which one. Speak for me.
1: 1212.
0: 1212. I say it again.
1: 1212. You're listening to Shanoia.
0: Okay, all right. So your name is?
1: Shanoia.
0: Okay, so Shanoia's interning at Sun City, and she's been helping me in the studio, calling the, you know, the interviewees and stuff. So Shanoia?
1: Shanoia.
0: I want to ask you, you know, how does stress or bad eating affect your life, or are you a very healthy person, would you say?
1: Well, honestly, like similar to the point that you made, definitely when you're stressed, you find comfort in actually, you know, eating foods that make you feel good, even if it is unhealthy. So for me, like usually when I'm stressed, I always want a sweet treat. I always want something like, you know, if it's at least a piece of cake, an Oreo, some ice cream, you know, something that will make me feel good. Or like, you know, my favorite meal, like maybe a pasta or something, but that is filled with carbs, so I know that in the long run it's not going to be, you know, beneficial to my health. But you know, instant gratification, you know, in the moment it feels really good. So
0: yes. Yeah, they say a minute on the a second on the lips and a lifetime on the hips. So yes, they do say that. But thank you, Shanoia. All right, guys. Well, you heard it from Shanoia. So many of us are affected by so many of the things that I've said today. But guys, you know why it's so important to why we do this feature is because we want to continue the conversation and keep everybody, you know, focused on you are what you eat. So you have to, you really have to look after your body. Your body is your temple. Okay, we're gonna go for a quick break, and then when we come back, it's going to be time for Real Talk with the Governor.
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3: Adija Azim Palmer, born January 7th, 1976, better known as Vibes Cartel, is a reggae and dancehall recording artist, songwriter, record producer, and entrepreneur. Among his various nicknames, he is referred to as the World Boss or Teacher. Cartel's single include Romping Shop, Dancehall Hero, and Summertime. Having collaborated with a number of hip-hop and R&B artists, such as Major Lazer, Rihanna, and Jay-Z, he has also been certified as an inspiration for the dancehall-infused work of a number of Western artists, including Drake. In 2014, Cartel was sentenced to life imprisonment. Despite being imprisoned, Cartel continues to release new music prolifically, having released over 50 new songs in 2016 alone. His hit song Fever was certified gold in June 2020. Vibes Cartel's sons, Jaheim, also known as Little Vibes, and Raheem, also known as Little Addy, are artists making waves in the local music industry, and has vowed to continue their father's musical legacy.
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3: Yes, we are back, and it's time for Real Talk with the Governor. I can see Governor excited to me. How are you this morning, Governor?
4: I'm doing well. How are you?
3: I am wonderful, wonderful, wonderful. Are you hearing me, Governor?
4: I'm hearing you loud and clear.
3: Okay.
4: Excellent.
3: Okay. Yes, so, Governor. Oh boy, so much is going on in Jamaica. When I was talking about the lady that, you know, unfortunately lost her life with her interaction with the law enforcement, I thought of you, because I was thinking, boy, I know you have a lot to say about that topic.
4: Well, sometimes, you know, mum is the word. But this morning, for real talk, it won't be mum is the word.
3: It won't be. Okay, so... Mm-hmm. You know, this morning we're turning our attention to an issue that continues to spark concern, emotion, and national debate in the recent police killings in Granville and Gaines, which I just mentioned, and the wider increase in fatal police shootings across Jamaica since the start of the year. The situation in Granville has especially intensified a public discussion after two fatal police-related shootings within a short period, including the shooting of death of a woman during a community protest. Since then, residents, human rights advocates, and members of the wider public have been questioning the level of force that was used, the relationship between citizens and law enforcement, and whether enough is being done to ensure transparency and accountability in police operations. At the center of the conversation is the growing call for police officers to consistently wear body-worn cameras during daily duties, a move many believe could help protect both citizens and members of the security forces by providing greater clarity during encounters. So joining us today, we have Jade Williams on the line to discuss this, you know, very important topic. So, Governor, first of all, welcome, Jade. Good morning to you.
5: Good morning, and good morning to your listeners.
3: Thank you so much. Okay, Governor.
4: Good morning, Jade. Welcome to Blazing 104.5 Sun City Radio. 104.9, actually. I'm changing the dial.
3: You are.
4: Jade.
5: Yes.
4: It is a time in Jamaica where my granny would say, boy, is not the once a tongue may come talk, right? It has just been a few days that we can't understand what is happening. We have heard and seen police excesses, but this one is just a little bit different. But since the start of the year, there has been a growing concern about the number of fatal police shootings across Jamaica. What do you think may be contributing to this increase?
5: Well, we certainly can't speak to what may cause an increase, but we can observe a pattern and be concerned about the pattern that we're seeing. And it's not just since the start of this year. Last year, we actually saw the highest number of fatal shootings that we've seen in more than 15 years prior to that time, 311, right? So when we look at that kind of increase, as we have been saying since the beginning of 2025, it's a cause for greater scrutiny. What could be causing the fatal shootings? We don't know. But what we have been saying, though, is that what would assist us in a lot of these matters is to have an objective record. You know, in this situation, it happened in public. There were a lot of persons present, but in a lot of the fatal shooting situations in which JFJ would receive complaints from citizens, they don't happen in such a public sphere, and the only witnesses that are still alive are the police officers that were involved. And so in those cases, it's even more difficult to ascertain what exactly happened from an objective perspective. And so what we have been saying is that we need those body cameras.
4: But Jade, I don't know, when you're in the streets, you're hearing from the average Jamaican man that the silence from the advocacy groups. Your group, for example, I don't want to beat it too much, but the silence has been deafening in comparison to earlier years when you were the trailblazers, the front runners for things like these. Now, we're hearing from Jamaicans for Justice, we're hearing from several other groups, but it's not the same as how it used to be. What would have caused that?
5: You know, I would beg to differ. Last year at this same time, just April, Jamaicans for Justice would have held fairly well supported, but still widely controversially discussed protests on this very issue, the increase in police fatal shootings, and in supporting those families that have been reporting to JFJ in regards to their family members that were lost in incidents like these. So I would say that in terms of bringing attention to this matter, JFJ has continued to be a leading voice. Even the matter in relation to body-worn cameras, just next week we will be publishing our report on analyzing all of the legislative and policy issues that surround body-worn cameras and how we can better integrate them in our local policing. And that's on March 27th. We'll be having a public forum on that matter, including our JCF officers to hear those findings. So, you know, when people say that, you know, we haven't been a voice on this matter, I would beg to differ.
3: You know, one of the things I want to ask you, Jade, is, you know, what I'm finding and hearing, and people are reaching out to us, and a lot of citizens are saying they are becoming fearful during encounters with the police instead of feeling protected. How dangerous is, you know, this growing distrust between the communities and law enforcement, would you say, or can it be?
5: It's extremely dangerous in that what is ideal for the safety of everyone is for the citizens and the police to have a harmonious relationship where both parties can trust each other to protect and also to provide information. And when that trust is compromised, it means a lot for our public safety, because where a citizen doesn't feel safe to report to the police that something has taken place, then that would mean that the wider community is unable to benefit from the positive services that a police force can provide. And, you know, we know that there have been some efforts over the years to mend that relationship. We've seen the community safety and security branch and the police youth clubs and those kinds of efforts. And we do think that they are somewhat undermined when we find ourselves in these kinds of situations where the proportionality of use of force is in question with a police interaction with the public.
4: I want to ask a question, though. I recall in earlier days, the same strategies that are being employed now by our police officer, that was tried in the days of Renato Adams. And fast forward to 2026, it did not work, because what came after, there were no proper social netting in place to go into those communities. We're seeing the same reoccurrence now. Are you concerned about this?
5: Well, we have always been concerned with the approach that we take to responding to crime fighting, and that it has been more so of a reactive approach than it has been a proactive one. Those underlying factors that drive high crime are the things that we have always maintained require our attention. Not to say that there wouldn't be instances where there may need to be increased police presence or the use of extraordinary powers by our police officers, like their curfews or their you know, cordons. But outside of those situations, we've always maintained that targeting our root causes, which are usually based in our socioeconomic and cultural issues, are the more effective strategy.
4: That's exactly what he said. This looks like murder. right? Our international advocacy groups, are we still reaching out to them, Jade? Those persons who would look into Jamaica and say, look, it is foolishness, you need to wear the body cams, or we're not sending certain aid to your military or your police force. Are we reaching out to those persons?
5: Well, you know, I can't really speak to that. What I can say is that those groups have often, you know, shared their own perspectives on how they think we could improve our security situation in terms of accountability. But in terms of conversations like that, no. I think what is most effective in terms of these conversations is from our citizens here demanding that kind of accountability. You know, an international organization does not have more sway over our state than us ordinary citizens, right? We have elected these representatives and they represent our interests. And I think when we had the conversation about body cameras last year, while there was a good amount of support from the public, there was also a strong dissenting voice. And some of that dissent came from the state itself. Right. So when we look at those things, I think it is a matter for us Jamaicans to make it a priority to see that accountability and then make that a priority for our representatives to ensure that that accountability happens.
4: You know, let me just be brutally frank. We're all Jamaicans. We're living here. We're seeing what is happening. I've seen footage of persons having cameras inside their home, their private dwelling. And the officers that gained entry took the camera down, removed the camera. And the person who was on the video, then you heard that the person attacked the police and the person was shot and killed. Right? We're seeing instances where we're asking for a policy change, where people are shot and how they're handled, how they're flung like carcasses in the back of jeeps and trucks. But we're not hearing a cry from the advocacy groups to say, we need to change this. It can't be that somebody is shot and you're flinging the person like a sack of rice.
5: You know, I can't speak for other groups, but that was the most, that we actually only made 2 points in our public statement. The first was about the proportionality of the incident, and the second was about the handling of Ms. Bulgin's body. So that was a major point of concern for JFJ, and it has been a point of concern for us in the past, how crime scenes are handled, a point of concern for Indicom as well, how bodies are removed from these scenes in previous reports. So, you know, it has been something that we have spoken to publicly, and I can understand that in this incident, because of the presence of that CCTV camera and that video, the shock of the public conscience is quite a lot. But these are incidents that JFJ and Indicom would have been seeing as a part of our core work and would have been advocating both quietly and publicly to change some of these policy issues and legislative issues. So, you know, as far as our advocacy is concerned, it will continue to be a point of advocacy for us.
3: So from your experience, you know, Jade, how can transparency and communication help to rebuild the trust between the police and the communities? Because right now it is really, you know, it is really challenging for people to find trust when they watch videos like that and see how that the body of, you know, a lady was handled. So how do you think that, you know, transparency and communication that people can trust, you know, could help to build that relationship between the communities and law enforcement and to prevent, you know, more trauma and traumatized situations like the one we witnessed?
5: Yeah, I think one of the things that this incident showed was where the JCF High Command actually responded by placing the officer on interdiction immediately. And, you know, we know that the president, well, we can draw some conclusion that the presence of the video that would show such blatant or would imply blatant misconduct would allow them to make such a swift decision. And I think things like that, you know, the JCF themselves immediately holding officers to account as far as possible, because of course we still have to go through a formal investigative process regardless of what we see in the video, which is also what Indicom would have said in their statement. But when we are able to see the JCF themselves hold officers to account, communicate with those affected communities, what the process of that investigation has been, allow them to feel included in that investigation, but also to allow them to be in a position where they feel comfortable to participate in the investigative process, and not feel as though they may be intimidated out of that participation. I think those kinds of efforts are what would be necessary to rebuild that trust.
4: While I'm listening to you, I personally believe, and this is my view, that this will just be another 9-day talk. Another 9-day wonder. After 9 days, nobody will remember this. Another family will have to suffer the loss of a mother, suffer the loss of a sister. And not only that lady who died, but several other persons over the past few years who they have been killed by the state, and it is controversial, right? Not to segue from what we're discussing, but I recall the other day coming off a flight, and coming out at NMIA, I saw 3 police officers, regular police officers on duty. And what was shocking is that they all had on mask. They were in mask. So that trust and the protection and the reassurance, it is not there. You feel as if you are dealing with a militia group or criminals. And I'm being extremely frank about this. The image of the force needs to be changed. It can't be that the police officer is a man you're afraid of. Your thoughts?
5: Well, certainly on the matter of the mask, that's something that we've spoken on publicly, that our officers are public servants and need to be identified in the course of their duty and interaction with the public. And we did see where the JCF High Command made a statement of their own regarding the use of balaclavas, and that they were not to be used while officers were on their duties. So it is a matter of accountability, we think, where these things are concerned, because there are policies that would speak to how our officers are to conduct themselves and interact with the public. So where we see issues like these officers wearing balaclavas in public interaction situations, maybe that is something for us to be reporting. It's certainly something that where we get the reports at JFJ, we see to what extent there can be some accountability. And I think as citizens as well, when we see instances of misconduct, even when there are small instances of misconduct, we have to make use of the accountability mechanisms that do exist. So we do have our IPROBE and our INDICOM, and those are matters for them where our police officers are deviating from legislative or policy obligations that they have. And I think we have to take some of that proactive effort to ensure that that accountability is widespread.
3: So, Jade, you know, some persons will argue that, you know, the police officers are under extreme pressure due to rising crime and violence in certain communities. So how do, you know, we find a balance to effective policing with the protection of citizens' rights and lives when, you know, people will argue that the police are under extreme pressures also?
5: You know, I think, again, one of the challenges that we have with these instances is the record that we have. A lot of the instances that come to JFJ that relate to use of force or fatalities that come from interactions with security forces, there is some element of contradiction between the account of the force and the account of the community members or the family of the deceased person. And a lot of those challenges go back towards the trust to the force and whether or not persons believe that their account is a truthful one. And when we have the body-worn cameras there, it protects both parties. It protects the reputation of the officers who did what they should have done and responded to a credible threat, because it cannot be ignored that there are credible threats that officers will have to respond to, sometimes with lethal force. But in those instances, it would help if we had that objective record to account, because a lot of those times, the only other witness is the person who is deceased outside of the police force. Or the other witnesses are persons who don't feel as though they can share their account, as it is contradicting with the police force.
4: Well, where we are, so, where we are now, Jade, we're in a serious state. I can tell you that as a nation, we're in crisis, because if it is that our youths, the next generation, are being culled in a way in which it was a 311 person so far, then we'll be a Jamaica without men, or women. We'll be a Jamaica that the next generation is just going to go wayward. And I want to really thank JFJ for always crying out, but I don't know. In the streets, people are saying they need more. But moving forward, what action would Jamaicans for Justice like to see from the government, the Police High Command, and the oversight bodies such as INDICOM to improve accountability and restore public confidence?
5: Well, you know, that's an extensive question. And if I were to answer that question in its totality, it would take us another 3 hours to get that response. But one call that I can make succinctly is in relation to the body-worn cameras, which is a call that we have been making and that INDICOM has been making. How those cameras are deployed in these instances of high public interaction or instances where there are planned police operations. That is our call, to see the body-worn cameras when our police on operation, operating, recording, and providing that objective record of these incidents.
3: Okay, thank you so much, Jade, for coming on the show today and talking on this topic, which is so important. And I really hope that INDICOM do what they can to make sure, to ensure that the officers have the body cameras and also wear them. So thank you so much. We definitely will speak to you again in the future to, you know, keep updated of what's going on, especially with this case and, you know, across Jamaica. But thank you so much, Jade.
5: All right, and thank you for having me.
3: All right, guys.
4: I'm extremely concerned about what is happening in our nation. Mm. I'm concerned because I believe the body-worn camera, if worn, can protect our police officers,
3: yeah,
4: and can protect the citizenry of Jamaica.
3: I agree with Jade. It affects both, right? And then at least the people can see and what the police officers
4: if,
3: are doing.
4: And not only that, if you're carrying out your duty in a lawful manner, what are you afraid of?
3: But hello,
4: and I'm saying this straight up. If you in several countries across the world, police wear body-worn cameras.
3: Yeah.
4: And this is to protect the integrity of the police, to protect the good name of the Jamaica Constabulary Force, and to make sure that you, the officer, you're always on point doing the right thing.
3: Yep. Okay, let's just take a time signal.
0: Time tested. Jamaican approved. The time by Tasty, the original Jamaican patty, is...
3: The time is now 10:30. But Governor, you know, see, yesterday we were talking about on the news how Westmoreland Police Force are going to be introducing a courtesy training on how officers should how they should treat the public when
4: 90 knee-jerk approach, 90
3: use appropriate behavior,
4: 90.
3: And I'm just like, this is your job. How can you be trained on that?
4: I am not saying, let me just state that I am cognizant of the sort of training the JCF goes through. It's an extensive training of our men and women, but what we must understand too is that police officers are a product of our society. Some of them out there, what they're doing, they know they're not representing the policy of the JCF. They know that what they're doing is their own thing, and they know that what they're doing is illegal. And I believe it is time for the Commissioner of Police to weed them out, weed out those bad apples. Because when I saw what happened the other day, let me just quickly wrap up in 5 seconds. To hear the police say that, to come with a little frivolous statement, the lady said that her vehicle is not insured, and she'll, if you stand up in the way, she'll lick down one of them. That's foolishness. Right from the video, your life was not in danger in any way, and it looks like murder. That's what it looks like. And the commissioner, boy, I wouldn't like to be in his shoe, but you have quite a few other officers out there. They're doing their own thing. They're doing their own thing, and it must stop. They must be held accountable. And when they are charged, I am hoping that it's not poor people money. It's not the state's money they're going to use to defend them or to pay any damages. It must come from your salary, sell your house, sell your car, because you should be responsible for your action.
3: And
4: to know also, officers, that when somebody commits an offense, it is an offense against the state. It's not you them disrespect.
3: Yes.
4: Stop believing that people disrespect you. It is not you. It is an offense against the state.
3: Okay, Governor, we're well over time, so we have to end, but such a important topic. And I know how strongly and passionately you feel about these types of cases and this whole situation, so I can feel
4: just need to do the right thing.
3: They do. They definitely do.
4: For a better Jamaica. Just do the right thing.
3: Yes. But so, guys, it's that time. I have to love you and leave you, but I will be back tomorrow at 9 o'clock for the biggest morning show in Jamaica, the Hello Jamaica program. Have yourself a wonderful day. Stay blessed, stay safe, and definitely stay grateful, Governor.
4: Well, Miss Peggy, big up herself as usual. You know, I always have to big up Miss Peggy. All my fans out there are listening. I tell you, my fan club is so huge, you know.
3: Listen, we can't wait to get in through the door. Whatever. Listen, guys, we've got to go. So have yourself a wonderful day. And up next is Chris Sonic.
4: No, hey, sir.
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0: Ladies and gentlemen, welcome to the main event. Let's get ready for World Premiere Tuesday! World Premiere Tuesday. Y'all ready for this? Y'all ready for this? World Premiere Tuesday.
1: It's Sun Jock.

have some mercy. As we say, a whopping good morning to all the beautiful listeners of Sun City. Yeah, you're ready with a difference, 104.9. Yeah, we're here broadcasting Shop 30 to 32 Pomor Pines Plaza. Yeah, we set up of the morning, each and every one. Hey, Soundtrack Friday in the building. Hey, top of the morning, each and every one will say, Lord, hey, sweet, I swear, big up yourself, Sun Diamond. Hey, large up, all right? No, you know we're good, see you here. It's all good. Hey, Soundtrack Friday in the building, I'll be your musical company. Yeah, rocking with y'all all the way up until 3, all right? Hey, shout out to all the PPP drivers, all road users, everybody, we got it locked in right now. You're inside World Premiere Tuesdays. Yeah, rocking to the sounds of Willie Bob. Have some mercy.

0: you gotta say shout out so far to Fraser. 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Hey, mommy Fraser, one not, two not, massive.
1: Discrimination.
0: Hey, Rocky, do the sons of Ross Fraser, Junior Prince. And all

Hey, we inside the prettiest studios right now. Sun City 104.9. Let my God's name. No trust them. I know every friend request. It's a genuine friend request. Hey, Rocky, do the sounds of speed. It's M6. Inside the mix. This one, friend request.

Easy. Hey, Lord, the best of Gassi Inc. 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Real bad OG. Music plays in my heart. You're the fuel. Hey, Lord, the best of Dada. You're the fire that burns me, ashes and burns again. On the radio, ain't no other man, Gassi Inc.

0: Gotta say a big shout out to all the PPP drivers, all the road users. Yeah, good morning to all my JUTC drivers. Yeah, members of staffs. Yeah, top of the morning. All my beautiful passengers. Yes, it's already with a different Sun City.
1: I love everything about you. Ooh, you are perfect.
0: Yeah, if you're rocking with me for the very first time, I go by the name Sundrock Fry.
1: Seasons you sure remiss. Ooh, you never should.
0: Yes, and this is already with a different

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And this brother, you know, he said, don't care who out there, kind of female in Bokopan, he got the prettiest female in the neighborhood. I'm telling you. Something to tune into, you know. Well, lending ears. He got so much to say. Hey, James.

0: Hey, big of myself, James Singer. With the prettiest girl in the neighborhood, I'm telling you this one. We are going for to Mr. Rubber Man. Yeah, Jigs the King. Barrington Evie.
1: Coming from town one Friday all alone.
2: Okay.
1: I was walking on the lonely road.
3: Which one, Tina? Which one?
2: What's Mr. Rubber Man? Why you?
0: Current Tuesday is this. May 19, 2026. Hey, we got Barrington Levy, Jigs the King in the mix. This one, Mr. Rubber Man.

You know it go, you know, in the streets, you have to be careful of the rubber man. The time is now 11 a.m. which brings us to the closure of the world premiere set. You're on the radio with a different sensitivity. Hey, we go for the break. Pay some bills on the flip side.

0: We finally said yes to onion rings. Now it's your turn to say yes to the Onion Ring Zinger from KFC. A delicious hot and spicy zinger with crispy onion rings, creamy KFC signature sauce, lettuce, and mayo in a toasted brioche bun. 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
3: All right, we got it for you, The Sisters premiered Alpha. As we say, before we dive straight into that, hey, gotta say shout out to the WhatsApp line 876392. Good morning to each and everyone, got it locked in. Hey, really with a difference, you know the vibes, all the way up until 3 p.m. You know, Soundtrack Friday in the building. Shout out to the man called 110. Yeah, Price Right to Release Road family, fully active man, bada bada. In the streets and in same camp, bada. What the way? Hey, shout out to the man called Poptail Boss, fully active. Scene over there in Spoilers. Yeah, shout out to the Spoilers, massive. They say, main event loading. You know, it's all good. Hey, shout out to each and everyone over there by Spoilers. You know, Spoilers, massive. Fully endorsed on City, alright? We say 26 hours a day. That is it. Yeah, do remember it's all about one more year upon them birthday bash. Poptail Boss fully endorsed this one. Zine happening over there in Spoilers. Yeah, it was a thing, you know. So big up everybody, we roll out. Yeah, and yeah, it's a, you know, we're going on Poptail Boss. We kind of did busy up in our time there and work on all these things. But yeah, next year, I swear, you know, it's going to be a thing fully booked. Yeah, so big up Sue. Leah got it locked in also. Shout out to Tamika. Rocking in. That's Tamika it is. Yay. Quick correction, Tamika. Yay, you're locked in right now to the Radio With a Difference. Do remember we're here broadcasting Shop 30 to 32 Puma Pines Plaza. Yay. Shout out to Preferred Choice Restaurant also. You know that is Sun City's neighboring restaurant. Alright. Get you anything faster than you think. You get what you want. Yay, so we got for you The Sisters premiered off over rocking with you all the way up until 11:30, which we strolled over to some reggae music, so do enjoy. It's all about current Tuesday vibes, alright? We kick things off with Itana, one of the ladies' favorite. Alright, shout out to Leah once again. Big up yourself, Andrea.

0: Say big yourself, Jerry. When you know one diplomat on the app. Make me lie. I do remember you're inside the KFC. Else, Onion Ring Zinger sponsored hour. When I should not, you're so strong. Yeah, so you know the hour between 11 a.m. all the way up until midday. It's a KFC Onion Zing. Yeah, you know the onion thing? Yeah, so it's all about the KFC Onion Zing. Onions Ring Zinger. See, all right? Yeah. Shout out to the whole KFC members and staffs. Yeah, all the customers also. What do you mean, large up? We play for you the Sons of Empress.
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1: You're the soul I see.
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1: No validation, no submission.
0: Hey, show us all the peeps right now. Hey, follow me at Only One Fry on the TikTok app.
1: Action, a deep attraction, this
0: yeah, it's been a while, we go live, you know.
1: You know it's entire,
0: yeah, I swear the AC inside the studio did not play with the camera.

Hey, show us, I'm a long time follower, you know. Only one fry. Hey, big up yourself, Grizzly Beard, Wall Street West family.

And if you're just rocking in, we're inside the Sisters Premier Dance Floor, which is slow and I swear, female music all the way up until 8:30, at 11:30, all right? Yeah, voila, one whole half hour. What could be more than nicer than that? More vibes than that? I'm telling you, females. This one, Mia J. And she says she love it. Feels so good.

0: You may be of a single mother in your family. 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The rule of a single...
1: Yeah, we roll things over to Pompote. This one, single mothers. Open. They showed us all the mothers right now, you know. But they're biological.
2: Mother like myself, yeah. Who fight for gear, baby, love and shelter.
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1: To all the single mother.
0: Talking about May 23rd. They know the Labor Day vibes going on.
1: You may be the child.
0: They know it's all about memories and all its party people.
1: Single.
0: Roll out for the good music, good vibes,
1: Miss.
0: And the great memories. All right. Yeah, happening at Church Road Bogwalk here in St. Catherine.
1: Easy. Panama.
0: You can catch live performance from Admiral Tibbet.
1: Single.
0: You know, Al Pacino string up is a good look. Little

some Guardian shining up, people. It's all about Guardian Group. It's Saturday, May the 23rd. Also May the 30th, alright. We can rock on over to the Emancipation Park on the 23rd. That is a Saturday. Yes, I save the dates, you know, people. Get ready to shine with your heart and soul. It's a charity walk and run. So you know it's all about a charity. We just do the thing and get it right. And just, yeah, give back everything to the people. Hey, big ups to the Guardian Group.

Hey, shout us out on peeps over there, Manza. Hey, they turn a massive. I see the world is real cool rocking in. Hey, top of the morning. 100 Lane, Park Lane. Hey, come on.

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It's coming from Father Winston. Hey, big myself,

0: I this one, A-E-I-O-U, nothing.
1: It's very clear that some of us are broken. But we ain't
0: gonna... Oh, you can't tell you impress the show, you ain't no be.
1: Now rush the...
0: It's serious, you know. Hey, Queen Eye Freak, we take it from the top once again.
1: Who agree

Okay, the message just a load right now. Big shout out to the whole Almonton crew. They want to bless up the entire staff. Right now that's at work. Number one station, where you say? Sun City Radio. Man like Mikey G. Dave Roach. Mr. Barrows. Hey, Mr. Basile. Talking about Mr. Lewis. Hey, Mr. Collins. The whole team, and you know, Mr. Willie. Them things were silly. Elijah, myself, Trevor. Also, Lion.

0: Canterman says so. Hey, big up the winning post Canterman. He's got it locked in. The whole team, I'm telling you, the man have a list right now, people. Hey, we rock for you, the sons of Queen Pepper. As we say, shout out to the whole Guyana family right now. Bull Bay Crew. And we all the way up until 3, so we are doing the full way through, right? Yeah. Hey, soundtrack fire in the building.
1: Hey, yo, mama.
0: Hey, this one, she worth it.
1: Queen.
0: And it was a tribute to her mom.

0: Hey, big myself, Peppa! 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Hey, shout out to the whole Guyana family right now, locked in. Yeah. One night British on the scene.
1: Hey, yo, mama, this one's for you. Queens from birth, we rise.
0: Hey, to all the mothers out there, this one. Hey, you're worth it, alright? Hey, do you remember it's all about a KFC sponsor though? But we're talking about the onion ring zinger.
1: The skin tried to break her crown, but we still wear it proud. They try to hide the truth, but we
0: yeah. The hour between 11 a.m. to 12 noon.
1: Creation, life, and now we end. From the night
0: it's sponsored by the KFC onions ring zinger.

0: Say yes to the new onion ring zinger from KFC. It's finger licking good. The time by KFC is. And soon
1: the whole world will see. Hey, the time by KFC. The time is now 11:30 a.m. We go for the break, all right? Yeah, we ride.
2: 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That was the Sisters on Sun City 104.9.

You finally said yes to onion rings. Now it's your turn to say yes to the Onion Ring Zinger from KFC. A delicious hot and spicy zinger with crispy onion rings, creamy KFC signature sauce, lettuce, and mayo in a toasted brioche bun. The new KFC Onion Ring Zinger. 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

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The whistle has gone. Supreme Sunday plays the ball to Rewind Monday. Rewind Monday taps the ball to Current Tuesday. Current Tuesday dribble. He labs it over to Reggae Wednesday. Reggae Wednesday dribble. Left to the right. Left one for dead. Lovers turns and receives the pass. He chesses it. He brings it down on the flank. Passes it to Tunnel Friday. Who turns it up? He turns up the knob on this game. It's Tunnel Friday. Tunnel Friday passes it to Scorching Saturday. Oh my word. What a goal. What a goal. It's a scorcher. Radio with a difference. 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

Yeah, you know it going on. Yeah, we got some soca music with y'all. Wrapping up to the midnight. Soundtrack fry right through the day, and I know you're on yourself. Alright, you know I'm for the whole day today. Show me with hey, big myself, Donna. What you mean? It's Andrea more fry, eh? Alright, this is how we kick things off. All the way up until midday. Alright, stick and stay. We got some soca music rocking your way. Oh, that panda. Hey, show us all the peeps right now on the TikTok live. You know it's a vibe. Hey, steer the way. Tell them clear the way. A large bass of Winston.

professional drinker. Here inside current Tuesday. Here on the radio with a difference, you know, Sandra Fry. Yeah, May 19, 2026. Hey, shout out to the spoilers, massive rocking in also. Who's that rose girl? Runa man. Hey, Stevie. Hey, lot of Tananika. Hey, Mr. Nottage over there in Bahamas. Hey, do remember, if you're drinking, drink responsibly, alright?

0: All right, another day, Andrew. Another day.
1: Just look in my eye.
0: Yeah.
1: Hey,
0: do remember it's all about 876-392-6217 WhatsApp queue.
1: Hey,
0: that's our means of communication here. One Barry Street. What about the Brandon? Shout out to the Barry Street Keith Shop. Hey, the whole locksmith family.

0: Andrea.
1: Oh, are you ready for Bacchanal, Bacchanal, Bacchanal?
0: Hey, shout out to all the carnival junkies, you know. All the soca junkies right now, this one, your segment.

Hey, shout out to all the peeps on the TikTok live. Yeah, follow me at Only One Fry. Hold up, they're on. I'm gonna drop a new single here tonight. What are we? Hey, big ups to Terran Music. No, I'm not giving me a dub them yet, but I'm a friend same way. Alright, what's streaming music then, Matt?

Hey, she goes by the name Nada. Emma Nada Batson, this one. My girl, listen up. A lot of episode Banda. One Banda beer on the up.

So one of my brother them in a real life, you know. Hey, shout out to the real Razor B. Oh, you know we are about the world, so man.

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I am Jodian Beckford. Coming up in our headlines in local news, Garden House defends delay in tabling FLA report. PPV operators to get clarity on a fare increase June 1. And Mandeville Regional gets 20-bed boost for pediatric ward. In regional news, Cuban students struggle as blackouts disrupt education. And in international, Iran warns U.S. against renewed attacks. And in sports, Portmore United calls for VAR after semifinal controversy. And in entertainment, Flipper Magala remanded in the U.S. Those were the headlines, but do stay with us for the news in detail.

0: We finally said yes to onion rings. Now it's your turn to say yes to the Onion Ring Zinger from KFC. A delicious, hot, and spicy zinger with crispy onion rings, creamy KFC signature sauce, lettuce, and mayo in a toasted brioche bun. The new KFC Onion Ring Zinger. 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
1: And now the news in detail. We begin with local news. Garden House is defending the delay in tabling a major integrity commission report into the Firearm Licensing Authority, FLA, saying no legal deadline exists for such reports to be laid in Parliament. In a statement on Monday, Parliament said the Integrity Commission Act does not prescribe a specific timeline for tabling reports and insisted the matter is being handled under Parliament's internal procedures. The response follows criticism from opposition leader Mark Golding, who demanded the immediate tabling of the report into alleged corruption and irregularities at the FLA. The report was submitted in Parliament on March 30, but the FLA later filed a legal action seeking to challenge its publication. Parliament says it remains committed to transparency and accountability, but noted that ongoing court proceedings limit further public comment at this time. More in our local news. Public passenger vehicle operators are expected to get clarity on a proposed fare increase by June 1st, following ongoing discussions involving the Transport Authority and transport stakeholders. According to reports, Transport Minister Darrell Vaz says the government is reviewing requests from operators who argue that rising fuel prices, maintenance costs, and inflation continue to place heavy pressure on the sector. The minister noted that consultations are still underway to determine what level of increase, if any, would be appropriate without placing an excessive burden on commuters. Transport operators have been lobbying for a fare adjustment for several months, insisting that current rates are no longer sustainable under existing economic conditions. The Transport Authority says a final decision is expected to be announced by June 1st after the consultation process is completed. Finally, in local news. Pediatric services at the Mandeville Regional Hospital have received a major boost following the donation of 20 beds by Jamalco and Century Aluminum. The beds, valued at approximately $3.8 million, were officially handed over last Thursday to help strengthen care for children at the facility. Chairman of the Southern Regional Health Authority, Michael Stern, described the donation as timely, noting that the hospital continues to face overcrowding challenges following the impact of Hurricane Melissa. Stern said patient admissions surged significantly after the hurricane, placing pressure on the hospital's limited bed space and resources. It's now time for regional news. Cuban university students are continuing to struggle with severe blackouts and shortages as the country's deepening energy crisis disrupts education across the island. According to an AFP report, some students are now studying during brief periods when electricity returns after outages last up to 15 hours. Since February, Cuban universities have shifted many classes online as authorities attempt to conserve electricity amid worsening fuel shortages and economic pressure linked into the long-standing United States embargo. The crisis has also raised concerns among Caribbean governments, including Jamaica, about the welfare of regional students studying in Canada. That was our regional news. Up next is international news. Iran is warning the United States against launching any renewed military strikes after U.S. President Donald Trump said he had temporarily held off a planned assault to allow negotiations more time. According to reports, Trump said Gulf leaders requested a pause in military action as efforts continue to secure a possible agreement with Tehran over the nuclear program and regional tensions. In response, Iran's military warned that any new attacks by the U.S. or its allies would trigger what is described as new fronts of retaliation using different methods and weapons. The development come amid heightened tensions in the Middle East following weeks of conflict involving Iran, Israel, and U.S. military operations in the region. Global leaders continue to urge restraint as concerns grow over regional stability, oil supplies, and the risk of wider conflict. It's now time for our midday sports report. Portmore United is calling for the introduction of a video assistant referee technology in the Jamaica Premier League playoffs following a controversial decision in their semi-final loss to Mount Pleasant. The dispute came during Sunday's first leg encounter at the National Stadium when Portmore believed they had taken the lead through a strike from National player Corey Burke. Referee Nicholson initially awarded the goal before overturning the decision after consulting with his assistant referee. Mount Pleasant eventually secured a 1-0 victory thanks to an 82-second minute goal for Warner Brown. Portmore assistant coach Ricardo Smith says VAR should be used in high-profile matches to avoid controversial moments that could impact major games. The second leg semifinal is scheduled for Wednesday at the National Stadium. That's it for our midday sports report. Up next is entertainment news.

0: Dancer, entertainer, flipper, muggler, also known as Super Mafia, has been remanded in custody in the United States as federal drug proceedings continue in New Jersey. The artist, whose real name is Andrew Davis, appeared before a federal magistrate judge in Camden last week, where prosecutors successfully requested that he remain in custody pending trial. Court documents allege that Davis and three co-defendants were involved in a drug conspiracy operation linked to fentanyl and cocaine distribution between August 2025 and May of this year. Federal investigators reportedly relied on intercepted phone calls, surveillance operations, and evidence obtained from Davis' Apple iCloud account as part of the investigation. Flipper Magala previously served prison time in the U.S. on drug trafficking and money laundering charges before being released on parole. And those are the stories making it in our midday news package, written and produced by the Sun City News Center. It's now time for the BOJ trading rates. As of Tuesday, May 19, 2026, the U.S. dollar is being bought at $156.66 and sold for $158.13. The Canadian dollar is trading at $115 for buying and being sold at $116.10. Meanwhile, the British pound is being bought at $207.52 and sold for $212.99. The euro is buying at $181 and selling for $189.07. I am Jody Ann Beckford. 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

0: Welcome to another exciting matchup at the World Football Championship. It's the finals where World Radio United goes up against Sun City 104.9 FM's Dream Team. The whistle has gone. Supreme Sunday plays the ball to Rewind Monday. Rewind Monday taps the ball to Current Tuesday. Current Tuesday dribble. He labs it over to Reggae Wednesday. Reggae Wednesday dribble. Left to the right. Left one for dead. Lovers turns and receives the pass. He chesses it. He brings it down on the flank. Passes it to Tanner Friday, who turns it up. He turns up the knob on this game. It's Tanner Friday. Tanner Friday passes it to Scorching Saturday. Oh my word! What a goal! Oh my word, it's Radio with a difference. 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

Outrageous. It's massive.

Welcome back to the show. Welcome back to the show. As we say good afternoon to each and everyone, got it locked in. Sun City Radio. Radio with a difference, right? Hey, shout out to all the peeps right now, vibing.

0: monster on the beat. 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
1: Lord, order.
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0: platinum like Sean Paul and diamond like Shaggy and Dolly.
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0: Worst man, a girl is an
1: electric turf general there.
0: Son, enough girl want to give me the middle pun.
1: Hey, you know it's all about the vibes, right? True, like the night, Joe. 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
0: Jamaica legalized the marijuana.
1: We got busy signal.
0: Every garrison and every car.
1: That's how we do it.
0: Told from Jam Rock straight to Ghana. Real hustlers, no make the bank.
1: You know, coming up at 11 at 12:30.
0: Sean Paul and Diamond like Sean.
1: We got for you JIS News, all right?

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What do you mean? 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

0: only live once. 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
1: Every day. What anybody say, can't see him cause the money.
0: I would have asked on.
1: What's up, one?

0: 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Being rational.
1: Hey, we got for you Kendrick Lamar.
0: It's not enough. You selling less, but it's
1: I just said big up to Claudette Central Village.
0: But it's not enough.
1: Oh, every day is a different image. Right at my door.
0: Not enough. I get on it. Yeah, somebody gotta do it. I mean, man. Yeah, somebody.
1: So you know who inside studios already, right?
0: Yeah, do it. Outside all from the meat. What?
2: It's Sun

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1: Good day, I'm Andre Palmer with JIS Midday News for Tuesday, May 19. Coming up, government officials to visit China to discuss future of Alpart, 60 farm roads to be repaired this fiscal year, and EU donates fencing and equipment to the Mason River Protected Area. The news in detail after the break.
2: One people, one purpose, here we sing, Jamaica always win.
3: 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The focus this year is the restoration of sports, early childhood, and community facilities. 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

0: Now the news. A delegation from the Ministry of Agriculture, Fisheries and Mining will travel to the People's Republic of China in June for direct discussions with the Jiquan Iron and Steel Company, JISCO. Portfolio Minister Floyd Green says the move is part of efforts by the government to seek definitive clarity on the reopening of the Alpart plant in St. Elizabeth and the future direction of its operations.
1: We have to take a definitive decision about the future of JISCO this year. They had indicated to us that they would start the phase reopening towards the end of last year. We have already set a date to meet with them in person so that they can tell us their plans. If they don't have any immediate plans, the government will have to act.
0: Minister Green was speaking in the House of Representatives recently. The Ministry of Agriculture, Fisheries and Mining is targeting the repair of 60 farm roads across the country's major production zones this year under its Farm Road Rehabilitation Program. Among the priority projects are 6 roads in East Rural St. Andrew, where a specialized unilayer soil and concrete terrain technology will be implemented. Portfolio Minister Floyd Green says the decision to expand this method follows a successful pilot program last year.
1: The technology out of Mexico mixed the soil with the concrete. It leads to a more cost-effective road. We wanted to see the strength. It went through Hurricane Melissa and it stood up extremely well.
0: 81 farm roads were rehabilitated last year. 52 of those roads were rehabilitated at a cost of $900 million under the regular Farm Road Rehabilitation Program, while the remaining 29 were completed under the Hurricane Melissa Rehabilitation Program. The government, in partnership with the European Union EU, officially handed over fencing and equipment valued at $60 million to the Mason River Protected Area in Clarendon on May 14. This donation serves the A Jamaican Path from Hills to Ocean project being undertaken to enhance the resilience of Jamaica's ecosystems and communities to climate change. The donation includes 500 meters of fencing in Mason River, constructed to protect the sensitive ecosystem from encroachment, illegal dumping, and degradation. It also includes environmental monitoring equipment consisting of a waterproof GPS unit, a buoyancy compression device, data loggers, base stations, measuring tape, weights, dive computer, and laptops. The hydrological study, the Rapid Ecological Assessment REA of the watershed management units targeted under the project, was the latest of its kind undertaken in Jamaica. To date, covering approximately 1,990 kilometers, approximately 18% of the island's land mass. The Mason River Protected Area spans 97 hectares of land between Clarendon and St. Anne. And the Ministry of Education, Skills, Youth and Information is advising that the administration of the 2026 Grade 3 diagnostic test will be done over 2 days from Thursday, May 28 to Friday, May 29. Students will be assessed in the areas of language arts and writing task on Thursday, May 28 and mathematics on Friday, May 29. The examination will be conducted as a whole class exercise and teachers are being encouraged to follow the administration manual during the process. The tests and administration manuals are slated to be available for collection at regional offices by Friday, May 22. According to the ministry, the results from the diagnostic test are used to guide the development of intervention plans and strategies to help students. For additional information, schools can contact the Examinations and Assessment Administration Services branch of the Ministry of Education by email at pepaction@moey.gov.jm or by phone at 876-922-1400 or 876-352-5813. That was GIS News. I'm Andre Palmer.
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1: Us and never
0: fall chronics to the mix.
1: Hey, it's Berlin, now we blending, so you know why I be spending every dollar out. I'm beautiful. I'm back in every green.
0: Hey, big up yourself once again, Austin. Linston Massive.
1: If you're not getting it, you will lose, make your phone.
0: Hey, follow me at Only One Fry. Hey, no spaces, alright. That is Only One Fry. Hey, shout out to the Preferred Choice Restaurant. What do you mean? Since it is neighboring restaurant and the people, I swear. For your breakfast, lunch, and dinner settings. What do you mean, Spirulina? Who that Ara? Hey, shout out to all the people from your spin town.
1: I want you to take my body serious. I know anything can go in a me teacup.
2: I know anything can go in. I know anything can go in a me teacup.
1: You like a king like.
0: Hey, big myself, Leah.
1: See,
0: I say if I even look your mind minty.
1: But me calling Viva in.
0: Hey, this is music feel right now.
1: Yes, girl, in a gonna put a right here. I'm gonna like me, it's not on me worst night here. I know give me anything, no give me red stripe here. Just
3: big one, Lina. Which one?
0: Hey, big ups to the Barry Street family. 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

0: Hey, you know who is Sun City right now? And the real set of people them, what me I talk about?
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you know. Hey, big up the whole key shop right now, down at town. Hey, mothers. Hey, shout out to all the people, man. See ya. See ya, Pinunk there. Yeah, man, Pinunk, big up yourself. One Pinunk on the app. Hey, large up to all the JTC drivers and members of staffs. Hey, 20 route active, right? Hey, Banda Peg. Hey, shout out to all the taxi drivers right now. Upon the Gaza, Portmore. Oh, Tamal, you know, for sure. What am I doing again?

Oi! I make a change in front end part. Fast. And you waste me no till last. Hey, big up to Brandon. I'm a real G, got it locked in. You know it's all about the vibes, right? True. Yeah, like the night, Joe. I hold this again. Kuya Rental, 96 Hope Road. Check in. Hey, do you remember the heart and soul? Yeah, we're talking about the charity walk and run. It's a 5K in a people. Now I'm gonna talk about $5,000 in your pocket, alright? Roll out for the energetic walk run. Yeah, we're talking about the Guardian Group. Yeah, Group Life Limited. Yeah, so you can rock on out. Yeah, yeah, you gotta save the dates first, May 23rd. Yeah, this coming Saturday. Yeah, you know it good then, you know. That's how you think the one in power activity are going for this Labor Day, so. Yeah, yeah. I'm telling you, also happening May the 30th. Yeah, over there by Montego Bay Harmony Beach Park. You know the 23rd is in Emancipation Park. Yeah, so you know it go. Get ready to shine. Yeah, shine with your heart and soul. I'm talking about the Guardian Group. Yeah, 5K charity walk and run. Fun can done, right? How would I scully for? Easy girl like Chantel.

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3: 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Hey, you know, Sundrock Fire inside studios, you know, it's all about work, right? 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

0: Oh, you know, who that know? Hey, show us the West Africa family. Over Guyana, I'm gone now, you know, the remix, you know. Queer Rental, 96 Hope Road family, got it locked in. Oh, my God, over Guyana right now. Big up to all my Guyanese family locked in. Ready now, African, where you say?
1: I'm in the name African, straight out to West Africa, Ghana. Big up the Star Trek boss, Sanjak Fryer.

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0: if you still alive. 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
0: Oh, waka waka, pumpkin belly. 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
0: And drink some.

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If you're gonna slide, make sure you slide over to the 104.9 FM Burn. Alright, ladies. Very nice streets right now. Hey, what's that girl, Tom? Hey, what's that girl, Tom?

Oh, there are the my people I'm going to talk about in a bit. One run, run. Hey, big of yourself, Ren. I got it locked in, Sun City blazing. You know, inside studios all the way up until 3 p.m. What a way.

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What are we? Renna, yo, dad.

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It's massive.

0: Alright, is it a current Tuesday? You're here on the radio with a difference. You know, Soundtrack for Inside Studios with y'all all the way up until 3 p.m. We're rocking 6 minutes after 1, you know, in the afternoon. We got some reggae music blazing your way all the way up until 1:30. So do stick and stay. Shout outs to a man called Boogie Down Records, One Kid Cat on the app. Zine, big ups to the whole team. Massachusetts family got it locked in. Yeah, big ups to Father Power. Let them know, say on the next time, I know, alright. Yeah, Tulio got it locked in all the way over there in Mexico. Yeah, he showed us all the Mexicans also, you know, Sun City, four corner of the earth today right now, and that's another joke thing, not talking, talk show thing. Zane, you know, action I put in and put in work, so big ups to Father Billings, you know, the Sun Boss also, Mama B, our mentor. Yeah, we say RIP to Mama B, you know, she put in her work in a B, so. You know, anywhere she left off, I know that the rest of the family will be surely, you know, carrying on and, yeah, fulfilling our dreams and destiny, carrying out Sun City's, yeah, carrying out Sun City's promise as she said and left it with us. Alright, so, you know, we go, some reggae music, big ups to Poptail Boss, rocking in, yeah, Spoilers Massive. You know, a team going to big ups to the whole place right now, don't spoil us, or the whole team. We say one team, one dream. So as we say, we got some reggae music. We be blazing you all the way up until 1:30 in the afternoon, so you know the vibe going on. Soundtrack fry in the building, so tell a friend to tell a friend. It's a current Tuesday thing.
1: This is current Tuesday!
0: Also happening today, we got an exclusive interview. Yeah, rocking your way in the afternoon, alright? Yeah, so you gotta stick and stay for more updates and what's be happening inside studios. Hey, we got Future Allen, this one, Popcorn, the unruly boss. Out of yourself, Squid Allen. The whole Tree West family. Father Scout, what's there? Big ups to the whole scheme and a papa.
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2: 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So me take up the broom and start sweep

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1: 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Me say I just touch the dial and the dial the radio they are burn up. I must fry ya, fry ya. Why ya burn up?

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0: Come on and touch me radio dial, and the radio dial hot. Me say I just touch the dial, and the dial the radio dial. Come on, I must fry ya, ya. 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Fry ya, come on, me radio!
1: You need to send Jack Fryer, please.

0: Why spy? 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Why spy? Why? Yak said the boss let. Why spy? Why spy? Why? Yak said the boss let. I'm going to fry eye. Duffest! Uvex, take back.
1: Yeah. Hey, big ups to the Bush Lord.
2: Yeah.
1: Hey, we got for you, Yaxter, this one. Roar.
2: Yeah.
1: One more time, the inner lion asleep, you know, babe. You have to be careful of your trouble, the lion pick me.
2: Yeah.
1: Hey, big up yourself.

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1: You know if you got it, me got look like me. Give me a rapping language. B5 for the country, man, I come.
2: Why spy? Why? Yaks at the Bush Lord, I fold up the fry eye. Duffes! Who vex the... Yaks at the Bush Lord, said I'm out.
0: Hey, big ups to the Butchard Car Rental family.

0: testing in the world. One Sun City. Tio McLean from Budget Car Rental. Big up this burning for me.
1: You don't know. Tio McLean, Fry Eye. One Fry Eye. We are listening to you right now. You're loud.
0: Bad.
1: 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Big up Mr. Fitzroy. You don't know from Budget Car Rental. Real man.
2: John, give me everything. So me nah lose no sanity, the vanity no frighten for anything.
3: 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Loud in a them town. Hey, big up to Miss Brown.
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0: problem.
1: 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I'm not here,
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1: 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Now that I owe Sun City, 104.9 FM. And I owe that. Sun Jack Prior. What? Prior. Prior. What? In our building, I'm Tony, man. So we're there, all I want vibes out, and I was big up Omar, the young road general, you know? Well, we sing cockroo, you know?
2: Which month, Twina? Which month, Twina? Which month? I'm not hear you. Alright.
3: John, give me everything.

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Hey, you know, 96 Hope Road, alright? Got it locked in Sun City. Also gotta say good shout out to the Guardian Group. Yeah, do remember it's all about the Shine 5K charity and walk and run. Yeah, get ready to shine your heart. Yeah, and your soul. Alright, May the 23rd. Place to be, Emancipation Park. Yeah, you know, May 30. Place to be, Montego Bay. Harmony Park, alright.

0: also happening for y'all. Flowers out December, then rock. No reggae Jamaica village. They represent this one, memories. And all its part, you know, people. This one, it's all about the good music, good vibes. Yeah, and great memories. Yeah, place to be, Church Road, Bog Walk. Hey, happening day. Hey, May 23rd, alright people. Oh, you know the, you know it going on. Labor Day festive. Sun City with the best give. I'm telling it, roll out for a little hero. You know the Rich Squad will be there. Talking about Admiral Tibbet, special guest. Yeah, Apachino string up. Wallipa new song I fling up, I'm telling you. Lad up to the spoilers, massive. Pop it to your boss, what's good, what's happening? 876392 in the afternoon to you.
1: What's good, what's happening? 876392 in the afternoon to you.
0: Pop it to boss. So unfortunately, we lost that one. I'll say it going no more time. The stars them tricky, you know. I say, oh, you know, when I work in a voice note, me I call. 876-392-6217. That is 876-392-6217. Yeah, Sun City.

0: radio outside the road, man, and you burn the radio, burn up. Puppy tail bass from Wild. Trying! Don't do me that, Brian. Why do you need a radio for tomorrow, man? You burn up your radio outside, Brian.
1: Trying! 876-392, good afternoon to you, Puppy Tail Boss. Yeah, the old Spoilers. I swear. Big ups to the Spoilers, massive. It's always crazy inside studios with Soundtrack Fryer. Fryer, why make you have a go on with the people in radio? Yo, baby, sell man, how I'm doing? You know you have left B-side for Ali Patch to go from this, alright? Yeah, you showed us to the old Spoilers, massive rocking in. You know the vibes never stopping up, Puppy Tail Boss. You know it go right through like the night, Joe. Yay, so your vibes go when we in our studios and a slide through. Alright. Yeah, shows to Sexy Nikki over there by 6 East. Yeah, got it locked in. Yeah, let me see. Big ups to the man called Terran Music. You know, Terran, me not drop a new single yet, you know. You know it go right. Big ups to producer Triton. You know it's all good. When them even play dub, everybody want one, you know. I tell you say. Hey, shout out to the whole team. You know, Sun City. We here blazing all the way up until 3 p.m. So do remember, Soundtrack Fry in the building. Yeah. I would say yeah fit happy. I would say I'm fit happy. Alright, and here I ain't gonna play no more songs, alright? This is where I got on the divan. I'm serious. Andrea, what is under my mouth? Under my nose, what is? I ain't gonna play no more. I'm leaving, alright peeps? Trouble. Hey, we got for you Terran Music. Hey, big up so try turning on big bad producer. No, me did I go away a while ago, but what next day? I reach too far. If you did talk from earlier, Puppy Tail Boss. Hey, it's almost 1:30. We got 3 minutes counting down. If you did talk a little earlier, I'm not bother going no further in our show. But yeah, give me show so done, man. It's a radio with a difference. We're here broadcasting shop 30 to 32 Puma Pines Plaza. You know in Friday night studios all about the vibes, right? True like the night draw. What you mean? Hey Tata Dos. Real Road General locked in right now, you know people. Hey, we got new music all courtesy of Tehran. This one, them spiteful. You have to be careful of some of them where you show the energy, you know. You have to be careful of some of them where you give energy, you know. And everything good for sure, and everything good for talk. I understand, you have to be careful of evil the dark. I'm telling you this part, Terran. Come talking to them, yeah.
2: Me them quality the fame. Missy say them last me and them not the same. Them...
1: Oh, ooh, ooh. Hold up, big song.
0: Big up Puppy Tail Boss in the fryer. I'm not lying. The man with the truck and me a laugh, brother. Yo, Puppy Tail Boss in the fryer. I'm not lying. The man with the truck and me a laugh, brother. Yo, Puppy Tail Boss. The whole Spoilers. Wonders Records. Tata does a big up on yourself, you know. No shame, need.
1: You know it's all about the vibes when Soundtrack Fry in the building. Now some Mr. Hendrix.
3: Hey, me I tell you. Somebody need to tell one Fry is saying that I'm reach a studio. You cannot play with the song them so. You have to take time with the people them radio car. You know what going on. It's a 24/7 radio station. And if them man just come through so and play song so. And play song so. You know how to work me. Man are born on station to hey. Hey. Alright. Zane. Somebody pass out the message to Soundtrack Fry. I make him know. Zane. Alright, cool.

0: boss full of vibes, eh? No, man. Anyways, Friday, when we care about the radius of a true. The place done at already, you know, no one the radio burn up, you know. Big up Kuya, one Kuya, 96 to up road every time.
1: Hey, you see me, I tell you, the same one Friday, you know. Everybody does a complain about him and a complain, a file, complain, but this Friday. Hey, me, I tell you. Hey.
2: Yo!

0: yeah, man. At 1:30, I know when I eat, I know yeah, people. I hear them say, Friday, I'm about to the people them ready. Yo, I go for a break, and we get back after the break. You know, we go on all the vibes, zine. Big up all the real people, them lock in on all the vibes. The Sun City, we say. You know, the Fun City. Hey, Friday, just come out of the studio now and just go on, yeah. Just go on, you know, here, sir.
1: Fry, big up. Lord in the factory, in the warehouse, yeah. You see, one mama be with her. Up top.
0: Our people in the factory are checking right now. People may go for a break.

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1: Fry-eye, one puppeteer master talk, I always say radio still loud as spoilers, it's still loud as spoilers, and you know the radio code, 25 hours a day, the radio still loud, the box sleep, outer road as spoilers, no joking.
2: Fry, big up, loud in the factory, in the warehouse, yeah. You see, one mama B, we say, up top.
3: Oh, big up puppeteer boss in the fryer. I'm not lying. I'm not lying. I'm not lying. I'm not lying. Yo, puppeteer boss. The whole spoilers. Wonders records. Tata does a big up on yourself, you know. No shame,
1: no, fry eye, puppeteer boss attack. Just to see, and only me alone attack. I need me radio for tomorrow for play. Got tomorrow Sun City on. Tomorrow is Reggae Wednesday. I need me radio. Top money up. And fry eye, another thing. I better you leave this studio and go on, you know, because guess what? You see radio as spoilers. Can't lock off. Never lock off. Will never even turn off. So you say, if you put up your radio, go for Jesus. And the entire spoilers might come look for you. Leave my radio!
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5: All right, my beautiful listeners of Sun City. Unfortunately, that was a couple of the voice notes that came in earlier on today in the show. That Mr. Fryeye, he got announced in between the hours of 10:30 a.m. You know, he was supposed to be like wrapping up things around the hours of 3 p.m. You know, that's approximately 1,500 hours here. You know, and unfortunately, because lack of communication skills and how he had like literally had a disconnection when it comes to hearing and stuff like that, when we were out there like sending cross messages and broadcasting to him that like you need to save the peeps the radio and get these peeps listening to radio and stuff like that. You can't be doing the radio station like that, right? You got to like tone it down a little bit, but lack of hearing abilities, because you know Fryeye, he got a dysfunction when it comes to hearing and following instructions and orders. You know, we had to substitute him, so unfortunately, Mr. Hendrix, myself, we'll be, we're not so familiar with the radio station and stuff like that, but we'll be trying to like take over the show and carrying you guys all the way up until 3 p.m. I think, yes, that's the schedule. Yes, Mr. Fryeye, he got a 3 p.m. schedule shift, and you know he's not gonna be here anymore. So everyone, just keep it locked, and we'll be trying to see if we can wrap up this show for him, okay, and carry on the day. And I myself, Mr. Hendrix, and Kemar. Hey, Kemar, you want to say something? Okay, Mr. Kemar. Kemar, Mr. DJ, play some songs. Yeah, Mr. Kemar, he's not a man of many words, so it's going to be like a musical journey, okay? Yeah, you can go ahead and do your thing, Mr. Kemar. Yeah, I think they're hearing you.
6: Yo!
5: Mr. Kemar, where did that get? We're like really, Mr. Kemar. You gonna do this like in the middle of the show right now? Like really, Mr. Kemar?

So earlier on in the show, I don't know if Mr. Fryer mentioned to y'all, we got an interview. We got an exclusive interview racking up to somewhere around in the 2 o'clock hours. You know, that's 1400 hours. So you guys gotta stick and stay where we'll have a lot more in the show, where we wrap things up and do it like how the radio station is supposed to be operated. All right, they gotta say shout outs to Bobtail Boss. I think he's over there by somewhere by Spoilers. Yeah, I see your messages. I see. Yeah, so we'll be turning things up a little with some international music. All right, people. Hey, Mr. Kimar. I don't know what's the deal. Mr. Kimar continues pressing all these stuff that, you know, Fryer is familiar with.

lucky for you, that's what I like. 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You do anything. It seems like we got a show here, alright? I ought to say it's kind of different. I think we're going to miss that fry icon. You know? We're going to miss that kind of vibe.

0: advice. Ask for advice. Get money twice. I'm from the dirty, but that Chico nice. Y'all call it a moment, I call it life.
1: One day while the light is glowing, I'll be here.
2: Yes, auto check one.
1: But until the
2: guy, oh, you know, I'm gonna go for a break a while ago, you know. Pick up some Mr. Hendrix. What up, Kemar?
1: Oh,
2: I swear. And then come rough me up and get me out of the studio a while ago, and I swear. Go on, Peter, fighting to get my way back in the studios. People! Hey, you're strolling the goat inside studios all the way up until 3 p.m. Oh, cut out, I please.
3: Hey, big up yourself, road boy. Hey, you're a real warrior, me I tell you. Me never know what's the man would have overcome and overthrow everything, me I tell you. The man go through people. Hey, me I tell you, I know me see why the man say him name Fryeye.
0: That's for advice.
3: I the go out to the Star Trek boss for real, in real life. Hey, we have 10 minutes up to 2 p.m., alright, people?
0: Y'all call it a moment, I call it life.
1: One day while the light is glowing, I'll be in my castle golden.
2: But hey, big up yourself, Leia.
1: Lights are open, I just wanna feel this moment.
2: I'm afraid I'm a whole heap of character inside studios today. It's all about the vibes. Yeah, right, true light and night, Joe.
1: This moment. Oh,
2: oh, oh. It's a sale, I go on, big sale, I go on, over here 40% off.
1: This moment.
2: Kuya 96, oh, bro.

0: 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Hey, we got 8 minutes up to 2 p.m.
1: Right here, this concert on Pakuya here, 96 Oak Road. So when you come, you bring your wife, your friend, family, auntie, uncle, brother, sister, everybody. One Kuya, one Sun City, one Mama Billings.
0: I mean brilliant. Yeah, man, big of a self, Renee. Slick with the ruler. Yeah, I've lost. Then hold on, then. You know, so my discount I forgot different, you know, and a 40% again, you know. I forgot bringing so much people, I swear. You know, my discount I forgot.

0: I swear, me don't care so much people, my discount, I feel like, I swear, top will surpass the 40% data. You mean?
1: That tonight's gonna be a good.
0: Hey, do remember, it's all about 40% off any item in the store.
1: That's
0: Kuya, 96 Hope Road.
1: Good night.

Yeah, we're talking about fresh air, river vibes, cool breeze, and thousands of smiling faces. Yeah, yeah. It's all about the vibes, right, True? Yeah, the True Joe's 5K run and walk on Sunday, June the 7th. Yeah, that's the 7th of June. Let's spin it up. It's not just a race, alright, people, it's an experience. Jump out that sofa. Register now and get ready to run and walk through the beautiful True Joe's Orchards. Down, over there in Bog Walk. Yeah, you know it's all about the fundraising. Going towards Linz Hospital. Alright people, $3,000 for early bird entry fee, you know. You know, $4,000 after the 28th of May. Yeah, so if you make the 28th of May pass, if you make tomorrow pass, if you really make tomorrow pass, people, you know the rules, alright? You gotta pay $4,000. Yeah, and also for the first 1,000 entrants, you also get a free t-shirt, alright? Yeah, register at the... Yeah, register at the truejuice5k.com and follow at truejuice on Instagram. Yeah. So that's the True Joe's 5K run and walk. Also happening, do remember it's all about the say the... Get the... Yeah, that's Guardian Group. Okay, I found it, Yeah, it's all about the Guardian Group. Yeah, get ready to shine with your heart and soul. Hey, talking about 5K charity walk and run. Happening day, you know, the 23rd of May. Emancipation Park, the place to be. We're talking about free entrance. Hey, this one, Saturday, May the 30th. Over there by Montego Bay. Hey, Moby, you know, y'all go sue, you know. I'm on the beach park, running one part, you know. That is the Guardian Group. So got shout outs to the whole Guardian team. Whether you're on the streets or in the building. See?

I'm telling you, you know the rules then. You know, fitness is a must, your health come first. Yes, I go. It's already with a difference, you know, soundtrack fire in the building all the way up until 3. Good, good night. 100% boogie down.

Aisha Slory, the newest member on the team, Sun City. 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
2: 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You see radio spoilers. 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

0: see the prayer, but not like the money for dinner, took me a lot better. 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

0: Punch me in the dial, I'm in the dial. 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Dial, on the dial, the reggae day. 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
1: holla, holla, holla. 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

0: second and third generations following in the footsteps of the generations before.
1: Yami Bono grew up in Kingston 13. His first professional job and exposure was with Sugar Minot's youth promotion crew. His first single was released in 1986, produced by Minot, and he had his greatest success working with Angus Pablo in the late 1980s and early 1990s on singles such as Struggle in Babylon. In 1994, Bono earned international acclaim for his collaboration with Japanese performer Kazafumi Miya. Their Love is Dangerous album sold 500,000 units in Japan. In addition, the duo's Mia Yami project earned the Japanese Best Music Video 94 title. He contributed to Damian Marley's 2001 award-winning album Halfway Tree, 2002 Best Reggae Album. Bono has collaborated with some of reggae's most prominent artists and producers, including Damian Marley, Tenasaw, Sugar Minot, Capleton, Taprazuki, Sly and Robbie, and King Jammy's Studios. His success as a reggae artist has allowed him to record many songs professing the Rastafarian faith as taught by the Ethiopian Orthodox Church throughout his three decades in the reggae industry. Yami Bono has been performing Rastafarian works since the mid-1980s, touring with many different reggae groups, including Angus Pablo's Rockers Crew. Yami Bono conducted Rastafari cultural studies at world-renowned universities like SUNY in New York State and MIT in Cambridge, Massachusetts.
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Hey, welcome back to the show. 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You're locked into Sun City 104.9. You're ready with a difference, right? You know, Sun Jock Fry inside series all the way up until 3 p.m. So what? But we're then only at 1400 hours. What are we? Hey, we listen to our inside studios. I'm joined by this beautiful lady. You ready to take things over? No. Can't believe not that shy thing ain't gonna work. All right, come say something to people in your voice. Come on, people. She's shy. Well, yeah. What's her name though? All right, we got Amma inside studios, people. Yeah, you know, Fry ain't really work with the supervisor thing, but it's all good. Yeah, we'll pass for this time. She have a face. All right, yeah. Join me on the 876-392-6217. That is 876-392-6217. Hey, shout out to all the peeps on WhatsApp queue right now. Hey, do remember it's all about the exclusive interview. Hey, coming up after the break. Yeah, we got Freddie Brown. Yeah, so you know what's going on. Star in town. Hey, we got some dance and music rocking with you all the way up until 8:30. All right, till 2:30. I want me to boy 8:30. Hey. All right, it's all good. Hey, big ups to Leah. Leah got it locked in. I see Rastatashai. Rastatashai, where you go? No, Puppy Tail Boss, I history this. Come on, go history settings, you know, people. It's all good. What you mean? Hey, Son Melly. Let me see what's happening. Who else there? I see Andrea. Hey, big up one, Andrea. God bless Forbes. Hey, the road general, Tata Doss. Mm-hmm. Oh, Puppy Tail Boss, where you go? Hey, shout out to the man called Dean. Toronto, Canada, family locked in. No, you know where you going now. Hey, Lord of Himself, Sunflower. What a Jojo. One Jody on the app, right? What you mean? One Sun Diamond, big up the whole team, Sun City. Hey, we got this for you. Agent Sasko and the crew. This is the Drink of Merry Rhythm. I'm gonna play a couple of hits from the rhythm on them time then. You know that it's treating the juggling this way. Alright, dance our music, let's do this. You mean a lot of the preferred choice restaurant, you know, Sun City's neighboring restaurant. Oh, no dry throat reasoning.

0: yeah, discount. 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
1: Yo! 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
1: Oh, that's why I got to Tifa section. All right, now, section time. Hey, lift up. Lift up if you know what I'm telling this now. Hey, Debbie.
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0: eyes. 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

0: 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What about the puppy? Oh, in our studios right now, the AC blazing.
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0: Hey, what about who can't face him?
1: Yo, man, fresh. 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
0: Oh, you know what's going on?
1: Listerine, man, fresh.
0: Yeah, there's a sun drinking on the streets.
1: Yes. Mr. Gata, man, fresh. And I'm... Yes. 4.9, kick it, man, fresh.

0: Hey, big up yourself, Lexi. 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

Hey Charles, the world truest family, the unruly squid. 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

0: 12:30 PM. Should we go for a break? 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Kind of after the break, you know. Exclusive interview, as we said, Freddie Brown, live inside studios.
1: The feature.

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5: The beat of the drum, the strumming of the bass guitar, the unison of the keyboard, the steadiness of the rhythm guitar, energy from the percussion, and the voice cementing the sound. This is reggae music. The coming together of souls uniting the world in harmony and peace.

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What is this? 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The sun is everywhere. I cannot Hola. Is the radio? The radio is on. Sun City is on my radio. That is why I spare so

0: All right, it's all about your radio with a difference. You know, Soundtrack Fire inside studios, and you know, our next guest artist. I swear, it's all about.
1: No more?
0: Yes, it's all about our next guest. More than 20 years has been an impressive career, you know, and as an artist, you know, producer slash DJ, creating music that bridges genres like an iconic production, duo Sly and Robbie. You know, it's crazy. Our guest inside studios this evening, it's all about Freddie Brown, who has continued to push a creative boundary throughout his unique sound. You know, the latest music, his movements and all that, the JL's Jamaica House. Yeah, it's crazy, peeps. We have the man himself inside studios. His current single, Blood Upon the Dance Floor. You know, it's featured at me, right? The pronunciation.
1: Richie Stevens.
0: It's already creating excitement. You know, so much ahead of the album to release. And I'm telling you, first of all, to kick things off, we're going to dive straight into the interview. I want you to tell my listeners, for all the listeners of Sun City, you know, because everyone has been looking out for, you know, this great moment and like hearing Freddie live inside studios once again. You know, the man himself behind so many hits and histories in the making. Also, Freddie. Who is really Freddie for my listeners, and how did the connection with the Jamaicans, like with Jamaica, how did it really begin?
1: Well, first and foremost, it's super cool to be back here again with you. This is the third time, and I love this room, and I love this station, and everybody that works here, so that's numero uno. The story is pretty much, I've told it before, it's been written about in the... I think the Gleaner did a story about it, but I went to a concert in 1980 to see the rock band The Police, you know, Sting. Yeah. That was his rock band before he was making records with Shaggy and other people and saw the records.
0: Wow.
1: And I went to the show, and the opening act was Blacka Uhuru. And I had never heard Jamaican music before. And so I saw Sly and Robbie, and then cut to a couple of years later in the clubs in New York City, and the biggest song in the club was Pull Up to the Bumper by Grace Jones, which is Sly and Robbie. So their body of work is just beyond, and bless up both of them. I was super fortunate to work with both of them a couple of times on material that I haven't even released yet that I'm looking forward to at some point sharing with the world. But I came down here after that experience, and that experience led me to an introduction to Devin the Doctor.
0: Wow.
1: And then Devin and I became friends, and I was sending tracks back and forth for about 6-7 years.
0: Yeah.
1: And finally we picked one that I liked, and you know, I was here in September 22 for our single and video the first time I came.
0: Yeah.
1: And it's just been, you know, and now we've got this J-House thing with... The first singer was Beanie, the second was Ding Dong, the third is Busy Signal,
0: wow.
1: The fourth is Richie Stevens and a Sign, the fifth is going to be Pacha. With Trini, the new girl that we've signed to the company, and we've got tracks with Tonight, you know who I'm in the studio with Tonight, doing the J-House track?
0: Who's that?
1: T.O. Curry.
0: Wow, people, I swear it's like an international... scene, you know, right here, happening right now on the radio with a different Sun City.
1: Word.
0: The man himself, if you're just joining in, as we said, the man himself, Freddie Brown inside studios. We're talking about so much in his career, you know, looking forward. And I wanted to tell us, Freddie, you've spoken about seeing Black Uhuru performing back in 1980s.
1: 1980,
0: yeah,
1: exactly.
0: Especially to be exact, 1980. And what has been like the experience? How did the experience change your life musically, and what... Was it
1: you know, there's something about syncopated rhythm. You know, it's a different, it hits different, and it's nothing that I had ever really experienced or heard before. It's not hip hop. It's not house music. It's syncopated rhythm. It's on the beats are on the two and the four.
0: Wow.
1: You know what I mean? It's like, and so it hits different, and the bass hits different, and then, you know, the whole... The bump, just the vibe of the energy of the tracks that were coming out of Jamaica.
0: Right.
1: Dub music hit me different. All the delays and effects, you know.
0: Yeah,
1: and
0: dude, to that segment.
1: I loved it all. I love it all, man. Like, and I've studied it all from rock steady to ska to, you know, to reggae and all the subgenres. And now I've been, you know, I got bold and I created a subgenre.
0: Let's decide. Now is the time.
1: It just happened, man, and then the next thing I know, Beanie Man's like planting the flag on the first single and doing the video with me, and you know, it's been about a year and a half now, and You know, we're in the millions in streams, which I'm really proud of, and right. and it's upping, you know, every week now. And I've been distributed by Sony Music for 20 years. It's the 20th anniversary, so to be able to do this with them now and have the biggest year ever, and it be because of J-House, wow. is like
0: J-House. Big up the whole J-House, man.
1: Yeah, I mean, after I get done in Jamaica, I have a couple more trips. We're gonna have a release of the album in June, the first volume, okay. and then I go to London. There'll be four volumes of this project. The next one takes place in London, and it's all the Jamaican British artists.
0: Wow, beautiful.
1: And then it goes to Japan, Jamaican, that whole thing, and then Africa. So there'll be wow. four volumes. Yeah.
0: Peeps, you heard it there, Asir. So many, Asir. My listeners are all crazy right now, you know? Big up to all the peeps on the WhatsApp line, 876-392-6217. Asir, you eventually work alongside a legendary, you know, duo, Sly and Robbie. What did you learn from, like, them, and how did they shape the approach to the music production?
1: Wow, that is the greatest question anyone's yeah. ever asked me. Like, I've been waiting for that question.
0: You've been waiting for
1: forever,
0: this one.
1: Forever.
0: No, you gotta, we're gonna be digging deep inside.
1: I will say this, you know, the first, you know, for those, I mean, people don't know One Pop Studio, which is their studio here in Kingston. And if you've never been there, it's a very small place, and one room is Sly's,
0: yeah.
1: and one room is Robbie's.
0: Whoa.
1: And so when I went in to work with them the first time, it was for a remix of my music, right?
0: Yeah.
1: And by the way, this was meant to happen because 3 years prior, I was at Shaggy's house one day, and Sly and Robbie were there working on a collaboration album with Sly and Robbie that came out in 2015, and Barrington Levy's on it, and all these big artists on it are on it, including Jimmy Cozier. Do you remember him?
0: Yeah,
1: Jimmy. He was on my first solo album.
0: No.
1: My first man, solo record. He's the vocalist
0: man,
1: on all the tracks.
0: This man is like a legend.
1: So listen, so I'm at Shaggy's house,
0: yeah.
1: and Sly and Robbie are there. They're 10 feet away from me. Like, Robbie's making, you know, soup or whatever, you know, and I never met him. And then I went to Japan 3 years later to play a festival and had dinner with some people, and we started talking about Sly and Robbie, and they said, oh, they'll be here next week, would you like to work with them? And 3 weeks later I was
0: just like that,
1: having dinner with Robbie Shakespeare at Kaz. Do you remember Kaz, who was the guy that ran Taxi Records?
0: Yeah.
1: He had a sushi restaurant here in Kingston.
0: Yeah.
1: And me and Robbie had dinner there. And that's so then we went into One Pop, and I went into each one of their rooms.
0: Mm-hmm.
1: And Sly said to me, when it came time for the drums for the remix,
0: yeah.
1: he said, do you want live drums or do you want programmed drums? I said, I want what you did on Pull Up to the Bumper. And then right there, he took out his MPC and he created the beat.
0: Created it, right.
1: And I walked in the other room to Robbie, and for him, and then he came in Sly's room and plugged in, and it was just, wow. And then I was with him again a few years later before he passed, and so I've had a

0: John, are called J-House.
1: Yes.
0: Jamaica House, to be exact. Explain what J-House is and what makes it the sound, like this sound is different from.
1: You know, I've been doing dance music, DJ sets around the world for a while, playing clubs and, you know, just kind of doing my thing and playing this up-tempo, high-energy stuff and mixing together stuff and having fun with doing that. And then I write. I've been writing music professionally for 20 years, like, so I've been, like I said, with Sony for 20 and publishing for, you know, 15, haven't been in a relationship there. So I've been doing this a long time, and dance music is really, the up-tempo dance music, house music is what's really been just
0: house music.
1: Been my life and what really I find joy and energy, and it's a community around the world that embraces it. And so I wrote, like, I don't know, 10, 12 tracks, like, at one time, bang, bang, bang, in like 2 days, and I sent them down to Jamaica to some of my people, and they were like, well, you should put dancehall artists on it. And I was like, yeah, it's been done before, I've heard it, and like Diplo and Major Lazer and like working with Busy, and then I was like, they was like, but it's never been done as a movement. And then right in that moment, I said, all right, well, I'm going to call it J-House, because it reminded me of, because I spent a lot of time in Japan, so it reminded me of J-Pop. Which is what led to K-pop, which, as you know, is the biggest genre.
0: It's that creativity.
1: So it was like all that. And then, but the music is just my sound, and there's a lot of different energies and genres, subgenres in there. There's hip-hop, there's funk, there's, I mean, there's all kinds of, this house is the
0: root. Yeah, there's all kinds of genres.
1: Yeah, so that was my sound, and then I came down after I wrote the music, and I think the first day of recording, the first day at Big Yard was Beanie Man, Sasko, Tessan Chin, J-Com, and then Pachlo was the next day. And all those recorded in like the first 24 hours of J-House.
0: Wow.
1: Crazy.
0: Wow. That's crazy.
1: And so now the first three singles are out. The first two videos are out. Mm-hmm. And I'm going to finish the album up. I also mix and produce all my records at Circle House in Miami at Inner Circle Studios. Those are my boys. I do everything. I write it, I produce it, mix it. But I have engineers that work with me. But for the Jamaican component, I'm at Inner Circle Studios all the time.
0: Shout out to Inner Circle.
1: Big up to those guys. Those are my people, you know.
0: That is it. Talk to us about upcoming project which includes major Jamaican artists such as these artists that will be, you know, on the verge where the track is finishing up on, based on the album and stuff.
1: You mean the J-House album? So the J-House Volume 1 album, it'll be a 4-volume project. There'll be a Volume 2, which is UK British artists, Jamaican artists. UK Jamaican, then there'll be the Japan Jamaican, and then African Jamaican artists. But this one is all, the first one is all Jamaican artists, and the album consists of the Beanie Man track, the Ding Dong track, the Busy Signal track, the Richie Stevens and Assign, who is the first artist signed to J-House Entertainment from Jamaica, who's here with me today, Steven, or you guys will meet. Yeah. And the next single is the Patra and the new girl Trini that we brought in, and then who's amazing, and we're making a record with her too.
0: Wow.
1: And then T.O.K. tonight.
0: Yeah.
1: And then one more, which will be the final track of the album, which I'll announce shortly. But the record will be out in probably the end of June, beginning
0: end of
1: July.
0: Okay.
1: Yeah. So that's coming along. And then we have many other projects. I'm working on a collab album with Beanie Man. We've already cut two tracks. And Assign, who we signed to the label, we're working on a collab album. We've already recorded 10 tracks, so I'm producing that out. Trini, we've done 4, and we're doing 7 more this week, so her album, collab album with me, will be done, and it just keeps going. I just keep writing music, keep producing, and soon we'll be hitting the road and doing shows with this stuff, which I'm really fired up about. I'm excited to bring Jamaican artists and introduce them to the dance music world, the house music world, the EDM world, which doesn't know them.
0: Yeah.
1: Any of them. Not Beanie Man, not any of them.
0: And that's crazy, you know?
1: I'm really excited about that. That's my favorite part. One of my favorite.
0: The whole creator and mentor behind all of this movements and stuff.
1: It's working. It's working.
0: It's happening.
1: Yeah, I'm happy to share it with you today, too. Yeah. You know, very pleased. You guys have been here and supported me from day one, and I'm very grateful and humbled by that too. So thank you, sincerely.
0: Okay. Let's talk about a single, Blood Upon the Dance Floor, with also Richie Stevens, they said. What inspired the song, and where the vibe? What's the vibe? What kind of vibe you're aiming towards?
1: You know, these things happen how they happen sometimes, and sometimes they happen weird ways. We recorded vocals on a different track with Richie 2 years ago.
0: Yeah.
1: And I wasn't crazy about that track for the vocal that he did with the vocals. I mean, it's Richie Stevens. He's incredible, right?
0: Right.
1: So cut to, like, I don't know, 2 years later, one day I was just looking at the folder of his vocals, and then I just started pulling a few of the snippets, and I put together this vocal that he ended up re-singing when I sent it to him.
0: Right.
1: And then I decided to put a sign, this, the new artist that the emerging artists we've signed on it. I thought it'd be great to have the legend and the new guy together, and they liked each other when they met, and I sent it to Richie, and he loved what he heard, and the next thing I knew, I was in Jamaica a week later, and we're re-recording at Richie's house.
0: Just that night.
1: And then we went and performed it at do you know Pink Panther?
0: Big Panther, yeah.
1: Pink we did his performance.
0: Yeah.
1: At
2: Sunday.
1: Where was it?
0: Sunday.
1: Yeah, and then and Trini was one of the artists performing.
0: Yeah,
1: and I said to him, I said, "She's dope. Get her number." And that's how it happened. And now Pink Panther's coming to the studio to do the intro. I'm gonna have him do the intro from our. Wow. I'm gonna ask him to do the intro for the album with Trini. But I'm just going, man.
0: Work.
1: Yeah, we're working. We're working for sure.
0: I swear, you know, it's in the making, my listeners. Sun City Radio, you're ready with a difference. If you're just joining in, you know, Sundrop Fryer inside studios, and, you know, it's a verge. I'm telling you, I'm inside studios with a man, the big man himself, Mr. Freddie Brown. Yeah, he's a good looking on a new upcoming single. You know, it's all about Blood Upon the Dance Floor. It's all about, you know, the whole promotional step and the movements behind the whole activity. It's based here, the J.O.'s, the whole genre. You know?
1: And remember, on that Blood Upon the Dance Floor, it's Richie Stevens and The Sign.
0: Exclusively featured by Richie Stevens.
1: And The Sign.
0: And
1: because everybody's going to know this cat. We got big records coming. Like
0: big
3: huge ones. Tour right now. Shake It Out right now. And this Friday we're dropping Sit Down, which is the second a single from our upcoming album, Mangoes and Bananas, coming soon on Power Unite.
0: So that Shake Out and...
3: Yeah, Shake It.
0: Shake It.
3: Yeah, and the next one named Sit Down.
0: Sit Down,
3: yeah.
1: There's a whole album of stuff coming.
0: People.
3: Power Unite, man.
0: Holy activities here, you know? And it's continuously to grow. Like,
1: I send you all of them.
0: Yeah, listening to you and, like, looking and seeing, putting an image behind so much work, you know? You look like you're over the years, you're getting younger and younger.
1: In the meantime, you didn't even recognize me when I came in today.
0: No! Out of recognition.
1: Grow my hair a little longer, and all of a sudden, I'm like a new guy on the block.
0: New guy on the block.
1: Okay.
0: Shout out to the
1: I'll take it.
0: New kid on the block. All right, after 20 years in the music and your continued partnership with Sony, you know, what keeps you motivated creatively, and what's the next for Freddie Brown and the future J.O.'s?
1: You know, like I said, we got volumes of records. We're touring all over the world, playing clubs, festivals, introducing the world to not only this music, but also Jamaican artists that they don't know about. You know, there's the biggest EDM song in the world right now is by the artist Hugo. I think that's how you pronounce it. The French DJ, H-U-G-L-E. Yeah. And he's got the song out called Jamaican Bam, where they sampled Sister Nancy on an EDM track.
0: Yeah.
1: It is by far the biggest track in the world right now. Everybody in Jamaica hasn't heard that one yet, they gotta go hear that one, because that's an extension. He's doing his own thing, but it's right in my wheelhouse. He took sample vocals. I'm having original vocals on my rhythms, which is a little different, but I'm telling everybody, like, I'm giving him, like, props. Like, that track is slamming, and I think he just did another one where he sampled up Shaggy's Mr. Lover on the track.
0: What?
1: And a dance, house track, it came out. H-U-G-L-E, he's dope.
0: Right, he's dope, people. He go stream new music right now. I'm telling you, well, a lot of things happening. peeps. It's too much to digest all at once. All right, I know it's banging up inside students. You gotta prepare, like, before you leave the island and stuff.
1: I just got here.
0: Yeah, before I'm being like the first one booking in. Yeah, dub plates and stuff. You know, we endorse the Sun City. Yeah, you fix me up.
1: Why do you think I'm here? I told you the publicist I want to be in Sun City. It's time for me to come back.
0: You gotta fix me up before I go.
1: Because 100%.
0: This man is gold. Anything he touches,
1: thank you, man.
0: It's crazy. Deeps. You want to be on board from now. Don't wait until it's like no. Don't wait. Now is the time.
1: Can I interject? And I appreciate all. Can we introduce a sign? Because I want everybody to know.
0: A sign.
1: Thanks.
0: Inside Studios also, do remember, we said Richie Stevens. No, a sign is here. A sign. So some of the people in here, I know what's going on.
3: Yes, so it's a sign, you know. First artist signed to J-House, which is bringing Jamaican fusion to the world. Same dancehall vibe with a different energy in terms of the house music. Full of energy, every single song is banging. So far, as I say, you don't know, we drop Shake It in January. That's the first single. It's out, it's active, it's hot, it's for the ladies to have fun and all of that. And we're dropping Sit Down this Friday, May 22nd, right? And that one is a whole nother monster. If you thought Shake It was hot, this one is hot. And for me, you don't know, it's been a great thing to be on this journey with the J-House thing, bringing Jamaican music to the world. And it's another opportunity for us to just bring our culture and our music to the world. And we're glad to be a part of that, and we have our eyes set on that. So look out for more great music, big records, accolades, performances, etc. One Assign, one J-House, one Freddie Brown, Power Night.
0: One Assign. People, before I go, I want to, if in case of communication and support, the listeners want to reach out to you, could you like share your social media or anything?
3: Yeah, man. So it's assign.music, mm-hmm. And that's on our platform: TikTok, Instagram, YouTube. Mm-hmm. You know the code.
1: Me, I'm at the Freddie Brown on Instagram, and then the YouTube channel is Freddie Brown.
0: Freddie Brown.
1: YouTube/ Freddie Brown as well. So. Freddie with a Y and Brown with an E. That's me.
0: Oh, that is it. Original. We have the exclusive track here featured by Richie Stevens and Assign. He's a good looking man, I tell you now. Assign. How did you come by that name, though? And the pronunciation and everything, the words building up to that name.
3: Just give me that name, then.
0: Just give that.
3: Yeah, man, code in a sport mode, and we just move with it.
0: People,
3: you know?
0: Assign. That is it. Inside Studios. We play for you the brand new single. That's it. Go stream it now on all social media platforms, they said, right?
3: All social media platforms, all streaming platforms, fully active. Shake It, and this Friday is a bomb. Sit Down.
1: Yeah.
0: That is it. People, we play for you this one. Blood on the Dance Floor. Yes.
1: Yeah.

0: All right, pull up again, you know. Hold on there. Trouble it in our Sun City 104. I know really with that difference, you know, Central Front Building. People, I swear, go stream new music right now, all courtesy of the man called, the man himself inside studios, Freddie Brown. A sign, you know it going out. Some things are going on of mine. But you know, it's all a good. It's all a good vibes, right? True, lad, and I juice, shout out to Sandra Ali Patch on the outside. I go on with our vibes, you know it goes. Hey, big up yourself, Ali Patch. Brother in a real life, of making this tremendous chance. You know it go. We're going to take this one once again from the top. Blood on the dance floor, people. Go stream it non-stop. Yeah, yeah. I'm a force of cheer for dub, you know. Freddie Brown.
1: A sign. Y'all hear me?
0: What am I do a sign?
1: Good and bad.
0: Hey, Lord of the Richard Stevens, original.
1: And dip

Alright, people, alright, this is where I gotta love you and leave you. Hey, until we meet again on Thursday, 7:30 to midnight, you know, Sundrock Fryer inside studios. So, this is where I gotta love you and leave you until we meet again. I swear, we can't take no more time on Alipad Show, alright? Up next, you know, the Heatwave Show. Stick and stay, as you know. A big single, you know, people, I'm telling you. General.

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It's nothing. I want to see all the young people hands up here. You say.

0: tonight. I just want to say good afternoon, good evening, and good night to all the listeners all over the world. My name is Sunjack Alipatch. 3 p.m. to 7:30 p.m. I have full control over the music selections here at Sun City. Take it over from Sunjack Fryeye. Big up yourself, Fryeye, every time. Zane, Weed Seed, big up yourself as well in the studio right now. Big up yourself, my brother. Shout out to everybody listening all over the world. Of course, you know the first segment is all about the Lord, letting the Lord in your place, wherever you are. Yeah, man, life is just always better when you allow the Lord to be a part of your day, your minutes, your seconds, your weeks, your months, your years. So that's what this first segment is all about, all right? Time is now 3:31 p.m. We got the break afterwards. I got some brand new tracks for you. Yeah, man, world premiere segment is up next.
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2: The father needs to understand that his role is extremely important. 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Where's the provider? Where's the protection? The child doesn't feel that from the father. All of that is gone. The male aspect of the child is gone. So fathers, remember that.
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Y'all ready for this?

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All right, get your tracks to us so that we can premiere it to the world. Like, since you have the ad song, them and you just sit down on them, you know, send them out. No, sir. Make people hear your talent, man. Enough work going to put in together a song, you know. Yeah, man, find the station them where help the youths them. We take pride in premiering songs. Especially when them sound good. You know the thing already. Alright, so nice, I said into the next track. This track is called Tick Up by Ras Ajay.

0: Which is right, we're winners. Reach out to all ambitious people out there. If you know, once you get up and you have to go to your work, you know, bother with a lazy something there. You know what I'm saying? You do your 9 to 5. You know, you have to take care of yourself. You have to take care of family, right? And not to mention those who have to be doing 2, 3, 4 jobs. Boy, una the real definition of winners. Big up on yourself, all right? Especially those overseas who, you know, have to be doing several occupations at once. Big up on yourself. Real winners. Shout out to Joanne over there in Canada. Got it locked in. Geds listening right now over there in Brantford, Ontario. Big up yourself, my brother. Lexi in Michigan. Big up. Where you say, yeah, wine, yeah, move your waistline. Which is right. That's sort of thing for God. That's sort of thing set. Big up yourself, Lexi. You know the procedure, right? When you hear songs that you're supposed to be, dancing to, yeah, you're supposed to move your waistline to the songs that are appropriate, you know, the songs that were made for you to, you know, whine and dance and free up your waistline to. All right, the time is now 4:02 p.m. Got more music after the break, so please continue to keep it locked right here in Sun City.
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That's 876, 392-6217. Once again, 392-6217. If you're listening to Sun City, yeah, man, check in on the WhatsApp line. Met with no which part you're there tuning right now. Met with no if you're listening and I hear Sun City loud and clear. Big up to, hey, Brett, are you that? Big up to Brett, got it locked right now over there in Tampa, Florida. But yeah, man, big up to the general, Brett, you know. You like Sheldon, New York City, got it locked in. All right, so this person is new to the WhatsApp line, Cheyenne. Hey, Cheyenne, what's up? Big up to Cheyenne, got it locked in. Cheyenne says she's on the Constant Spring Road right now listening to Sun City. Big up yourself, Cheyenne. Focus on the roadway. Yeah, Cheyenne, don't text while driving, all right? Gonna be giving you some Afrobeat in this segment, but before I do that, please remember Fresh Air, River Vibe, School Breeze, and thousands of smiling faces. It all goes down at the True Juice 5K Run Walk on Sunday, June the 7th. I remember June the 7th is a Ali Day, all right? June the 7th is a Ali Day, okay? All right, so it's an experience, peeps. Yeah, man, we're talking about the True Juice 5K Run Walk on Sunday, June the 7th. It's not just a race, it's an experience. 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And remember our true spell here, people. T-R-U. Don't put the E on it, all right? So it's T-R-U-J-U-I-C-E. All right, so check them out on the website, www.truejuice5k.com, or follow them on Instagram at truejuice, all right? So that's T-R-U-J-U-I-C-E, all right? Don't miss the True Juice 5K, June the 7th. Yes, yes, yes, sir, if it's a holiday. You didn't know that, sir? You didn't know, sir, June the 7th is a holiday? Yeah. Oh, she pick up on it. She pick up. Yes, that's why it's a holiday. Exactly, sir. That's why it is a holiday. Yeah, I know everybody I got pick up on it today. I got some people go to them workplace and I say, hello, management, it's a holiday and I'm not supposed to be working today. I heard on the radio that June the 7th is a holiday, so I don't understand. And you got some kids go to school and I say, hey, I didn't come to school today because it was an holiday. Even though June the 7th landed on a Sunday still, so I guess it's okay. Nobody will be at work or school on that day, so it's okay. Yes, Frederica, it's a holiday. See, Frederica, pick it up. Yes, it's a holiday. Yes, yes, Frederica, big up yourself. Big up to my friend Muriel, people. From where they are, be a celebrity Muriel a par with, you know. Yeah, tell you. Wow, my friend, I go on with big things around here. Proud of you, Muriel. I think the Gemini season starts the 21st, so we have 1+1 more day to go. Big up yourself, Muriel, got it locked in. Winston also checked in. Big up yourself, Winston. Let me see what Winston has said. He said, please bless up my son, Terran Hilaire, who attends St. George's College, and his mother, Alicia Williams, who works at JUTC. It's coming from his father, Winston, and of course, Alicia's husband. That is it. Winston, big up yourself. Send love to your family. I saw the tingle. Right? And feel free to send love to your friends and also family members as well. All right? Co-workers, send love to them too, man. I mean, big them up. All right, let's get into the juggling, all right? 392-6217, that's the WhatsApp number.

0: Wonderful. I couldn't sense it from day one, man. We shouldn't did know, say that one Gemini. We shouldn't did know.
1: Oh no. Say when I want to come out, make a signal. But you want to invest in your meal.
0: Like Muriel, don't get jealous of me. You know me love Sagittarians. They don't it. Sagittarians are amazing people too. Shout out to Chunky, got it locked in. She says, Ali Patrick, big up to the Silver Sun crew. She said, Ali Patrick, Silver Sun crew, locked in. That is it, Chunky. Big up yourself every time.

0: feel nice, man, and sounds good. 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Yeah, son. Well, hopefully them now say something where them not fair say, you know, things where, you know, cultures are different. They, you know, some things are acceptable in certain parts of the world, but, you know, over this side, we're not really, yeah, condone certain things, you know what I mean? So hopefully they're not saying things that we are not in approval of. But other than that, yeah, man, it just sound good. We don't even really need to know what it is that they're saying. Especially like how Afrobeat is from dancehall, you know? And yeah, we are from Africa too, you know, so it's like one, you know, we're just one set up, we're at the same set of people, you know? So as much as we can say yes, it's from the Caribbean, you know, it's from dancehall, they can also say but you're from Africa, so you use your African roots to make dancehall and reggae. So, you know, that's one big family. Alright, we don't need to go down that road and say, ooh, check from ooh. Music so nice, but we'll just dance and enjoy ourselves. Shout out to Surf. She says, Alipatch, rain is falling in half a tree right now. Jaja. My peeps in half a tree, please stay safe. Alright, go easy upon the road. Remember, you know, more patrol than road there. Yeah, we're not driving on the road and bucking up in pothole. We're driving on the pothole and we're buck up on the road. At the opposite right now. More pothole and road there right now. So go easy. Especially when rain fall. Go easy. Alright. The road situation is horrible. Alright. There's no going around it. Yeah, nobody can justify or try to explain or make it seem like it isn't what it is. People just need to just go and look. It is so bad that even plazas and, you know, business places, them just say, yo, cho, this is the norm. Pothole is the norm. So if pothole there in our complex, we'll just leave it. Because you have pothole in a complex is now, you know. You're driving now plazas and mall and them something that be a pothole scene. And it's like, it blending with the road. We can't understand it blending with the road perfectly. So, you know. The problem is I'm mad this matter about that. I'm mad this for you, man. We need better roads and the business places underneath, you know. Yeah, don't follow what you say out of road. You know, two wrongs doesn't make a right. Alright? Alright, the time is now 4:33 PM. We're gonna head into the break. More music afterwards.
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2: It's Sun Jock.

What's a courtesy? Shensee alongside Taurus Riley. Song is called Lighter. Chunky says it's overcast right now over there by Silver Sun in Portmore. Silver Sun is in Portmore, right? Right, Chunky? Confirm and let me know then. Alright, so tonight, remember to get ready to shine with heart and soul over by the Guardian Group. Shine 5K charity walk and the run. It happens Saturday, May the 23rd in Kingston at Emancipation Park and Saturday, May the 30th in Montego Bay at Harmony Beach Park. Alright? Yeah, man. Remember the dates, them. Don't forget the dates, you know, people. Saturday, May the 23rd, Kingston Emancipation Park. And Saturday, May the 30th, Montego Bay Harmony Beach Park. Sun City will be in the building. Yeah, man. Come out with the family. Walk, run, and have fun while doing it. While doing something very, very healthy. Remember, a body in motion stays in motion. So, no bother with that lazy something as you get older. No. Get physical. Do something. Even if you just play the music. Even if you just play music and dance. Yeah. Trust me. It's very healthy. Not to mention dancing put you in a good mood as well. So remember, you know, it's not just about physical health as alone. You know, it's also about mental health. So music plays a very, very big role in that. All right. And of course, you know, big up the peeps, you know, you're there when you clean up the house and thing, you know, that's also being physical as well, you know. Yeah. And that also helps you mentally as well, because when the house clean and nice, you feel comfort, you feel more comfortable. Mm-hmm. I don't know how people sleep in a dirty house, you know, or only comfortably in a dirt. I don't understand. Big up the people, you know, say, boy, anywhere you're there, your car, your house, your workplace, you clean up your area, man. Cleanliness is next to godliness, you know. That them saying, that the good book saying, you know. Father Fresh, big up yourself. Canada crew checked in. All right, so Chunky says it's off Olaba Road near Innswood Sugar Factory up on a hill. All right, big up yourself, Chunky, and the Silver Sun family checked in. All right, Joanne says, Alipatch, don't forget about, I don't know if I can say that word. I think I can say it, but I don't know if I should say it. That type of health there, you know, the vitamin S. Don't forget the vitamin S health. It's very, very important, especially for females. Females, it's very, very, very important for you, yeah? If you notice your skin now glow and you might have some acne on your skin, it's because you're lacking in that area, you know? If you notice your hair kind of dry out and it just look, you know? Yeah, it look unalive. If you want your hair to look rich and thick and nice, yeah man, start doing some of those activities what John is talking about. It's very, very good for females, trust me. Very, very good. Father Fresh, speak up yourself, John. You're not easy at all, you know. I don't know where we get my Sun City family from, you know. I don't know where Mama B get to know from, you know. But I know for a fact that Mama B loving her like crazy, and she's proud of what Joanne just said. Very, very proud of her. All right. You know, Mama B now hold back in there. Mama B the day, I should have just talk it. Brawling. Very straightforward. One thing I miss about Mama B, man. She not go around no corner when she talk, man. Yes, I come in afraid to say it and go on like me just a tiptoe around. Mama B are the opposite. It's very straightforward. Alright, let's get back into the juggling, alright? Time is now 4:44 p.m. Joanne say yes, she would. May I tell you? Alright, so tonight you got it locked to Sun City with your silly Sun Jack Alipatch. Dancehall vibes in this segment, alright?

They're playing this on top once again, requested by Natalie over there in Christian Penn. Hey, shout out to Father Fresh in Canada. He says there's a tornado watch right now in Canada. Jaja, the alert is out. I never even know it's a tornado there in Canada. All right, so let me see if

Hey, playing this song top once again, requested by Stacy in Sligoville. I feel like this is the first time I pick up somebody from Sligoville. Stacy, big up yourself. Oh, yeah, me. Hey, shout out to Tracy, blazing the fire for this one as well in Port.

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That is it, Marissa. 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
0: Ladies, if you know this one,

0: And shout out to Marsha singing up a storm over there in Westmead. Big up to everybody in Westmead here in Sun City right about now. Judine said, Ali, me can't sing, me sound like bird when them get licked with a stone through a window, Jaja. It don't matter, it doesn't matter. Hey, Judine, it does not matter if you don't sound good when you sing. You know what? You know why? You're very beautiful and you are a Gemini, which means that you're beautiful inside and out. That is the greatest gift of all. You are a Gemini, so nothing wrong if I can't sing. You're still beautiful inside and out. Yeah? Sing as much as you want. It doesn't matter. People will be okay with it. Because they're going to say, at least you're pretty. And at least she's a Gemini. Big up to Frederica, got it locked in. She said, theme song this year. But him bright and face there, out of order. I try hurt your feelings, Frederica. What kind of style that? Kim go on, yeah? Because I know the use of him tail till him lose it. Big up to Tracy, enjoying herself. Natalie, loving the selections. Big up to Natalie. All right, so tonight the time is now 5:02 p.m. We got the evening news, and afterwards I have more music for you. All right, so please stick and stay right here on Sun City with yours truly, Sun Jack Alipatch. Remember the WhatsApp number, 392-6217. That's 392-6217. Let me know if rain is falling where you are.
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2: 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Better connected. I'm Javine McLean. Coming up in our headlines, KSMC conducts cleanup activities on Haywood Street. Parliament says 5 reports submitted by Integrity Commission being addressed. And JFJ urges persons with information on fatal shooting of LaToya Bulgin to come forward. In regional news, another major boost to Grenada's spice industry. In international news, Kenya suspends strike on transportation paralysis over high fuel prices. In sports, Portugal's Ronaldo set for record 6th World Cup. In entertainment, Stranger Things star and debut in Rent musical rival. Those were the headlines, but do stay with us for the news in detail.

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1: And now the news in detail. We begin with local news. The Kingston and St. Andrew Municipal Corporation, KSMC, carried out a major cleanup operation on Hayward Street recently as part of its Cleaner Kingston initiative. The effort included clearing blocked drains, removing garbage and debris from the roadway, and cleaning sections of Queen's Market. Mayor Andrew Swaby said vendors were given 1 month's advance notice before the cleanup began, and emphasized that the initiative is focused on improving sanitation, public health, and the overall environment in downtown Kingston. Vendors in the area welcomed the move, while similar cleanup activities were recently carried out on Beckford Street with support from National Water Commission and the Jamaica Public Service representatives. Gordon House says 5 reports have been submitted by the Integrity Commission are currently being processed according to Parliament's internal procedures and under the direction of the presiding officers. While confirming receipt of the documents, Gordon House noted that the reports have not yet been tabled in either of the House of Representatives or the Senate. The statement came after opposition leader Mark Golding called for the immediate tabling of the Integrity Commission's investigative report into the Firearm Licensing Authority. In a letter to Speaker of the House Juliet Holness, Golding expressed concern that the report, reportedly submitted to Parliament on March 30, has still not been presented in the House of Representatives. Finally, in local news, Jamaicans for Justice is calling on anyone with information about the fatal shooting of Latoya Bulgin in Granville, St. James, to assist investigators. Bulgin, who was widely known as Buju, was reportedly shot and killed by a police officer on Sunday afternoon. Following the incident, the officer involved was removed from frontline duty. The shooting, which was captured on surveillance footage and later circulated online, has renewed public debate in Jamaica about the fatal police shootings and increasing calls for officers to wear body cameras during operations. Investigations into the incident are currently being carried out by the Independent Commission of Investigations, INDICOM, and the Inspectorate and Professional Standards Oversight Bureau. In regional news, government estates and large-scale farmers are set to receive a major boost towards increasing production levels of Grenada's spices. The initiative undertaken between the Ministry of Agriculture, Lands and Forestry and the Grenada Cooperative Nutmeg Association will see the injection of approximately $500,000 under the second phase of the National Spice Replanting Program. Under the first phase of the National Spice Replanting Program, rolled out following the passage of Hurricane Beryl, major investments were undertaken among small farmers, householders, schools, and minor spices cooperative at Laura in St. David. In international news, transport operators in Kenya have suspended their nationwide strike following talks with the government over rising fuel prices. The operators say the suspension will remain in effect until next Tuesday to allow for further negotiations with the government. The move comes after the nationwide strike, which brought the capital Nairobi and other cities to a standstill, entered a second day on Tuesday. At least 4 people were killed and 30 injured in Monday's protests, with more than 700 arrested nationwide, according to the authorities. Time now for your sports report. In this evening's sports report, Cristiano Ronaldo is set to play in a record 6th World Cup after being selected in Portugal's squad for this summer's tournament. The 41-year-old forward, who holds the men's record for all-time international appearances with 226 and goals with 143, is one of 6 players to have played in 5 World Cups. The group includes his former La Liga rival Lionel Messi, who is also set to play in his 6th World Cup after leading Argentina to victory 4 years ago in Qatar. Ronaldo, a 5-time Ballon d'Or winner, has been playing for Saudi Arabian side Al Nassr since January 2023. Time now for your entertainment news. Stranger Things star Geten Matarazzo will make the West End debut later this year in a modern rival of rock musical Rent. Celebrating 30 years since it first premiered on Broadway, Rent is about a group of struggling artists in New York in the 1980s during the HIV/AIDS crisis. American actor Matarazzo, 23, became a global star after his portrayal of Dustin Henderson in the Netflix sci-fi horror series Stranger Things. However, he is no stranger to the stage, having performed on Broadway since he was a child. And to conclude this newscast, here is your weather report. In this evening's weather update, the significant feature shows a low-level jet stream across the central Caribbean and a broad trough across the northern Caribbean. Both features are expected to remain across the region over the next few days. Tonight will be partly cloudy. Tomorrow morning, Wednesday, will be partly cloudy across eastern parishes, elsewhere mainly sunny. Widely scattered afternoon showers are expected and isolated thunderstorms are expected across western parishes and hilly areas elsewhere. It will also be windy, mainly across southern parishes. Minimum temperature expected for Kingston tonight is 26 degrees Celsius and Montego Bay 25 degrees Celsius. And that's it for this evening's news package, written and produced by the Sun City News Center. 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Unlock winnings with Digicel. Better connected. I'm Javine McLean. On behalf of the Sun City News Center, have a pleasant evening. Continue tuning into the Heatwave Show with Sunjock Ali Patch.
0: And the tiny tot, them a listen Ali Patch, and 104.9 him all them favorite son Jack. Ali Patch a visionary, Spragabend said that. Yeah, up.

What's up, this is Doja Cat. Yeah, man, we are all have vibes right here in Sun City. I know that rain is falling in some parts of the island right now. But of course, I know you can count on Sun City to bring the vibes. Bring the heat. Bring the energy and the positivity. After the break, we got some reggae music for you. We have an interview with a reggae artist, Sean Austin. He's here. He's here in the building. He'll be telling us all about his music and career. You definitely don't want to miss it, all right? But until then, ladies, come on, just dance off the sadness. If you feel boring, just dance it off. If you feel tired, just dance it off. If you feel sad, just dance it off. If you feel lonely, well, actually, you shouldn't be lonely still, because Sun City is keeping a company, so you should not be lonely.

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1: 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So peeps, keep it locked. Enough vibes right here on Sun City. You know the thing already, right? Yeah, man. So forward.
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0: All right, so tonight, this evening, we have another rising talent in reggae and dancehall who is bringing together authentic Caribbean energy. Sean Austin is a person that you're hearing in this song called Ready We're Ready, and he is steadily billing his name as one of the new voices representing the future of reggae music. He is here to talk to us about his latest single, even though we have it here a blast on the radio for a long time still. We first played here. Remember that we can brag and boast and say Sun City first played a song, you understand? Yeah, man, produced by renowned producer Triton Hines. Big, big tune called Ready We're Ready. Sean Austin is in the building. Wagwa, my brother.
1: Boy, I'm there, you know. Give thanks, Alipatch. You don't know it, go.
0: Yeah, man.
1: Are you ready?
0: Yes, I
1: am. Hold on steady. You know, it's Sean Austin there with Alipatch, you know. Yeah.
0: Sun City to the world. All right, so for the listeners hearing about Sean Austin for the first time, who is Sean Austin and what inspired your journey in music?
1: Well, a long time I come on the road, you know. Since 2006 I've been writing, singing, but without the guidance of some seasoned, professionals mm-hmm. to kind of guide it for the way. So mm-hmm. Outside of that, I'm a father, I'm a husband, I'm a businessman, mm-hmm. I reside in Houston, Texas, mm-hmm. but me a champion reggae music in Texas and everywhere else that the music can transcend to. My responsibility as an artist coming up is to tell good stories, be a good storyteller, and tell stories that people can relate. You see what I'm saying? Mm-hmm. Yeah, man.
0: Mm-hmm. Speaking about telling stories, this song, Ready We're Ready, it's making waves because, as you know, it's playing heavily on Jamaican radio. What inspired the track and what does the title mean to you?
1: It's exactly that. The journey coming up to this point is a moment where you realize, say, watch out, you've done the preparation. You just await now for the opportunity mm-hmm. to open itself so you can take it. So like every ghetto youth, everybody can relate where them practice, whether upon a ball ground or even another DJ or another singer, them a write and a try sing and a try breaking out the business. And them just have prepare. An opportunity when it comes, you just have to take it. And that is what this is. This is my opportunity.
0: Yes.
1: You feel me?
0: So I that run with it.
1: Me, I run with it.
0: Grab it and I run with
1: it. Judge, a long time there. My turn now.
0: A year time. You're ready?
1: Yeah, man. You're ready, man.
0: All right.
1: Fully prep.
0: This song was produced by Triton Hines, a respected name in the industry. What was it like working with the legendary Triton?
1: Man, Triton is my brother. Let me tell you something, man. You meet people sometime and just give you what you ask for. Triton is a guy where we coach you, tell you, say, watch ya. This are the right fit, that are not the right fit.
0: Yes.
1: And kind of steering at the right lane. You see what I'm saying? And that is not something you can pay for.
0: No.
1: That is called executive production.
0: Which is
1: and
0: right.
1: And me tell you,
0: and
1: say,
0: a vision.
1: Man.
0: Yeah, man.
1: So when things like that align and you recognize, so you first of all, you're humble enough to know, say, you need help.
0: Mm-hmm.
1: Right? And you can ask for the help. And I'm willing
0: to
1: help a young artist like me.
0: Mm-hmm.
1: Words can't express, bro.
0: You're ready, brother.
1: Big up to Triton anyway. Then,
0: Triton, big up yourself, my brother. I'm my brother too. So we are brothers. We're brothers.
1: See,
0: we're
1: brothers. Patch.
0: All right. So, is there any visuals for this video?
1: Yeah, if you go to YouTube, Sean Austin Reggae, there's a video up there right now. Ready, me ready. But if you type in Sean Austin Reggae, it's going to bring up all of the latest thing. Ready Me Ready at the one where we are lead with right now. Right. We also have a website, SeanAustinMusic.com. SeanAustinMusic.com. Yeah, and every other social platform you can find it.
0: All right, peeps. We're going to listen to the track one more time. It's called Ready Me Ready by Sean Austin. He's here in the building, peeps. We're gonna be talking to him some more afterwards. But in the meantime, take a listen. Take a prayer of the song.
1: Hey!

0: called Ability. May I tell you people?
1: Yeah.
0: We're in the studio with Sean Austin, and he's here with his team. You know, introduce the team members.
1: So to my left, there's Aidan Ashley.
0: Yeah.
1: My new and improved modification to the team. He's my interim manager.
0: Right.
1: I also have my street team. This is Lataya. Front and center, making sure content is on lock.
0: Very important.
1: Yeah.
0: Very, very important.
1: And then with every ying, there's a young, there's a wifey in the back, Nicole, you know. So
0: big up
1: to Nicole, yeah. You know, see it. And still, even though this team is here, I have a bigger team outside. I'm going to give my respect like King Farai, my mother, and everybody else. We're lucky in right now. I listen to Ali Patch on the radio.
0: That is it. Yeah, man, big up to the whole entire team, you know. Where do you see yourself in the future? What's the plans?
1: So, we're closely following this, Triton and I are working on a very special project. I also have some other projects with Warriors Music Production coming out as well. Mm-hmm. But I personally have a studio album called The Essentials, which is going to change the game for reggae music, I promise you. Seeing, I have a tune right now called Mama, You're My Sunshine. It's out already.
0: It's out already? Essentials, yeah. Out already?
1: No, oh. Mama, You're My Sunshine. It's okay, the first single from there.
0: Okay.
1: The lead out, right. You know? Yeah.
0: You know, when you're gone, make a link, try. As a matter of fact, make a send him a message now and say, just send me the album Essential.
1: No, him not have it. Him have the other projects that we work on.
0: If you tell him, man, you say it's going to change the game, so me can't wait till I want to change the game. No.
1: Bro,
0: right. No.
1: If you want it right now, me give it to you right now. You know?
0: All
1: right.
0: Cool. Big up. Yeah, man, it's a great look, man. I will love what you're doing for reggae music. You know what I'm saying?
1: Yeah.
0: What can fans... Alright, so we're talking about this song, Ready We're Ready. Tell them about some other tracks that you have out already, where they can stream.
1: Yeah, so on the CM channel, on YouTube, Sean Austin Reggae, there's Confessions, also produced by Triton. That was on the perfect time in rhythm. Very, very nice song. Very dedicated to the ladies out there that's gone through, you know, breakups and stuff like that. I had some older studio album, Purple Hearts is one of them, where I have Same Girl, which was one of the big ones on there. I have Afronomics because I dabbled in some Afrobeats before.
0: Okay.
1: So there's quite a body of work.
0: It's not just reggae music.
1: No, man. Music is music.
0: Music is music. Versatile.
1: Yeah.
0: Versatility.
1: Yeah, man.
0: Which is right.
1: Yeah.
0: All
1: right.
0: So if you had the opportunity to do a collab with an artist, who would it be?
1: All right. Can I say two?
0: You can give at least six of them.
1: If Muda Love, for me, Romeo, Chris Martin, Dexter, do a For the Hard Way ballad to all the lovely ladies in Jamaica.
0: I feel like him have that plan out already, people, and it's going to happen. I just have a feeling say it's going to happen.
1: That is my goal, right?
0: I have a feeling because... You link with Triton and Triton link with them artists. Eh? So I feel like it a go happen.
1: Yeah, but I love that. The other person that I love to work with is Protege. But I love because, you know, I will represent Truth Music. Yeah. Chronics, of course, but I love to have a collab there. And most importantly, we can't leave out the ladies. I'm in love with Savannah. I'm going to wish you that just start to some more music.
0: Excellent vocalist.
1: Yeah, man.
0: Excellent.
1: Love Savannah, man.
0: I don't know where she get that big voice for such a small person.
1: Yeah,
0: she's very petite, but boy, the voice, the vocals, strong, bad.
1: Would I love
0: to hear that still, is it?
1: Yeah.
0: All right, so speaking about hearing vocal ability, you know, AI thing already, you understand? We don't want the people that are listening and say, boy, Ali Patch, I talk to a computer right now.
1: You
0: know? We want to prove to them, say, the real person in at the building and the vocals, it real.
1: Jamaica, are you ready? Hold on steady. Ready me, Ali Patch, we ready.
0: Long time.
1: Never my time yet, now everything reset. Still I push on when I go hold my breath, nana. Say me ready, come on. You think I try, me not try, but me never get a blind. Still I push on me and go hold me head, ay. Say me ready, come on. Ali Patch out.

0: Run it! Wicked. Alright, so we've actually come to the end of the interview, but before you go, big up some people and also send out your social where people can follow you again.
1: First things first, the website is SeanAustinMusic.com. On social media, it is I Am Sean Austin, spelled SeanAustin. I Am Sean Austin. And watch out. Big up Mommy Flo. I love you. Biggest fan in the world. All of my auntie them, I know lucky in right now. I support the big up. All of Jamaica, big up. And every ghetto youth will want to make something of themselves. When the opportunity come, me, I beg you, take it.
0: Take
1: you
0: it.
1: Understand? Take it. Mm-hmm. Yeah, I
0: that. That is it. People, hi. Sean Austin in the building. I'm ready to the world.

0: I love it when positivity, the people who promote positivity and love for our Sun City, so that we can endorse and promote them to the world, you know?
1: Rastafari.
0: Too much people out here, too much negativity around, man. You know what I'm saying? We have to promote and get out them. And give the youth them the support they need so that the music can
1: Sean Austin.
0: Touch road and
1: now, you hear me? Are you ready?
0: Make people hear what I go on. You know what I'm saying?
1: Hold on, step.

Big up to Kit Kat. She was also loving the song by Sean Austin. Big up to Kit Kat over there in Massachusetts. Big up to my brother, Boogie Down Records, got it locked as well. This is a big bad tune by Theron Music.

0: Big bit tune by Thera Music. It's called them Selfish. You have to avoid them type of people, you know. You have some people them just want. Yeah, man, them dead for the glory. But them missing when a time for put in the work or return the favor. Watch out for them selfish people there, you know. Drain the energy. Alright, so now it's time for the break. Afterwards, I got some soca music for the ladies. Man them, are the ladies them segment next year. So to sun up the music so that the ladies them can enjoy themselves.
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I'm gonna want to start already, you know. Any man change radio in this segment, when I go for evaluate on the life here. Yeah, something to write. Or if you hear a song, we're gonna make the ladies them bubble and you change the channel. You don't like when the ladies them enjoy themselves, man. You're too mean, man. Them selfish. Like what Terran Music say. Them selfish, man. Man, them. Love the girls and make them enjoy themselves, man. After them segment, this Zane. Ladies, big up on yourself anywhere under there. Zane. Yeah, man. I remember you can enjoy yourself at this event as well. It's all about Reggae Jamaica Village presents Memories and All Its Party. Music from the 70s, 80s, and 90s. 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Yeah, man. Music by Al Pacino Music and Lico Richie from Rich Squad. Little Richie, big up yourself, my brother. Al Pacino, big up yourself as well. Babes, the location is Church Road, Bogwalk, St. Catherine. 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Admission, which includes food, 5,000 for single, 8,000 for couples. All right, good music, good people, good vibes. That's Memories and All Its Party. Music from the 70s, 80s, and 90s. All right, Admiral Tibet, Al Pacino Music, and Little Richie will be in the building. 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The date is Saturday, May the 23rd. Once again, Saturday, May the 23rd, Church Road, Bogwalk. Memories. Fully endorsed by Sun City. Yeah, man, big up the promoter, them who do the right thing in a fine Sun City, so we can load it up and make the world know what I want. People, remember, no matter how small the event is, no matter where it's being held, even if it's being held in Canada or in the United States of America or a different Caribbean island, yeah, man, fine Sun City, man, we make the world know what I want. See? Do the right thing. I can't keep a big event on. Nobody don't know about it. No, sir. Remember, you know, if you give people, tell people about your party, you know, them have like 5, 6, 7 options, you know. You know what make your event stand out? It's a buzz in the street. And how you get your event for a buzz? You put it on the radio. Right? Everybody have them event on social media already. I can't just do the same thing with everybody I do. You have to stand out, man. You have to do your thing different, man. Yeah, work with social media. It's a must. It's a part of our life now. But you have to step outside of the box and do things different, man. Is it? Yeah, man, make the radio load it up for you. See? So no matter what size event you're keeping, I could have one round robin, a cookout, a cake sale. Fine Sun City, we got packages for all size events, alright? As a matter of fact, if you have a bar, if you provide services, if you have one barber, if you're an ear stylist, if you have one dressmaker, if you have one tailor, if you do tile work, anything you do, man, any form of service, if you have a wholesale, you have a little tuck shop, if you do catering, Fine Sun City. I will load it up for you, Zane. If you are an artist, musician, producer, Fine Sun City. Right? Alright, ladies, full of time now. Let's do this. Big up my brother, Brian, over there in Costa Rica. Just checked in. Brian, big up yourself. Queen B said, Ali, late and busy. Work have me away, but my check in. That is it, Queen B. We know work have to go on, you know what I'm saying? So when I feel away, so work take you away from Sun City, you know? We're just glad to say you're alright. I'm glad to know so you still find time for check-in, Zane. Alright. But guess what, Queen B? Work not done yet, you know? Time for work, your waistline. You ready? Yeah. You know the thing.

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That is it. Big up yourself, Marshall. Shout out to Surfer. When you say soca time or your time, that is it. Big up to Joy, also loving the vibe.

0: Hey, you're too bad. 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Watch on now, go on. Stop the space on now, some decent females, you know. Look on now, go on. When I can't go and make Sun City, make on a go on. I'm just messing. 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Enjoy yourself. Alright, time for the break. Afterwards, we got more music. You're rocking with your truly, Son Jack. Ali Patch, soon forward.
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1: Fathers, you need to be there mentally, protector, physically, provider, and spiritually, guidance, every day of the year, to grow that full child, to grow that perfect flower. Just remember, the first Trinity and the only true Trinity is a mother, the father, and the child. You need to be there in your child's life.
0: Wow.

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It's Sun Jock. Ali Patch.

All right, more songs for the ladies in this segment. Yeah. Ladies, I'm not done with it yet, man. I'm not done with it. More songs for you all, okay? All right, before I continue with the music, remember New Wendy's Chicken Tenders, delicious premium all-white chicken tenders served with creamy dripping, dipping sauces, crispy on the outside, juicy and tender on the inside. New Wendy's Chicken Tenders, better with every bite, only at Wendy's. From a day, Wendy's are going with themselves, you know, be a new thing, they might introduce somebody, you know. Yeah, man. Them all have a super sauce. A super sauce, like they have a cup, like a regular drinking cup, like where you get the soda in it, and that's just filled with dipping sauces, right? Yeah, man, so you can dip your chicken in it. So for those who love sauce, for those who always ask for extra gravy, yeah, man, when this come to Jamaica and is adapting to our style, you know? Yeah, man. Like, do you really have people out here who consume food without gravy? Eh? Who does that? Who does that? Who consume food without gravy? Which Jamaican said, no, man, we don't want no gravy? You can't be a Jamaican if you're consuming fried chicken and rice and you say, no, man, I don't want a chicken gravy. Or worse, you don't want a curry gravy. What kind of person are you? No, seriously? No, man, you need to go get a checkup, man. Something right. Even this morning, me hear Ryan saying, you know, you must try coffee with ginger. Coffee and ginger. What kind of style that? That's not normal. Me need to call my brother and ask if him alright, you know. No, man, me need to call in and ask Raven for just check and see if him have fever or something. Oh, you even mix ginger tea and coffee. What kind of... No, man. Ryan, my brother, may I pray for you here? You're coming like the people that consume curry and ketchup. Oh, if you put ketchup on curry. Mira say, Ali, I don't consume gravy. Kit Kat say, she don't consume gravy. I mean, I know, it must be a Sagittarian thing, because both of them are Sagittarians. Maybe it's a Sagittarian thing. But that not normal. You have to consume your gravy with the food. The gravy there for a reason, you know. No, Tony T, yeah, my brother, don't say that, my brother. Please, me, I beg you, don't say that. Tony T, you know, my rate like that. Tony said him not consume gravy either. No, sir. Alright, boogie down, no problem. I will say sauce, but you don't know, as a Jamaican, we say gravy. When I say sauce, still, you know, we say gravy. But, boogie, you need to check Kit Kat here, because she said she don't consume gravy or sauce. You know, check and see if she's alright here, because that's just not normal. People who consume ketchup and curry, that no normal. People who consume chicken foot, warm tuna. What wrong with you? Something. Here we go. Let me get back in that music, yeah, man. Because me go pray phone here. Yeah? I go pray phone. Yeah, man. Ladies, phone the time again. Ready.

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2: Shout out to Tony T and some city into Alipatch. 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
1: 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She's a weirdo. 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

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Boogie Down says, Kit Kat's rice and peas is perfect without any gravy. Big up, I believe that. Show my Sagittarians. Sagittarians know for cook. Them know for do them thing. I believe it. 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

0: Is there? 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Mali alongside Skinny Bang, Shensia. 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
1: Bad man she love, bad man she love, bad man she love, bad man she love, bad man she love, yeah, bad man she love.

0: Rice. 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
1: Caribbean girl, me know for tick, me know for top. Yeah. 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Yeah. 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

Hey, pull up, pull up, pull up, pull up, pull up, pull up. White Star Curtis say, Terra Music. Song is called Anything For You.